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2: K-Rock Traffic.
3: G'day there. Not a bad run around town post-peak. Clear and quiet. The Geelong Ring Road in shape in both directions. Same to the Surf Coast Highway and smooth sailing to Melbourne on the Princes past the airport, in through the Maltby Bypass and Point Cook Bend. The hassle-free merge onto the West Gate, which is full, though, over the bridge into the Burnley Tunnel following a few incidents. These holidays, the police will be using every tool they have to keep the road safe. But if you decide to speed, how your holiday ends is your choice. More traffic all day while you work. Keep it K-Rock.
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4: Mostly sunny and 16 today. Hi there, it's Nicole in the newsroom. New figures have revealed more than 1,500 hoons across Victoria have been arrested in a year. More than 3,500 charges have been laid in the year to March 2026. The Aquatic Centre at Drysdale could have a new name tonight. A report has recommended Geelong councillors endorse the name, the Linda McGill Aquatic Centre, after three names were put to a public vote. Linda was the first Aussie to swim the English Channel in 1965. Major US TV networks have suspended their pool coverage of the White House after Donald Trump banned three media outlets. Even Trump-aligned Fox News has joined the boycott, while CNN, MS Now and Politico have launched legal action to overturn their ban. Police are asking if anyone around the Bellarine has lost a boat. A small dinghy washed up on the shore between Queenscliff and Point Lonsdale yesterday morning. We have a photo up on our website. And Star Trek icon William Shatner has rocked out with a heavy metal band. The 95-year-old joining them on stage for a rendition of Ozzy Osbourne's Crazy Train, and they now have an album coming out.
5: A little while ago, Cleopatra Records said to me, why don't you do a heavy metal album? And I said, what the f*** is heavy metal? And that's the name of the album.
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4: Nick Daicos completed the most dominant Brownlow medal count in history last night, the Pies midfielder polling 47 votes, 11 more than Geelong's Bailey Smith.
6: I truly am a bit lost for words, to be honest, to be up here. It's a massive honour for me and I'm so grateful, so thank you guys.
4: That audio thanks to Seven. The so-called Pullman Five are set to return to the Sydney Swans this week. The five players have been absent after being suspended for the remainder of the season following the incident in Melbourne last month. The police investigation remains ongoing.
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4: Sunny and 16 today, sunny and 19 tomorrow. Right now it's 13 degrees and time for another 50 minutes of non-stop K-Rock.
1: Fancy Radley's Pies these 40 finals? Of course you do.
7: Stand by, guys. Here we go. Ready? Strong one.
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This song was still a hit in 1999 and it's still a hit in 2026. I feel like updating the charts every time we play this, but this is number 10, most streamed on Spotify in Australia right now. This song, still, it blows my mind.

5-5, just for anyone driving up north between Lethbridge and Meredith, there is a shed fire at the moment near the Midland Highway. There's no threat to the community, but just be aware there's a bit of smoke around and visibility may be altered if you're driving, so be careful. John Mayer right now and Ella Langley soon. This is K-Rock.

ought to know that fancying a rally's pie these footy finals, it's totally normal. Don't worry if it's just this sudden urge you have, it's fine. Most of us have it. So I recommend just yield, just give in, get that rally's pie, yeah? Slater, brand new Chanel's K-Rock.

0: 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I can join you morning. Plenty of sunshine around Geelong and the Surf Coast. 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
1: 29. Mm. She's a tech executive.
2: Good on her.
1: She's caused quite the kerfuffle. She shared a laundry list of dating requirements. Immediate instant red flag.
2: Yep.
1: Okay. For me. She starts the post, "Who wants to co-found the rest of my life with me?"
2: Oh, okay.
1: I'm out. So healthy masculine, smart, funny, lighthearted, provider, protector mentality.
2: Yeah.
1: Really rich. Kind, generous, thoughtful. So basically the perfect person.
2: Yeah.
1: Perfect guy.
2: But she doesn't mention anything about height.
1: No, that's where I was going with it. There's no 6 foot something.
2: So all right.
1: Back to the game.
2: Short King.
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5: Mostly sunny and 16 today. Hi there, it's Nicole in the newsroom. Premier Ben Carroll has outlined his government's new rules for data centres. One of those centres has been proposed for Lovely Banks, and the new rules will require them to power themselves with their own renewable energy supply while also staying out of residential areas.
6: These are the strongest, clearest rules for data centres in the nation. If we get the rules right, then data centres will mean more jobs and investment for local Victorians.
5: Meanwhile, Anthony Albanese has joined more than a dozen world leaders who've issued an urgent plea for global guardrails on AI. Police are hunting a hit-run driver involved in a fatal crash at Frankston South this morning. An 83-year-old woman struck by a dark-coloured SUV that failed to stop at the scene. $1.5 million has been locked in for safety upgrades on an Anarchy Road. Member for Lara, Ella George, says there'll be a focus on Balan Road around the local primary school.
7: Anyone living in Anarchy knows that Balan Road can be incredibly busy, particularly around school drop-off and pick-up times. So this funding will help improve safety around the school area.
5: And a new honour for Taylor Swift at the MTV Video Music Awards. She's to receive the inaugural Artist Director Award for directing some or all of her own music videos. Organisers say it will recognise artists whose work behind the camera has expanded the possibilities of music video.
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5: Nick Foote, Brett Rosebery, Hayden Meyer and Brendan Hosking will umpire this year's grand final. It's two umpires from each of the preliminary finals. Foote was involved in the Zach Butters controversy earlier in the season, while Hayden Meyer made the holding the ball call in the Hawthorn Brisbane prelim. And Zach Merritt concedes there's still plenty to play out for his move from Essendon to Hawthorn.
8: 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I think there's a lot to play out. I think tonight's obviously about much more than me, and last year probably got distracted by me.
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9: Good morning, Liam Robertson from Surfing Victoria here with your morning surf report. Well, that new swell in the water that arrived yesterday has really cleaned up this morning, but we've got light northeast winds with it. Those winds will give way to more southeast flow later on this afternoon, so get in nice and early if you're looking for the cleanest conditions. The wind is causing a little bit of havoc on a lot of the beaches and the reefs, so be mindful of that. It's not perfect, but there's certainly waves about. For the experienced surfers only on the reefs, protected corners have smaller waves as well. As always, if you are going for a surf, surf with a mate and play it safe by the water.
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5: Sunny and a top is 16 today, sunny and 19 tomorrow. Right now it's 13 degrees and you're up to date on your home of Big Hit Energy, K-Rock 955.

mean, lots of wild, weird stats about last night's Brownlow, but Daigle's got 47 votes, right? Essendon and Richmond combined got 39. Essendon and Richmond combined only just beat Bailey Smith. Crazy scenes, but hope you're feeling awesome around Geelong and the Surf Coast. 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New York City.

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0: 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That's Bieber Doobie and Memories. If you want to have a memorable night tonight, how about this?
1: K-Rock's prize time. 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
0: Tonight at the Sporting Globe in Geelong. 99% sure that this guy's going to be a cat next year. Toby Green is going to be at the Sporting Globe tonight. Gary Ablett Jr. presenting him with a little something special, and Cat Ollie Dempsey there as well. It'll be a big fun night. It'll be awesome. Welcome Toby Green to this beautiful part of the world. It'll be great to have him playing with the Cats, and you can get along right now. I have tickets for you and three mates. The first call through. You and three mates get along to the Sporting Globe tonight. Don't miss Toby Green. It's going to be a hell of a lot of fun. And the ticket gets a drink in there as well, either a pint of beer, glass of wine, or a soft drink for each of the four tickets. So get on the phone and see who can claim this. 52232955. It's K-Rock.
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1: This is

0: I was genuinely laughing out loud with Tom and Loggy this morning when they decided to look at a map of the suburb boundaries around Geelong and the Surf Coast this morning. And then we're judging the shape of suburbs, like the drawn boundaries, and if they looked like they'd be useful in a fight or not.
1: We were talking about the shape of suburbs and how good they would be in a fight.
2: Yeah. Choose your suburb with the most pointy boundaries.
1: Yeah. Morning, Chris.
3: G'day, mate.
1: You're from Mount Denis. Do you want to make a case for the shape of Mount Denis?
3: Yeah, like it's a river, like, because it's got a big straight bit, a big curved bit on top. It's a bit sharp. It's like an axe head.
1: Yeah, it is. It does look slightly cumbersome, but then I can't see all of Mount Denis on. It's sort of in the bottom corner of my map, so I don't know what it looks like out the back end.
3: Yeah, well, the back end's pretty good.
1: Yeah, I bet it is. You'd say that. You would say that.
3: Nice and plump.
0: All right. I make no further comment about that as a Mount Dunedin resident. Tom and Loggy, up late from 6. Make sure you catch it. Thanks to Mimosa Homes and the brand new displays you can visit out there, actually, in Armstrong Estate.
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14: Staying sunny this afternoon, broadcasting on Wadawurrung Country. Hi, I'm Rebecca McDonald. An advice remains in place for a shed fire in Meredith. The blaze broke out on Taylor's Road at a property last night, with smoke visible from nearby roads and properties. The fire is under control, but crews remain on scene. A man's been arrested in relation to a fatal hit run in Frankston. An 83-year-old woman died after she was allegedly struck around 5:30 this morning. A 55-year-old man contacted police and was arrested at Seaford this morning. He'll now be interviewed. Anthony Albanese is among 22 world leaders who've called for global guardrails on AI. They warn the technology's growth could outpace humans' ability to manage emerging risks. The PM's attending the UN General Assembly, where AI is expected to be a hot topic. A woman who was the first Aussie to swim the English Channel in 1965 is set to be honoured tonight. Geelong councillors will vote on whether to rename the North Bellarine Aquatic Centre to the Linda McGill Aquatic Centre. Linda also swam between Port Arlington and Frankston. The major networks in the US have put their foot down and are refusing to cover daily press events with President Donald Trump. The move comes after he banned some outlets from the White House. Vice President J.D. Vance has defended the ban despite the latest developments.
15: Well, I take some issue with the premise. So he's not banning media outlets. What he's doing is saying we're not going to give you special access to the White House if you engage in what is effectively propaganda.
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14: Essendon's been handed two extra rookie spots for the upcoming season. The Dons handed the two spots as part of an AFL assistance package. It'll be reviewed at the end of the season. Rising star winner Jagger Smith says he's committed to getting fitter and faster during the off-season. The Carlton youngster polled 12 votes in his first season at the Brownlow, including three best on-ground performances.
16: I'll get fitter, faster and, just come back a little bit stronger as well. They're the main goals sort of in the off-season training block. Just says come back in good nick and push your teammates along as well, and we want to come back and have high training standards.
17: I saw one movie this week.
18: I saw three.
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14: Staying sunny this afternoon. Tomorrow a sunny one and 19. Right now it's 14. And you're up to date here on K-Rock with Tim and Davo driving you home from 3.
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4: 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Naughties at
0: Noon. I've got news for you. Sometimes, if you don't feel like dancing, too bad. You're going to be dancing anyway. It's just life. Scissor Sisters are kicking off straight away. The Naughties at Noon. Let your child's story begin with Story House Early Learning.

few years ago, they played that at Mount Dunedin Estate. The Chicks, Not Ready to Make Nice. K-Rock's Naughties at Noon. You get little surprises like that. You get Thirsty Merc in the summertime. It's not exactly hot, but plenty of blue sky and sunshine around Geelong and the Surf Coast today. Let your child's story begin with Storyhouse Early Learning. That is the Naughties at Noon. Dom Dolla is playing in Melbourne this Thursday night. After that, we've got a whole hour of Dom Dolla for you at K-Rock. He's coming up after this.

0: Alex Warren, this is K-Rock. Now, if you want to win tickets to the Lookout Festival, Torquay Common every summer, February the 6th this year, Lookout, it's featuring The Fray, Bastille, Dashboard Confessional, Killing Hardy and Little Birdie. It'll be glorious. Tom and Loggy have tickets that they're giving away each morning this week. All you need to do is play Lyrical Lookout with them. They'll give you a song lyric and you have a multiple choice to guess what the next lyric is. It is as easy as that, and you can win yourself instantly a double pass to Lookout Festival, presents The Fray, Torquay Common, Feb 6, 2027. 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
1: Thursday morning, we will have the winner of K-Rock's Home or Away. So if you want to take the amazing last few chances in this prize draw, then hopefully your club is the one we're taking calls for right now at 5223 2955. The choice is watch the grand final from home or away. Home with a 98-inch telly. Away is at the MCG. Now, I want to offer like a condolence or an olive branch or something. I don't know what it's called, but you kind of do feel for many of the Hawthorn supporters. I mean, some of them you don't. Some of them are weird on Saturday night, but all the other ones, we do feel for you a little. And it's hard to say, especially around Geelong. But if you are a Hawks fan and you would still maybe either like to go to the MCG, even though you're not playing this weekend, or you want to put yourself in the running for a new TV, then you can call now on 5223 2955. It is K-Rock's Home or Away. Thanks to Harvey Norman, home of big screen TVs for the footy finals. This song was played at the MCG. I was there on Saturday.

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1: 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Or the roar of your recliner when you kick back at home? 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Harvey Norman, home of big screen TVs for the footy finals.
0: Anthony at Ocean Grove, good afternoon.
2: Hello, Chris. How are you?
0: I'm well.
2: A Hawthorn supporter.
0: You're a Hawthorn supporter?
2: I am.
0: How's that go for you living around these parts most of the time?
2: Well, you've got to hold your head up high, you know.
0: Nah, well done. I'm sorry about Saturday night, for what it's worth. That last 60 seconds was brutal.
2: It was, yes.
0: Best match. Anyway, we go again next year, but you're now in the running to either get grand final tickets or a brand new TV. Which would you choose?
2: Well, I'd still like to go to the grand final, actually. See Kylie, my daughter's very keen. We were at the game on Saturday night, and she was very disappointed when we missed out on our balloted tickets. So, yeah, no, hopefully we'll get to go to the game.
0: Yeah, there you go. And see Kylie, and she's got some surprises. I can't wait for that. So that's a very good reason to get yourself into the away draw. Best of luck, man. Well done.
2: Thank you very much. Have a great day.
0: Anthony's in the away draw. You could enter that as well, or go for home. Your choice with Tim and Davo after 3 this afternoon, and we'll do it again tomorrow. Tomorrow, the final day of taking entries, because we award the winner on a Thursday. Friday, public holiday. Oh, it's a wonderful time of the year. K-Rock's Home or Away. Thanks to Harvey Norman, home of big screen TVs for the footy finals.
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4: 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And I've spent a house deposit on Little Mallop. 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I've had an incredible time here in Geelong. So incredible that there is not a chance that I'm leaving. I've signed the contract. Let's rip in G-Town. At least until the Cats win a premiership.
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12: Staying fine this afternoon. G'day, it's Andrew here in the newsroom. A Frankston man is set to be interviewed by detectives after being arrested over a fatal hit run this morning. An 83-year-old woman was allegedly struck around 5:30, with the 55-year-old man arrested at Seaford after getting in touch with police. Geelong Council boss Ali Wastes welcomed Spring Street's new data centre rules. The plan would see these centres need to be built away from residential areas while also relying on their own renewable power supplies, with Wastes saying it's a step in the right direction. PM Anthony Albanese wants to see some tougher guardrails for AI, making the call while at the UN in New York. He's joined 21 other world leaders in doing so, though China and the US haven't signed the statement, which calls for more safety checks and tougher oversight. Major American TV networks have stopped broadcasting live White House events after President Trump banned 3 news outlets from the building. CNN, MS Now and Politico are now suing the administration for breaching press freedoms. And US Attorney Ken Terkel says the president is within his rights.
13: There's no constitutional legal right that requires him to allow any specific reporter in the press room. Is it a threat to free press? I don't think so. And I don't think it's about threatening free press.
12: An advice level warning for a shed fire in Meredith has been lifted. The shed blaze broke out at an egg farm on Taylor's Road last night. With crews still on scene, the fire is under control.
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12: All eyes will be on the AFL Tribunal tonight, with the grand final hopes of Lions star Lachie Neal on the line. Brisbane is challenging the one-match ban given to him for a gut punch on Hawthorn's Jack Ginnivan. Nick Dacos has shown off his Brownlow medal. The Collingwood star polled a record 47 votes, with Cat star Bailey Smith coming second on 36. And next year's Australian Grand Prix in Melbourne will be a tad shorter. Formula One have confirmed the total race distance will be trimmed down to 290 kilometres, down from just over 300.
14: I saw one movie this week.
15: I saw three.
14: I saw five.
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11: K-Rock weather.
12: Staying mostly sunny this afternoon, sunny and 19 tomorrow, and right now in Geelong, it's 14 degrees. 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

Her name's Adela, and a couple, two songs that are really kind of bubbling away at the moment. That song is called Nicole Kidman. Hope you had fun with that here at K-Rock 955. Bit of big hit energy. Speaking of big hits, let's have a few more now. Can't deny this.

0: Energy around Geelong and the Surf Coast. It is K-Rock at 955. Now, if you have a few spare $1,000 lying around that you want to spend on just embellished grandeur and ornaments and memorabilia and pictures, then this from Tim and Davo yesterday might be for you.
1: Darren Lyons.
2: Yeah, I didn't live here when Darren was the mayor, but like paparazzi, mohawk, colourful character.
1: Well, I'm not sure what's going on with Darren at the moment, but he has decided to auction off every single item inside of this waterfront mansion.
2: Obviously, we've just got normal things, whereas Darren Lyons got Darren Lyons things. What have you been seeing that's up for sale?
1: Custom-made jackets on there, 17th century inspired lounges, his Lamborghini, which he bought from Rod Stewart.
2: What?
1: But then there's some sort of obscure stuff, and I really think we should buy something here for K-Rock. There's another beautiful stone engraved wall piece that's starting at $1, and it says on there, give me good food with fine wine and a bad girl.
2: That'd look great in the studios here on Moorabool Street. And I think that's a great ethos to live by. Yeah. All right, well, we're going to go shopping. Darren Lyons auction. You'll be okay.
0: There will be so many hidden gems in that auction. Like, give it a Google. And also, listen to Tim and Davo this afternoon from 3, thanks to The Ponds. Get along to The Ponds for a great night out with friends. You can buy this there.
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0: This afternoon with Tim and Davo, you can win tickets to the cinemas, bakery voucher, the footy on Thursday, premium, and also a pub. 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So just join in and have a laugh and stay up to date with Tim and Davo. 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
4: Mostly sunny this afternoon. G'day, it's Andrew here in the newsroom. A shed's been destroyed by fire overnight. Crews battled the flames at the egg farm in Meredith with an advice level warning issued at one stage for smoke in the area. There's now a community information message with crews still on scene and speed restrictions in place on Taylor's Road. Geelong Council's CEO, Ali Wasties, welcomed the state government's announcement on new rules surrounding data centres. Labor's announced reforms for new centres, including being built away from homes and needing to generate their own power supply. But Shadow Attorney General James Newbury says they're still being built in the wrong places.
5: There are data centres being built in a way that residents are deeply concerned about.
4: It comes as PM Anthony Albanese signed a declaration along with 21 other countries calling for restraints on the rapid growth of AI. Economists are warning against another fuel excise cut, saying it'd worsen our inflation challenges. The federal government halved the levy earlier this year following global oil price shocks caused by the Iran war. There are calls for the relief to be reinstated with petrol and diesel prices soaring. Briefly, a 55-year-old man's been speaking to police this afternoon after being arrested over a collision in Frankston South this morning. And the first Geelong Running Festival has been declared a success. It was held over the weekend and race director Lee Troops thanks locals for their support.
6: The residents were amazing. They embraced it. Like, we got told that people were standing in their front yards wearing their Geelong Football Club jerseys and cheering on all the runners as they went past. And it just made the atmosphere even greater.
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4: All eyes will be on the AFL Tribunal tonight with the hopes of Lions star Lachie Neal on the line. Brisbane is challenging the one-match ban given to him for a gut punch on Hawthorn's Jack Ginnivan. If unsuccessful, Neal will miss out on Saturday's grand final against the Dockers. And F1's officially reducing the distance of its races next year, meaning April's Grand Prix in Melbourne will now run to 290 kilometres rather than 305.
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3: K-Rock weather.
4: Nice and sunny this afternoon. Tomorrow, sunny and 19. And right now in Geelong, it's 14 degrees. And you're up to date here on K-Rock. 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

0: It's a festival of footy in Geelong this week, and the AFLW Cats are getting it on the action. The Cats are flying in season 2026 with only one loss in the first six rounds.
1: Taking a wonderful one-on-one Hamlin hanger.
0: The Hawks have ended the longest winning streak in AFL, AFLW and VFL history after beating North Melbourne last week. 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
1: Chloe Sheehan, yes.
0: Tom King, former Cats AFLW star Rocky Cranston, and Jane Birch bring you all the action from the Cats-Hawks AFLW game at GMHBA Stadium from 6:30 p.m. Thursday night. 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
0: Queenscliff. Just another one of our big hit energy loving suburbs. K-Rock 955.
11: Yeah. Yeah. I said what I said. I'd rather be famous instead. I let all that get to my head.

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1: 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I'm from Janjuk, Victoria. I have my debut EP, Set Me Free, coming out on October the 2nd. 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
12: Good afternoon. It's currently a nice clear run toward Geelong. There is a bit of traffic on the Westgate Freeway. Slow city bound from the Balti through the Burnley Tunnel. And traffic's travelling nicely outbound toward Geelong. There are also roadworks happening in Geelong on Port Arlington Road between Miller Street and Neptune Avenue. So traffic will slow through there. 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
20: Staying sunny this afternoon. G'day, it's Andrew here in the newsroom. Five fines have been handed out during a police operation focusing around North Geelong. Officers conducted over 460 breath tests yesterday. Most of the fines related to traffic offences, while three defect notices were also issued. Common Sense Guardrails is how Geelong Council boss Ali Wastie sees the state government's new AI data centre rules. Spring Street revealed earlier today that new data centres will need to generate their own power and be built a decent distance away from homes. Wastie says they're keen to see local data centres, but it needs to be done responsibly. The Premier says he will look at public interest immunity amendments as part of the Royal Commission into Big Build Corruption. The Coalition's pushing for former Premiers Daniel Andrews and Jacinta Allen to lose a special immunity, which currently allows former ministers to dodge IBAC and Royal Commission scrutiny. The federal opposition's rejecting claims its policy to cut the fuel excise would make inflation worse. Calls growing for the levy to be reduced as restrictions continue in the Strait of Hormuz. Under the coalition's plan, the excise would be halved if Brent crude averages more than $100 a barrel for more than a fortnight. And Liberal leader Angus Taylor claims the plan would help struggling motorists.
21: This is an enormous amount of pain for Australian households and small businesses. Pain which this government can relieve now.
20: And a few more people set to bury their heads in a good book, with the newly redeveloped Chilwell Library now open. Construction's finally wrapped up after kicking off in July last year with an accessible entry, meeting spaces and a kids' corner.
18: Get ready. 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
20: Updating sport, and Lachie Neal's hopes of playing in this weekend's grand final against the Dockers are on the line tonight. Brisbane is challenging that ban given to him for a gut punch on Hawthorn's Jack Ginnivan. The prelim, potentially his final match for the Lions. Changes have been made to the Socceroos squad ahead of Friday's friendly against Brazil in Townsville. Mo Touré and Alexander Robertson have withdrawn due to medical reasons. They'll be replaced by Nishan Velupillay. And a return to Zimbabwe could be on the cards for the Aussies next year after their ODI success. Reports emerging we could play three there next year in the lead-up to the World Cup.
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22: Good afternoon, Liam Robertson from Surfing Victoria here with your afternoon surf report. Well, that swell's still strong out there. We've got big solid waves across the coastline, particularly on those exposed breaks. We're seeing double overhead waves, if not the odd triple overhead wave. Winds are light from the easterly direction at the moment. They should remain that way for most of the day, creating a little bit of lump and bump across the face. So experienced surfers only on those more exposed breaks. Protected corners have great fun waves as well. More in the just overhead high range. As always, if you are going for a surf, surf with a mate and play it safe by the water.
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17: K-Rock weather.
20: Staying sunny this afternoon, much the same and 19 tomorrow, and right now in Geelong, it's 14 degrees. And it's time for Tim and Davo for your drive home.
18: 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Tim and Davo. The drive home done right.
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15: Yeah, good afternoon, wherever you are across Geelong, Surf Coast and the Bellarine. Happy Tuesday. Tim and Davo saving you for your school holidays.
19: Oh my goodness, yes, school holidays is well and truly underway. I hope parents are coping okay. I hope kids are having a good time.
15: I mean, it's day two technically.
19: Yeah, but you know it's a lot. I mean, I'm not a parent and I can only imagine 2 days
15: but
19: is a lot.
15: But you are childish, so you can understand from the other side of the fence. And especially, just a heads up everyone, Davo's a bit tired today because she stayed up. She's one of 14 people in the whole country that stayed up and watched the entire Brownlow medal last night.
19: I don't think I'm the only one. So many of us are watching.
15: Who's us?
19: Us.
15: Every person you've told that you've watched the Brownlow last night, congratulations to Nick Dacos.
19: Oh, huge.
15: Winning his first ever Brownlow. Bailey Smith from the Cats coming second as well. We've got
19: beautiful,
15: a whole bunch
19: Baz.
15: Of stuff to chat out a little bit later on. He almost missed it.
19: I'm so sorry. We also need to mention Paddy Dangerfield.
15: Equaling the most votes with Gary Ablett Jr.
19: Yes.
15: So held by two Cats players. How good's that?
19: Daddy Danger.
15: But yeah, literally nobody else you've told that you watched the Brownlow has watched it as well in full. You stayed up till, what time did it like wrap
19: 11-ish?
15: Up? Yeah, dude, what the hell?
19: Yeah, I don't know. I'm in my footy girl era. I'm hyper-fixating. Who knows whether I'll be here this time next year. We'll just see.
15: You know what it reminds me of? When I was like 12, 13, like this is what I was doing when I was like properly getting into footy, but you in your somewhat 30s are starting to experience it. And it's really beautiful to see.
19: No, thank you so much. But I also just think it's one of those things, like you just got to commit. You're in there. Let's go. Why not?
15: Yeah, there we go. We'll have a full wrap a little bit later in the show. But joining us in the studio up next, testing our news knowledge with Have You Been Paying Attention? But on the radio, thanks to the MG4 EV Urban, voted Wheels Magazine's best electric small car. If you were just listening to the news, you might have heard a new and friendly voice.
19: Yeah, his name's Andy and he's going to be joining us in the studio up next.
15: That's right, you're on K-Rock.

0: Langley there, choosing Texas. It's 3:10. Tim and Davo here to drive you home on K-Rock. And very exciting times in the studio, Davo. And I will throw this one over to you because you've got a friend that you'd like to introduce to us that we're going to get pretty familiar with.
1: Yeah, that's right. We've got a brand new newsreader here in the building. His name is Andy. G'day, Andy.
2: Hello.
0: Andy,
2: hello.
0: It is so lovely to meet you. Andy worked at a radio station that I used to work at, but we missed by about a month.
2: It was very close, wasn't it?
0: So I've spoken to Andy in the past, but never met him. But you two, you work together. We have Andy to blame for you getting into radio.
1: Yeah, literally, Andy helped me lie on my first resume to get my first breakfast radio job because I lied and said I was a journalist as well as a funny girl.
0: Okay.
2: And you did pretty well, from what I recall, for a one-time lesson.
1: Well, yes, it was a one-time lesson. He wrote the news. I read it. He said to me, rewrite the news so it's in your own language. And I said, well, I want the job. So I didn't rewrite it. Then I got to the job and they said, hey, you're not a newsreader, are you? Right. And I said, no.
2: Funny how these things work, isn't it?
0: Well, Andy, either people are wrapped with you or they can send their mail to you for bringing Davo to us. But we're so excited to have you on board. And when you come to K-Rock, you do have to kind of get your L's and your P's. And we're going to get you to test our news knowledge with this. Let's rip in.
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4: 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But on the radio.
1: Let's find out. Each weekday we get Andy from the newsroom to present us three news stories, leaving out some key elements, and it's our job to fill in the blanks.
2: Beautiful, guys. So, Nick Dacos, of course, smashed that Brownlow count last night with a record tally. It's a whopper. But can you tell me who was in second and, for the bonus point, what was the exact count?
1: Ooh, okay. So Nick Dacos, I reckon, got 47 votes. Mm-hmm. Bailey Smith came in second with 36.
2: Bang on. Bang on. My goodness.
0: That's nuts. You.
1: Who am I?
2: Who is the nation?
0: When you knew Davo, Andy, when you met her, was she this into football?
2: I don't seem to remember that. So. I think something's changed.
0: Are you a footy fan, Andy?
2: I am.
0: Who do you go for?
2: I might be a Adelaide tragic on occasion.
0: Condolences. But a lot of votes flying to the vote getters, aren't there?
2: Yeah, yeah. And Dacos obviously just blitzed every round. So, you know, interesting watching last night.
1: Yeah, I loved it.
2: Google now has been given a rap on the knuckles by Irish authorities over its collection of location data in Europe and concerns over some breaches of privacy. How much will they find?
0: Oh, is it in the mills or the bills?
2: It is getting up in the mills.
1: Mm, I'm just going to go 6 million.
2: Okay.
1: Higher?
2: Higher.
0: Mm. Yeah. 40 million.
2: Keep on.
1: Oh, 110 million.
2: Up.
1: Oh my gosh.
2: One more go.
0: One more go. $192
2: million. $600
0: million.
1: Heaps.
0: Davo, that's the size of your tax bill from what I understand.
1: Oh, so. Don't remind me.
0: Well, that's how much it feels like to you.
2: And guys, which major movie star has confirmed he had nothing to do with an Instagram account creating drama about his exes Zoe Kravitz and Jenna Dewan?
1: It is Magic Mike himself, Channing Tatum.
2: Hey, there we go. Yes, he's fully denied it. You know, you can take that at face value or not, but...
0: It is exactly what you would say... If it was you, though, because, David, you read it to me before and he was like, nah, why would I do that? That's silly.
1: He had a lot of sort of reasonings to get out of there. It was a bit too over-explaining. It was definitely guilty.
0: Well, have either of you ever had a fake Instagram account?
1: Yes.
2: No.
0: You have, Davo?
2: This is new information to me.
0: Okay. We're learning a lot today, aren't we? Well, Andy... Very good. Thank you very much for coming on in here. It's all thanks to the MG4 EV Urban voted Wheels Magazine's best electric small car. It's Tim and Davo. You're on K-Rock.

0: The Killers there, When You Were Young, sorry, 18. Tim and Davo here on K-Rock to drive you home. Thanks to the Ponds, by the way. Get along to the Ponds for a great night out with friends. We will put a pin in something and come back to it at some point, but you did, and I feel like we moved on way too quick, you did confirm that you had fake Instagram accounts before. We don't have time to talk about it right now, but extremely curious about, because you said you had some, which is more than one.
1: Yeah.
0: Okay.
1: We'll talk about it another time when I decide how I want to approach that.
0: Okay. All right. I don't want to put you on the spot, but we have confirmation. I'll put a bookmark in that one. Davo, apparently all Australians do this one thing. And you know how when someone tells you what you are or who you are, you kind of go, no, I'm not like everyone else. Like you can't put me in a box, you know. Don't tell me who I am.
1: Lashing out.
0: But I don't think many people be like, oh, well, this is, you'd be so this or you'd be so that. Because it comes with a layer of, why do you think I would be like that, you know? And one of those videos has come out online, and it's this American who's been living in Australia. She's like, all you Aussies are cooked because on your major appliances, you leave, every Australian leaves the Energy Star rating on your fridges, your washing machines, your big appliances. And I was like, no, we don't. And I went to my laundry and I went to my fridge and yeah, we do.
1: Yeah, we do.
0: And like our fridge is, I got it from my auntie. My auntie gave it to us when she moved out of the farmhouse. Like that fridge is like from the year 2000. And we've got the Energy Star sticker still on. You can't take it off, but like, are you meant to take it off?
1: I think so. I think you can take it off. You should probably just to make it a nice sleek appliance. But I know the same because my mum's washing machine, my mum's fridge, I think she got it second or third hand and it still has
0: on there.
1: Like all these owners have gone, nah, keep it on. Keep it going.
0: And it's not a flex of like, look at my 5-star energy saving fridge. Because like, I think we have a 2.5-er. Like it's not a, but it just seems like, I think it just fits in the aesthetic of the Australian household. But then I was thinking about, so I got some mates and they've got some friends who are like, la-di-da. Like they have a McMansion and I got invited to this McMansion. And you know when like you go somewhere and it's like a couple of tax brackets out of your life? And like on their fridge, I noticed they don't have magnets. They don't have the energy rating stickers because no. And I was like, oh, so it can be done.
1: Well, this is what I was going to say. I do think it might be a bit of a socioeconomic situation. Okay. So like when you're down at the sort of, you know, base level.
0: Average Aussie.
1: The average Aussie, you're keeping that sticker on there. Yeah. There's just something about that. But the richer you are, the more tax brackets you bust through. You are more likely to take that sticker off. It's like, it's almost like it doesn't need to stay new because you can afford a new one.
0: I imagine, now I could be assuming here, I think when you hit a certain income in your household, the ATO sends you a kit, a sticker removal kit.
1: And yeah, right.
0: Well, you're finally in that A bracket. Here's a kit, all your energy rating stickers off. If you've got this membership card and this is a part of the terms and conditions, that's what I feel like is happening.
1: Yeah, probably.
0: Out there.
1: And then they'll also ban you from Aldi as well because that's not for people that are rich.
2: On K-Rock, this is Tim and Davo. New York City.

0: Yes, boom there, nosebleeds. It is 3:27. We're Tim and Davo here to drive you home on K-Rock.
1: K-Rock's prize time. Give it away, give it away, give it away. Now, let's give it away.
2: Yeah, this is super cool. Tonight at the Sporting Globe, we've got Toby Green there, and we have tickets for you and three mates to get along there.
0: Yep, it has got a pint of beer, glass of wine, soft drink per ticket as well. He is, I mean, it's all but official, but he's heading to the Cats. It's all because he's a delisted free, an unrestricted free agent. He can really do whatever he wants. But they just need to work it out. It's going to get worked out. Garrett Ablett Jr. is going to be there and give him a jumper. Ollie Dempsey. Davo, I know you're really excited to ask him how he feels if he was robbed from that goal in the semi-final against Brisbane.
2: Of course.
0: What is your honest answer? Do you think that goal was touched or...
2: Ollie Dempsey, it was off the boot, mate, and he was robbed. He was robbed harder than Shannon Noll in 2003, and I cannot believe the Kitty Cats got away with that.
0: You don't say that lightly.
2: I'm upset.
0: Okay, but do not miss Toby Green, Sporting Globe tonight. 52232955. Again, four tickets up for grabs right now and see the latest unofficial Cat right here in Geelong.
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3: Good afternoon. Melbourne to Geelong is currently a clear run off the Westgate Freeway through the Point Cook Bend and via the Princes Freeway toward Geelong. However, there are roadworks happening in Newcombe on Port Arlington Road between Miller Street and Neptune Avenue. Check signs and prepare to slow through there. Rimmel London is currently half price at Coles. Pick up a full face of Rimmel makeup for just $49. Today's the final day to shop half price, so don't miss out. More traffic for the drive home. Keep it K-Rock.
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0: Yo!
1: The break's over. It's Tim and Davo. The drive home done right. K-Rock 955. 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
13: I know it's weird to

0: Guy Sebastian there, singing with a choir. It's 3:36. Tim and Davo here to drive you home on K-Rock. That one's for you, Guy Sebastian's number one fan, Davo. So there you go, your favourite Australian Idol contestant.
1: Don't do it.
0: Davo. And sorry, did I say something wrong? Are you all right?
1: Well, you know, Shannon Noll was robbed in 2003.
0: Yeah, I know, but I thought we'd got over that.
1: No, we have.
0: Your personality can't just be that.
1: You can't just say that that was my favourite one because we love Guy, but that's all.
0: All right.
1: Let's move on.
0: Okay, well, Davo, I've received some messages online through our socials at K-Rock Geelong. A few have sent through to my Instagram as well. I feel like this happens around this time. It's pretty upsetting. In a lot of shops already, big, big shops across Australia, Christmas decorations. Now, today is the 22nd of September, right?
1: Yeah.
0: My detective nose is sniffing out that might be a bit early.
1: It's way too early. You know how I feel about Christmas. I haven't got the Christmas spirit within me.
0: Nah.
1: And let me tell you, September, we're way too early to be celebrating the big man.
0: There's still two public holidays to come. There's still Halloween. Like, we haven't even done AFL Grand Final.
1: I know!
0: So, like, footy colours day is Thursday for a lot of places. Halloween's obviously become very popular. So, like, I can understand there's only a couple of weeks till Halloween. So, start of September, you see some Halloween stuff start popping up. But Christmas?
1: Nah.
0: And it's the festive, like, sweaters, and it's things that, because I go, all right, if people like to plan, I get it. Get your decorations out. If you can do decorations. Not knits.
1: Nah.
0: We don't need the knits now.
1: Well, we don't need them at Christmas because it's summer here, which also is very frustrating. But, yes, decorations are out. Gingerbread houses are out. Bloody everyone's getting keen for the big man in the red suit popping down the chimney.
0: Are you, I know that Christmas, and I can hear in the violence in your voice, that Christmas isn't a special time for you. Do you think you could get to a place where when we do talk about Christmas, you're not like crazy auntie in the corner going, well, Christmas, you're Christmas, what do I care about Christmas?
1: Right now, we're talking about how ridiculous it is in middle of September, just over the, we're just shy from the middle of September. We've got months to go. Honestly, if you're going to ask me when Christmas decorations, I'm not going to be unreasonable about it. I think the start of November, that's still giving you weeks.
0: Yeah, that's a, because I think September is early. Like, literally spring started 3 weeks ago.
1: Mm-hmm.
0: I reckon you could probably go earlier than November. You could go whatever, because I don't know when Halloween is.
1: 31st of October.
0: Oh, so it is it's the day before.
1: Well, this is the thing. If we're going to commit to Halloween here in Australia, let that pass and then we'll go for Christmas.
0: Okay. Well, 5223295, is it too early? Is it too early to be seeing Christmas things for sale in shops across Geelong, Surf Coast and the Bellarine? Remember, if you do give us a call, have a chat with us, get on air. In the draw for this Thursday night, Club Chin Chin voucher, $150 to spend at Club Chin Chin at GMHBA Stadium. And you get two tickets to the Cats and Hawks AFLW game. We are going to be chatting to Ashley Maloney on the show tomorrow as well. Maybe we'll see, because she's Irish, maybe we'll talk to her about Christmas as well, Davo. What do you reckon?
1: Oh, why not? I mean, I guess we're starting to. It's too early. Someone disagree with me. Go on.
0: 5223295. Is it too early for Christmas decorations and things to be sold at shops? Give us a call. You're on K-Rock.

0: Dua Lipa there. The live version of Training Season. It is 3:43. Tim and Davo here to drive you home on K-Rock. Thanks to the Ponds. Get along to the Ponds for a great night out with friends. And yeah, it's September and we're talking about Christmas. And my phone is blowing up, Davo.
1: Yes.
0: People started this week sending me messages saying, have you seen this? I can't believe it. Have you seen it? Christmas decorations, Christmas apparel on sale at places like your Big W's, your Kmart's, your Reject Shops. Love the, I mean, I love the shop, just would probably have Christmas stuff all year round, I imagine. So I'm going to exclude them. They're great people.
1: Yes.
0: But yeah, in commercial businesses across Australia, September is just a tad early, we believe.
1: Well, we've got so much to go yet. We've got the grand final. We've got Halloween. We've got December. We've got festivals to get through. And then Christmas.
0: Yeah.
1: It's just a lot. It just seems like this is, a, you know, we're three quarters away.
0: At places like your Big W's, your Kmart's, your Reject

0: A minute, because Christmas is now going to go for 3 months.
1: Oh, you think it's a bit at you, like at constantly at you, like get this, you got to be prepared for that. And
0: yeah.
1: You as a non-planner, you think it's like, stop telling me what to do. Like,
0: yeah.
1: Because I know obviously as such a big fan of Christmas, Davo, come November 1st, which is what you believe the date should mm-hmm. be when they start going on sale, is your apartment will be, the halls will be decked. Mm. It'll be Christmas crazy in your apartment, right?
0: No, I don't have a Christmas tree.
1: You don't have a Christmas bone in your body.
0: That's okay. You know,
1: Who's so up and about and just always like, yeah, like Christmas really does bring it's out this it. Filthy green Grinch in you, doesn't it?
0: No, it's like Elvis Presley Blue Christmas. It's not it. It's okay. Just
1: Well, we wanted to hit the phones. Is it too early to be seeing Christmas stuff up for sale? Jill's in Hatton. Jill, what do you think about it?
2: I love Christmas. Like, I'm a Christmas fan from way back, so I drive past on my way to work a Christmas shop that's got all those like massive Christmas decorations and the trees. I have been stopping myself every day from going in. Every day.
1: Oh, so you're like, nah, and because they put on sales this time of year, don't they?
2: Yeah, and plus you don't want to miss out on the good stuff because everyone gets the good stuff first and then you're just left with the crap in November, December. So you do have to get in early.
0: What do you think, what do you consider the good stuff?
2: Like the best decorations and also the best value for money decorations.
1: Are you, when you're talking decorations, it's out, I'm hearing out of house decorations. Like, is that,
2: oh yeah, no, yeah. We decorate the front yard.
0: Yeah. So when like Christmas decorations go on sale, when do you think they should start going on sale?
2: Now,
0: okay.
2: Hit me. Yep, like, get me involved.
0: Mid September, you're thinking it's fine.
2: Yeah, I'm ready to go.
0: Start of September?
2: I'm happy with that. Right. I would honestly have them up the start of November. I think December 1's too late.
1: Yeah, because then you don't get to enjoy it as much.
2: You don't get to enjoy it. It takes so much to set it all up. And then it's, what, 24 days? No, yeah. Thanks.
1: You know what, Jill? I reckon they should, at the start of June, in the preparation for Christmas in July, so the shop's shut from December 26 to the 1st of June, and then June onwards we just rip in and it's just available for everybody to get in the Christmas spirit. What do you reckon?
2: I'm on board, Tim. And look, they do, the hot cross buns run for 6 months of the year. No one complains about that, do they?
0: Get me started on that. I mean, yeah.
1: Imagine there being too much joy around the year for Davo. It's unbelievable. Yeah, Jill, we appreciate your call, Jill. Thank you very much.
0: You can't eat tinsel. You know what I mean? Like,
1: and she's tried.
3: 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Or the roar of your recliner when you kick back at home? 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Harvey Norman, home of big screen TVs for the footy finals.
0: Yeah, this is crazy. Two incredible prizes up for grabs. And we're going to be announcing this tomorrow. Well, Tom and Loggie will be. No, it's Tuesday. Thursday.
1: Tomorrow, we have the last opportunity for somebody to get into the draw for Home or Away, which Home is a huge 98-inch 4K LED Samsung TV to watch the game from home from.
0: Or Away, two tickets to the 2026 Toyota AFL Grand Final, plus a night's accommodation at Mercure Melbourne South Bank with brekkie, parking and $250 spending money.
1: Both of these things are all thanks to our legendary mates at Harvey Norman, home of big screen TVs for footy finals. They are incredible. Corio, Warmpond, South Geelong, you name it. And we wanted to keep it pretty simple this afternoon. You got to be a Cats fan. We are Geelong, the greatest team of all. In honour of Bailey Smith finishing second in the Brownlow Medal, Paddy Dangerfield equaling the most votes ever in the Brownlow Medal, Sean Manor getting 9 votes. It's just reasons to celebrate, Davo.
0: On your Cats. We bloody love it.
1: 5-2-2-3-2-9-5-5. 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You're on K-Rock.

0: Destiny's Child there, Say My Name. It is 3:53. Tim and Davo here to drive you home. And I guess if we were Destiny's children...
1: Mm-hmm. You'd be Michelle.
0: Nah, I would say you'd probably be the one that was before Michelle that no one's name remembers.
1: You know, I'm a Beyonce.
0: And I'm clearly... No, all right, we'll agree. We'll both agree you're Michelle. I'm Kelly Rowland. And there's no Beyonce.
1: Is that right?
0: There's no Beyonce that rocks this world. But good on you, Shell. From Kelly to Shell, we're doing all right, aren't we? You ready to rip in?
1: Yeah.
0: Here we go.
2: 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Or the roar of your recliner when you kick back at home? 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
0: Oh, she's upset. She's upset she's not Beyonce.
1: No way. I am Beyonce and you know I am. You're just embarrassed about it.
0: No, this is the problem. The problem with people that think they're Beyonce.
1: Well, let Beyonce speak right now because we have some incredible prizes to give away and we want you to get them. We've got two amazing packages.
0: And one's a huge, massive 98-inch LED Samsung TV. Thanks to Harvey Norman, home of big screen TVs for 40 finals. And the other one is... throbbingly big, 2 seconds to the 2026 Toyota AFL Grand Final. All the bells and whistles, baby. Brekkie, parking, spending money. You know, it's all there, David. These big packages, one of them could be yours.
1: All right. Well, look, on Thursday morning with Tom and Loggie, two footy fans are going head-to-head in a bit of trivia, and whoever wins, well, they're going to win two of these prizes.
0: Yep, they get both to pick.
1: Oh, my God.
0: Jeremy in Armstrong Creek. We asked the Cats fans to call up. Now, before we move on, is this Jeremy from the farm, a.k.a. Jeremy Cameron, or is this a different Jeremy in Geelong?
3: It's just a different Jeremy,
1: sorry. Oh, it's not just a different Jeremy. Jezza. You're our Jezza.
3: That's it.
0: Well, Jezza, would you be keen, if this was you that ended up getting randomly selected, doing this footy quiz, you win, are you picking tickets to the game or you've taken the telly?
3: Well, being a Cat fan, I think I'd take the telly because I was at the losing grand final last year, so I think I'd take the telly and watch it at home.
0: See, the pain lasts forever on a last year's grand final, but the TV also lasts forever. So that's a good win. Mm. So, well, fingers crossed for you, Jezza. Best of luck, all right?
3: Thank you very much.
1: He's stoked.
0: That's an actual Jezza we can get on the show. So he's our number one Jezza now.
1: He is.
0: We like that. There you go. Final chances are tomorrow starting from 6 a.m. It's Tim and Davo.
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15: Good afternoon. Melbourne to Geelong is mostly a clear run off the Westgate Freeway. However, traffic does slow outbound from Grieve Parade through the Point Cook Bend. Then it's a clear run on the Princes Freeway to Geelong this afternoon. And in Geelong, there are roadworks happening over on Port Arlington Road in Newcombe between Mill Street and Neptune Avenue. Check signs and prepare to slow through there. It's Travel Tuesday at Flight Centre. Fly to Auckland one way from $247 per person. Today only at Flight Centre. More traffic for the drive home. Keep it K-Rock.
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18: Mostly sunny this afternoon. G'day, it's Andrew here in the newsroom. More than 460 breath tests have been conducted during a police operation targeting dangerous driving. Officers focused on the North Geelong area, handing out 5 fines and 3 defect notices. They're warning they'll continue to run the targeted operations. Whether our super could be used to help buy a house is now proving a sore point for the federal coalition. Shadow Housing Minister Andrew Bragg suggested it could be a possibility, but opposition leader Angus Taylor says no call's been made just yet. Ben Carroll says he'll look at public interest immunity amendments as part of the Royal Commission into Corruption around the Big Build. The opposition's pushing for former premiers Daniel Andrews and Jacinta Allen to lose a special immunity, which currently allows former ministers to dodge IBAC and Royal Commission scrutiny. Both Mr Andrews and Ms Allen are expected to appear before the Royal Commission, which begins tomorrow, and the Premier says he is open to clearing the way for greater transparency.
19: I spoke to the late Tim Reid just on Wednesday, gave him a solemn commitment. I'll do everything I can to remove the rock on top of IBAC and give it all the powers it needs.
18: A community information message is in place for a massive shed fire at Meredith. The shed was destroyed in the overnight blaze at the egg farm on Taylor's Road. Authorities say there are speed restrictions in place on the road while smoke's still in the area. And just briefly, the City of Greater Geelong's welcomed Spring Street's new AI safeguards. Labor wants to see any new AI data centres built in the region to be a minimum distance from homes, while they'll also need to be self-powered.
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20: Fremantle is determined to capitalise on more scoring opportunities in Saturday's decider against the Lions. Defender Luke Ryan says they've had to depend on a few good quarters to get them through their finals campaign. Meantime, the Lions are sweating on tonight's Lachie Neale appeal after his hit on Jack Ginnivan. An upheld ban would see him miss the grand final. And how does a shorter Australian Grand Prix sound? Well, it is on the cards after F1 officially reduced race distances for next year by 15 kilometres. That'll mean around three less laps at Albert Park.
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21: Good afternoon, Liam Robertson from Surfing Victoria here with your afternoon surf report. Well, that swell's still strong out there. We've got big solid waves across the coastline, particularly on those exposed breaks. We're seeing double overhead waves, if not the odd triple overhead wave. Winds are light from the easterly direction at the moment. They should remain that way for most of the day, creating a little bit of lump and bump across the face. So experienced surfers only on those more exposed breaks. Protect the corners, have great fun waves as well. More in the just overhead high range. As always, if you are going for a surf, surf with a mate and play it safe by the water.
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20: Mostly fine for the rest of today. Sunny and 19 tomorrow. And right now in Geelong, it's 13 degrees. And you're up to date with Tim and Davo for your drive home.
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0: Yeah, good afternoon. A happy sunny Tuesday across Geelong, Surf Coast and the Bellarine. We are flying this afternoon, Davo. We are giving away stuff left, right and centre. And you're a bit up and about because I got you a little bit of a present before the show today, didn't I? Yeah. One of your favourite snacks?
1: No,
0: a whole box of Cheezels.
1: It's not funny.
0: I just don't know if you should have opened them before the show. The Cheezels are a strong scent. Oh. Your fingers are covered in the cheese.
1: And they're not because I don't eat Cheezels. I'm a burgering girl and that's an absolute lie from you. I don't know why you keep bringing this Cheezel gear up. I'm sorry to our beautiful listeners.
0: To me, again, like we mentioned before, you are, if this was Destiny's Child with their preferred cheesy ringed treat, you'd be Kelly Rowland with a Cheezel, a whole box of them, having the best Tuesday of your life.
1: Yeah, whatever about your Cheezel, you're cheesing me off. And I want to have a look at magpiealert.com.
0: Yes, what have we got any swoops going on across Geelong, especially school holidays? A lot of little heads out there to get swooped.
1: Yeah, you got to be so careful. It looks like Ocean Grove's had some cheeky bastards out there, so be so careful. Draper Street looks like an absolute hot spot for magpies. So if you want to check this out, magpiealert.com, but stay safe.
0: I honestly, genuinely, I look forward to you bringing the magpie swooping updates whenever they come through, because last week I avoided that, was it Marshall Street in Ocean Grove? I avoided it like the plague because I don't want to get swooped.
1: Yeah, that was Meadowvale Drive and Grovedale. Sorry. They're everywhere, man, and you've got to be so careful because they are big and they could pick you up and take you back to their nest.
0: 100%, Davo. You are very likely to be why didn't Davo come to radio this week? She got picked up by a magpie. She's in Winchelsea now. We miss her.
1: And obviously not a Collingwood player.
0: Davo, appreciate the updates on the magpie swooping app there. We'll do some more in the next few days. But right now...
24: 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Kurt Angle.
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2: Fox 8. TLC. MTV. The History Channel. This is the Foxtel game.
1: Yeah, Tim grew up with Foxtel and we can all stink it on him. It's an absolute...
0: Like your Cheezel breath.
1: I'm cheesy, I tell you what, mate.
0: No, I did. I did grow up with Foxtel just like you ate a whole box of Cheezels before
1: the
0: show.
1: Well, the thing is... Oh, this game is called the Foxtel game. It's a privilege check because you know what? Like I said, if you've grown up with Foxtel, we can stink it on you.
0: Yes, absolutely. And much like the when you have it on your fingers, those Cheezels, they leave that orange powdery stain. Foxtel leaves a stain on your life. If your parents paid for it growing up, it changed you. Like I had it late in life and it did. It changed me because I became aware that there was a channel that essentially had The Simpsons on it 24/7. I was like, how have I been denied this my entire life? It was so special.
1: Yeah, fantastic. And look, the thing is, the way this game works is you give us a call, we ask you a bunch of questions to try and figure out whether you had Foxtel growing up.
0: Yep. And even if you didn't, you can call up. The game is to try and beat Davo and I. Anyone that gets on air in the draw to get that $150 to spend at Club Chin Chin Thursday night, Cats Hawks AFLW game, give us a call. If you want to play the Foxtel game, I bet you we'll sniff it out on you. You're on K-Rock.

0: Bruno Mars. On My Soul. It's 10 past four. Tim and Dave are here on K-Rock. Thanks to The Ponds. Get along to The Ponds for a great night out with friends.
1: Hello and welcome to Foxtel. Kurt Angle.
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4: 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The History Channel. This is the Foxtel game.
5: Yeah, we want to figure out whether you had Foxtel growing up. It's definitely something that stays with you.
0: Like a sunscreen mark on your white T-shirt. And you just go, well, that'll be there forever. And Foxtel does leave it on your white T-shirt. And we want to try and sniff it out on you. Now, whether you had it so this is genuine paid for Foxtel.
5: Yes.
0: Because we all had a sketchy friend of a dad or a mum who set it up and we had it. And then I did have paid for Foxtel when I was a teenager.
5: Yeah, my dad had the illegal system for a little while there. So I did have a little taste of what it could be like.
0: Delicious.
5: But no, not the full version.
0: Okay.
5: I think we had one box that sort of every room had to watch the same thing. Like that's how the rig worked. History Channel was a big one for Dad.
0: Now that sounds like the real one. I think that's how it works around the house. It shares it around. But we're so excited because the person that's got on air, they are in the draw to get this $150 suspended club chin chin at the Cats and Hawks game this Thursday at GMHBA Stadium. That's Kylie from Bell Post Hill. G'day, Kylie.
6: Hello, how are you?
0: Yes, we're very good. We're going to try and sniff it out on you. We're just going to ask you a series of questions about your life if you had Foxtel growing up, okay?
6: Yes.
5: All right, growing up, did your family home have a pool?
6: Yes.
0: Okay. Good. For school holidays, like right now it's school holidays, were you more likely when you were a teenager to stay home or would you go and hang out with your friends or hang out with cousins or family?
6: Cousins and family.
0: Okay.
5: Did you have a big DVD or video collection?
6: Yes.
5: Like how big?
0: Yeah, how big?
6: Oh, we had like a big display unit that actually had a home family video library.
0: We have family friends and they had like a media room and their whole wall was VHSs and DVDs. And we had had like literally 9 DVDs at our house, so it felt huge. Wow.
6: We had a projector in a cinema room with the recliner seat.
5: Did you ever have like Rip Curl or Roxy or one of those, like you had that sort of branding clothes and stuff?
6: Yes, yep.
0: Did you have a pencil case, like a Roxy pencil case?
6: Yes.
0: That's so cool.
5: Did you ever get like a packed lunch for school and canteen money?
6: Yes.
5: All right.
0: Oh, my word.
5: I'm getting a bit of a picture here.
0: You said you had a pool. Was it above ground or an in-ground pool?
6: In-ground.
0: All right. I don't think we need to. All right. So, Kylie, this is the part where we won't be able to hear you, but you'll be able to hear us. Okay.
6: Yes.
0: Okay.
5: I swear.
0: Now there's like all roads are pointing to Oz right now.
5: Mm-hmm.
0: But if you had that many DVDs and VHSs, did they need Foxtel?
5: That was a tough one, but
0: it sounds.
5: It just feels right. Like Roxy really gave me heaps, to be honest.
0: Yeah. All right.
5: Come on.
0: Yeah.
5: Yeah, she can.
0: Kylie Bell Post Hill, we think you did grow up with Foxtel.
6: Yes, I did.
5: Yeah, she did.
0: There we go. How good. She's currently
5: in
0: a wind tunnel. But Kylie, we appreciate you. You are in the draw for that $150 club chin chin voucher for Thursday night, Cats Hawks AFLW. That's like a bright stain. That's like tomato sauce on the white top. There you go. Foxtel game is back next week. It's Tim and Davo driving you home. You're on K-Rock.

0: Tempest City, self-aware. It is 4:18. Whoops, Tim and Dave are here to drive you home. You're on K-Rock with us this afternoon.
1: So we're chatting about this yesterday, but previous mayor of Geelong, Darren Lyons.
0: Yeah, larger than life, colourful mohawks, abs on tummies, you know. He's a polarising figure for sure.
1: He's had such a crazy life as well. Yeah. I mean, he was on Celebrity Big Brother in the UK. As you said, he had the fake abs situation. He went absolutely viral for that as well. But he has recently put his waterfront mansion up for sale here in Geelong.
0: But it's not just the house. Now, the house, obviously, on the waterfront on the Esplanade, it is... I mean, the house itself is nuts, but it's what's inside it that is also for sale that has caught our attention.
1: Now, when you say the stuff inside it, it is literally everything this man has owned in his life is up for sale, starting from $1.
0: I haven't had too close of a look because I know you've been scouring through it, to find some great deals. But, like, surely there's, like, a tiger head rug. Like, I imagine there would be something like that. I'm thinking, like, animal heads on walls.
1: Heaps of that.
0: There was some cool, like, top hats, formal top hats. And guess who was wearing a formal top hat at the Brownlow night last night, Davo?
1: Who?
0: Nobody. So that means there's a market for us to get in. And a lot of the items started at $1. What did you say? October 28th is when the auction closes.
1: Yeah, so it's an online auction. It's all happening online and you can have a little browse through everything, which is what I've been doing. So I wanted to go through a couple of the items. And just to answer your question, yes, there was a taxidermy tiger rug.
0: Great.
1: Yeah, so that is available to someone if they like.
0: Stunning. I think that'll look great in here.
1: Yeah. I reckon Loggy from The Breakfast Show.
0: Yeah, she's a bit funny with that stuff.
1: She'd hate it. But here's a few. So this is a pretty standard thing you can imagine a man like Darren Lyons would have, which is a Shane Warne signed photograph. Of course, it's in the case. It looks incredible. And that one is starting at $290.
0: That's a good price.
1: It certainly is. Some other interesting items that we've got here is a Tarshan Urban Girls hardcover photography book. And look, it's women on motorbikes.
0: Can you turn around your computer? Can I have a look?
1: Yeah, I'm sure you'd like to have a look. Just a look-see.
0: Oh, my word. Why are you looking at that, Lauren, on the work computer?
1: No, I'm just looking at what's up for sale, and that one's only starting at $1. It's a hard cover.
0: Very rigid.
1: There's also another interesting item starting at $27.
0: That's
1: good. Actually the Robbie Williams Artist Writer Agreement. It's a signed original contract from 31st of October 2002.
0: Okay. His writer?
1: Yeah, like his writer sheet saying what he agrees to when he comes to whatever concert he was there for.
0: We don't get to know unless we buy it. What's on it, or can you see what's on his rider?
1: No, you can't see it unless you buy it, unfortunately. I know, it'd be so much fun. Actually, I'm going to have a look, see if I can zoom in just real quickly live on radio. We might do a little bit of check into that.
0: I bet you'd be like one colour of an M&M or something like that.
1: Probably.
0: Pink after that suit.
1: I mean, 2002, I reckon Robbie Williams was getting up to more than that back then for sure. Another incredible item, and this is one I'd like to just bring up today and we can move on from it all, is a vintage troll doll display case with yellow hair and ornate collar. Now, this is a
0: collar?
1: It's a pretty fancy troll doll. It's in a little glass case.
0: Right.
1: This one's starting at $72.
0: What? Why would anyone have need for that? And why is it already off the $1 floor and gone up 72 levels?
1: Well, I'm not too sure, but apparently it's a fancy one that you could get your mitts on with this exclusive online auction.
0: Well, I think what we need to do, because every day this week still I want to go through, because there's literally pages upon pages. It's everything inside that house, right? I reckon if we ask nicely enough, and then we promise, hey, if we buy some of this stuff, we'll give it back to people that listen to the radio show. I reckon we could get like a little bit of like a budget from our bosses. Be like, yeah, just give us like, I don't know, $500.
1: Ugh.
0: Let us go wild.
1: Mate, that Urban Girls book was only $1, mate. We're laughing.
0: We'll get 500 of them. Driving you home. You're on K-Rock 955.

0: Miley there, Bass Persuades. It's 4:29. 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
1: K-Rock's prize time. Give it away, give it away, give it away now. Let's give it away.
2: 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Bakery goods.
0: Yeah, man. 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
3: Melbourne to Geelong is mostly a clear run off the Westgate Freeway. However, traffic does slow outbound from Grieve Parade through the Point Cook Bend. Then it's a nice clear run on the Princes Freeway to Geelong. There are also roadworks happening in Geelong on Port Arlington Road in Newcombe between Miller Street and Neptune Avenue. Check signs and prepare to slow driving through the area. 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

0: Joe there. 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It's 4:38. 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
2: I love reality TV.
3: Let's have a chat about the Brownlow last night.
0: Yep, you watched every second of it, Davo, which is incredible that someone stayed up. Besides the people in the room, you're the only other person that stayed up to watch the entire thing.
3: Yeah, well, look, this is my year to really get around footy, so I thought, why not? And I actually understood it for once in my life, which I thought was wild.
0: Nick Dacos ran away with it.
3: Yeah, he absolutely cooked it. He 47...
0: Cooked it in a good way.
3: Oh, yeah, cooked the record books, that's for sure. 47 Brownlow points to Nick Dacos. He is all over Melbourne City right now. You can see the Nike campaign that he had going on 40, billboards. And
0: 47 votes is a lot. Bailey Smith ended up in second place. He was, what, 30?
3: 36.
0: 36, so good on you, Baz. He almost missed the medal. He got there really late. But he had surgery this week, so let the poor brother rest.
3: Yeah,
0: you know.
3: I think he wasn't going to actually rock up, and they said, hey, you best get there because you're looking pretty good for this year. And he was looking pretty good. I will give him that, beautiful Baz.
0: And the votes as well seem to go in his favour. Max Holmes was the next best cat with 10 votes. Sean Manor on nine. Which was awesome to see. So I know Tom and Loggie spoke to Max this morning because he comes by K-Rock every single week. He chose to do it over the phone from Crown, which I think he's earned that one this year. But incredible effort. Also, Paddy Dangerfield broke a record, or equaled a record, sorry.
3: Yeah, he certainly did. 262 Brownlow points from his career, which is second to, matching up with
0: Gary Ablett Jr. Yes, yeah. So, yeah, it's a lot of votes. And, man, people be getting votes. Like, for Nick Dacos to win on 47 votes is crazy. So, it's the Midfielders Award. I think Max Gawn was the highest player outside of a midfielder position, but it's exciting times. Nick Dacos. I mean, he has been arguably the best player for a while, so to actually have the medal and go, there you go, your beauty, it's all yours.
3: I mean, I feel it's quite funny watching the Brownlow, though, because you have to be so careful if you're anywhere in the room because the camera can pan to you at any time. And there were a couple of people that certainly were caught out with some cheeky side eyes, some little snarks, you know.
0: Scoffs.
3: Yes.
0: Bad.
3: It's so good to see. That's why I was watching it, the drama.
0: The drama. What did you think was the most exciting moment of... Because I didn't see a single second of it. What was the most exciting part?
3: I mean, it was a bit of fun watching Paddy Dangerfield rip into Bailey Smith about his outfit. So Paddy Dangerfield said he looks like Lloyd from Dumb and Dumber, but if there was anyone that could pull off that suit, it certainly is Bailey. Yeah,
0: absolutely. I'm sure lots of people would have wanted to pull that off. So there is lots coming out of Brownlow Night for sure. And this is what Grand Final Week is all about. If you want to see that story and everything else that is true, do yourself a favour, head to our website, and that's krock.com.au.

0: American Rejects gives you hell. It is 4:44. Tim and Davo here to drive you home on K-Rock. Now, this has been eating me up for a while. Need to talk about it. A few weeks ago, I was at an event, let's say, and I needed to go to the bathroom for not number one, you know?
1: Thank you for putting it in the nicest way possible.
0: And there was a portaloo situation. And then it's never, like, it's great that when you go to, like, festivals or events that have these, like, it's awesome that we have access to them. But, like, it is on the lower rung of toilets you want to use, right?
1: Oh, 100%. If I can avoid doing number ones in those toilets, I will, let alone the other one. That's a nightmare.
0: Yeah, it is a nightmare. And I found myself in a situation where I was like, well, this needs to happen, so I'm going to go into this portaloo. I'm going to do it. Do what I need to do. And there was a portaloo situation. And then it's never, like,

0: Yeah. And I went in there, did my business, and then I went to flush.
1: No.
0: And, like, nothing is happening. Like, no water is being pumped or anything. Like, it's not like one where it needs weight. It's like it's a flushable one.
1: Oh, so it wasn't even like the bottom wasn't like falling out. Well, it already had. So, yeah.
0: And so what I then remembered, I was like, oh, it did sound like that person was saying like something like, oh, I don't think they're connected yet. And then I, in a panic, panicked. It's like this. It was very warm, so I was panicking inside like a little hot box, and there was heaps going on. And then I ran away.
1: Yeah. Now, I bumped into you at this event, and you told me what had happened with such distress.
0: I was rattled. I felt so bad.
1: In your face. And you said something to me that I thought was crazy behavior.
0: Well, I wanted to go back and tell them.
1: No. Saying I should go find someone and let them know, and I said absolutely not, Tim.
0: No, I felt, because when I came out, there was someone there, but they were like chatting someone else, and I was like, oh, it's not the time. I gotta go. And I feel like it would have been nice to give them a heads up, be like, hey, because it's not clogged, it's just not hooked up. So whenever it's hooked up, if someone could just go in there, like I was on a time crunch, so I couldn't hang around, wait for them to plumb in, you know. So I was adamant. I really wanted to go back, and you're like, no, don't worry about it. You got other stuff going on. So I didn't do it, and I can't stop thinking about it. And I just feel so bad, Dave-O.
1: No employees or volunteers wants you coming up to them and saying, hey, so I've just been to the toilet in there. There's a bit of a situation. Do you mind going and sorting that out? Like, I would be devastated if I was the volunteer or employee there. And Tim from K-Rock,
0: no,
1: Tim
0: no
1: from Geelong Cats, they might know.
0: No one knows who I am. What a story for them if it was. What's your experience with K-Rock? Oh, that guy came to our porta potties, did a poo and didn't flush it.
1: I don't think there's anyone in the world that would go and tell someone after they've done that.
0: I'm feeling much shame that I didn't go back and tell them, like, hey, Portaloo 6, there's a brown flag in there and watch out. I think you got to tell someone. Why don't you want to say it?
1: Because it's anonymous. If you do that and then, and I, like I said, I've never done that in a Portaloo or ever, you know, obviously I'm a lady, but there's not a chance that I'm owning up to doing that at any time, but anywhere.
0: But it's like, it's not anyone's fault that it's happened.
1: No, of course, but you can just let that be a mystery for the day.
0: That's not what I want.
1: Someone has done that.
0: No, you got to tell someone, because there could have been cleaners on site. I'm not to know that part, but there could have been.
1: There's not one person out there in Geelong that would ever, ever go up to someone after they've done that and said, hey, just letting you know this has happened.
0: No, they would, because, like, I feel like it's the right thing to do, because it's not about me at that point. It's about who's next, you know.
1: I will say I was nervous to use those bathrooms after because I was scared, because I thought that's just going to ruin our friendship.
0: I wanted to fix it, and I feel so guilty, and I'm so sorry to whoever that impacted. 5223295555. In that instance, do you let someone know, right? You do. You have to let them know. You get on air. Look, you get in the draw to win $150 to spend at Club Chin Chin Thursday night, Cats and the Hawks at GMHBA Stadium. How good, but how bad is what happened?
1: We want your opinion.
0: Yep. Do you go and tell somebody if the Portaloo won't flush? Give us a call. You're on K-Rock.

0: clip there, Bed on Fire. It is 4:53. Tim and Davo here to drive you home on K-Rock, thanks to the Ponds. Head to the Ponds for a great night out with friends. And Davo, I came to you as a friend recently. I said, mate, here's the go. Something terrible has happened in a Portaloo. I don't know what to do. And I believe now, after a few sleepless nights, that you have ill-advised me on a terrible situation.
1: Now, look, we were at an event a few weeks ago. Portaloos were there. Yeah. You had a bit of an upset tum and decided to go to the bathroom.
0: Yep.
1: Obviously, then there's been a bit of a nightmare fuel in there where, where it wouldn't flush.
0: Yeah, so it was one where, like, they hadn't connected it for whatever reason. I don't know why. And I'd had to do it, not number one.
1: Yep.
0: And then, and then it's like a floor flusher, so I'm kicking. It's not like a weighted one where it's like, oh, if you just put more weight on it, it'll drop down. So I'm kicking. And I'm like, there's nothing happening.
1: Yeah, you're sweating, getting nervous. Yep. Please,
0: and
1: flush.
0: It was like hot. It was in the afternoon. I was like, this is not good. This is not good. I came to you, I left, and I was like, I don't know what to do. And you was like, don't tell anyone. Don't say anything.
1: Of course not. I think
0: be like, I should have told someone.
1: I know you feel that way, but I just think if you're going to do that, you need to leave. It's a mystery. We need to move on with our lives.
0: No.
1: Unfortunately, this happens sometimes, but there's no way you need to go up to a volunteer and say, hey, just sorry, love.
0: No, it wouldn't have been like that.
1: All right. Okay.
0: It wouldn't have been like that.
1: Okay. So let's just role play this out.
0: Okay.
1: I'm the volunteer there. That's obviously spent my hard-earned time. And you're going to come up to me to tell me that I need to sort that out.
0: Yep.
1: Okay.
0: Sorry, excuse me.
1: Yes?
0: I don't think your portaloos are flushing. I've got to go. That one in particular, it's not working. And then I leave. I feel if I could go back in time, I would have said that. Because that would have... It's impacted someone else in a hideous way because they would have found out about it later on from someone else. And that's not good.
1: I don't think you should tell anyone when that happens.
0: I don't know. Well, we want to know, should you tell somebody? Glenn in Bell Post Hill, what do you think? Should you tell somebody when this happens?
2: Well, I know you've got a partner, Tim, so I'm a little surprised you wouldn't know how to answer that question, because if she asks you, does my bum look big in this, do you say yes or no?
0: Say no.
2: Well, you don't say either. So maybe going to a volunteer and saying, I just went into the toilet and somebody else has already done this.
0: Oh, but it's not the truth. Like, it's okay to make mistakes, guys.
1: And
0: it's
1: honestly,
0: okay.
1: There are a lot of layers to this.
0: Oh, Glenn, I feel like I've just made the wrong decision and I should have said something. Ben in Newcombe, what do you think? Do you say something in this instance?
3: I can't believe you didn't say something. That is so gross. A not working portaloo is just a box. You've just done your business in a box and left it there and not told anyone.
1: Like a cat.
0: Well, I told Davo. And how do you feel about Davo advising me not to say anything, Ben?
3: That's a bad friend. That's a very bad friend. You should have done the right thing. You should have told someone.
0: I should have.
3: Because it's safe to assume that more people would have needed to use that portaloo after you, Tim, and someone has to tell someone.
1: Yeah, I mean, I was nervous to use the portaloos after because I just knew that that would be not good for us, Tim, if I had walked into your mess.
0: I don't know what I came to you in a moment of weakness and I was clearly scared, I was rattled, and I'm regretting my actions.
1: Tim, it's branding, mate. You're Tim from K-Rock.
0: No one cares.
1: You're Tim
0: no
1: that works
0: cares.
1: For the Cats. And people will know that. People will talk about that in the community.
0: No, they won't. And that's a problem that they won't, but they won't, Davo.
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17: Good afternoon. Reporting on Geelong traffic, there has been a breakdown this evening on the Princess Freeway outbound before Corroy to Creek Road. The left-hand lane is affected and there are delays there all the way through to Corroy Creek Road. However, it then does clear for a nice run home to Geelong this afternoon. It's Travel Tuesday at Flight Centre. Fly to Auckland one way from $247 per person. Today only at Flight Centre. More traffic for the drive home. Keep it K-Rock.
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18: Fine tonight, a sunny one tomorrow in 19. Broadcasting on Wadawurrung Country. Hi, I'm Rebecca McDonald. Police are warning they'll continue to target dangerous driving after handing out five fines and three defect notices during an operation in North Geelong. The fines were for traffic-related offences. Officers also conducted over 460 breath tests yesterday. Three divers have been rescued off the Great Ocean Road after getting into trouble in rough seas. It happened last month near Peterborough with the experienced divers' boat capsizing. Despite them checking the weather before heading out, the air ambulance was called, rescuing the men from the water. A 55-year-old man's been speaking to police after being arrested over a collision in Frankston South. An 83-year-old woman died after allegedly being struck by a vehicle early this morning in the hit run. Economists are warning against another fuel excise cut, saying it would worsen our inflation challenges. The federal government halved the levy earlier this year following global oil price shocks caused by the Iran war. There are calls for the relief to be reinstated with petrol and diesel prices soaring. A new study has found almost half of Aussie women on dating apps have experienced abuse, manipulation or harassment. The research has triggered calls for the federal government to hold tech platforms accountable under its proposed digital duty of care. And locals have embraced the inaugural Geelong Running Festival. The races were held over the weekend and race director Lee Tripp says they're looking towards next year and beyond.
19: The idea is to actually get more people to our region to come and enjoy it, to get people from overseas to come to Geelong to enjoy it. We've got a lot to offer.
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18: Brisbane's Lachie Neal is facing the AFL Tribunal this evening, fighting to play in Saturday's grand final. The Lions will argue it was a body check, not a strike, and question the low quality of vision. Brownlow medalist Nick Dacos hoping Neal is cleared to play against Fremantle.
20: You want to see the best players out there, and Lachie's clearly proven himself over the last 15 years as one of the greats of the competition, really. So I'd love to see him out there, and I think it's going to be a ripping game.
18: Joel Amati is looking to leave Sydney after being squeezed out of the side for finals. There are several reports the 27-year-old key forward wants to join Carlton via free agency. And in NFL, the LA Rams have bounced back from the Melbourne loss to beat New York Giants 28-6.
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18: Fine tonight, a sunny one tomorrow at 19. Thursday, partly cloudy, 27. Right now it's 13 and you're up to date with Tim and Davo for your drive home.
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0: Yeah, good afternoon wherever you are across Geelong. We're Tim and Davo. We're still here. We're here till 6 o'clock tonight. Davo, you had a wild, wild Monday night at your house last night. You stayed out pretty late, didn't you?
1: Oh, well, I stayed in watching the Brownlow, of course, and it was the first year in my whole life that I've understood what was going on.
0: Yeah, you're like, three votes. Nick Dacos. Were you on the edge of your seat / air mattress at any point?
1: No, because it was pretty obvious what was going to happen from the very beginning. But it was great to see Baz get up with 36 points coming in second place.
0: Yeah, so a big surge towards the end there. He really romped it in. So 36 votes. Yeah, well, 36 votes for runner-up is crazy.
1: Yeah, it's amazing.
0: To not win on 36 is wild.
1: And then Paddy Dangerfield, obviously, did amazing.
0: Yep. We love
1: 262
0: him.
1: Points, equaling Gary Ablett Jr.
0: Old junior boy or a little tiny little master.
1: And just to keep the footy going, tonight I'm heading to the Sporting Globe with Toby Green doing a bit of a Q&A.
0: You're not, well, it could just be you and him. Well, I imagine you'll be in the back going, well, what do you think? Did the chances of the Cats in 2027, can they make it all the way now that you're going to be there, Toby?
1: Yeah, well, I hope they will.
0: Yep. And you can find out from him tonight at the Sporting Globe. You can still buy your tickets, I believe. I think they're like $30 per person. So get there tonight at the Sporting Globe. We have plenty to get through before the end of the show. We've got a game we're going to get into up next. You're on K-Rock.

0: Living End there, White Noise. It is 11 past five. We're Tim and Davo, here to drive you home. You're on K-Rock with us this afternoon.
1: Everyone in this room is now dumber.
2: But it's important to remember one thing. You're wrong.
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5: It never happened.
6: Tim and Davo presents You Gotta Get It Wrong.
7: If you're someone that gets things wrong all the time, then baby, this is the game for you.
0: Time to shine, you wrong little things. It is a pretty simple concept, and I think when you hear it, you'll go, that's easy. But it's actually really hard. Mm. It's hard to be wrong when you need to be.
7: Yeah, because the way this works is you've got 15 seconds to answer five questions incorrectly. So, for instance, if I was to say, what colour's a banana?
0: Silver.
7: How many months in a year?
0: Seven.
7: What planet do we live on?
0: Mars.
7: And all of these are wrong, so that means you are right.
0: Bada bing, bada boom, baby. That's the first time I've felt the crunch on that, because normally when we do an example, we just do one question. Mm-hmm. So that was quite stressful. And when you said, what colour is a banana? I almost just said, bang, bang. And that wouldn't have been an answer that we would have taken, because you got to keep the answer within the category.
7: Yeah, we want honourable players. You we want honourable winners.
0: We have had an uptick in the last few weeks of people winning the game, and we do believe that Wazza from Armstrong Creek, who cracked the can open a few months ago, has shown the way for people to play this game, Davo.
7: Yeah, he certainly has. And I reckon we've only got a list of about five people who have won it so far.
0: Five or six. 5-2-2-3-2-9-5-5. Give us a call if you want to play. You got to get it wrong. Get on air. You're in the draw. It'll get $150 to spend at Club Chin Chin at the Cats and Hawks game this Thursday night in the AFLW. You're on K-Rock.

0: Della Lefty there, Boston. It's 5:15. We're Tim and Davo here to drive you home. You're on K-Rock with us this afternoon. Thanks to the Ponds. Get along to the Ponds for a great night out with friends.
1: Everyone in this room is now dumber.
2: 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You're wrong.
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6: Tim and Davo presents You Gotta Get It Wrong.
7: Yeah, the easiest quiz on radio, you gotta get it wrong. 15 seconds, 5 questions, get them all wrong and you're a bloody winner.
0: Absolutely. And in moments in life, we are trained from a young age. You have to be right all the time. Mm. Not this afternoon, but when there is that ticking clock in the background, sometimes people panic. And they're accidentally right, Davo. And it stresses us out.
7: I mean, it's easy enough to do, but it's also easy to be wrong.
0: Wow, wow, wow. We have a few people that want to play. Get on the honour board. Firstly, let's chat to Brad in Armstrong Creek. Brad, are you pretty wrong, brother?
8: Oh, I'll try my best.
7: All right, mate. Well, look, the timer's going to start after the first question. Let's rip in, Brad. How many nipples does Tom from The Brekkie Show have?
8: 7.
7: What colour is grass?
8: Purple.
7: How many days are there in a week?
8: 30.
7: What comes after Monday?
8: Wednesday.
7: What do you wear on your feet? Ouch. That one hurt, Brad.
0: Oh, Braddy. What did you say on the buzzer there? Because it just came in after.
8: Hat.
0: Yeah, well.
7: Oh, where did it go wrong there? He was so speedy. Pause. It was just that little pause at the end, Brad. Yeah. Wow, wow, wow.
0: You went to say shoes, didn't you, Brad?
8: Well, I didn't know what to say. I'm like, I knew it was seatbelt, and I'm like, oh, I couldn't get nothing out.
0: No, well, Brad, very close.
7: So good.
0: Very close. Incredible stuff. Sarah from Belmont's called up. Sarah, I feel like you've tried to be wrong in the past.
9: Oh, no, I'm always right.
0: Okay.
7: Oh, I like this attitude.
0: This is good. All right. Well, are you ready to play the game?
9: Let's go.
7: Okay. Name a team playing in the grand final this weekend.
9: Devon Cats.
7: What colour is a black cat?
9: Yellow.
7: What day comes before Sunday?
9: Tuesday.
7: What do you call a baby dog?
9: Dog.
7: What number comes before 5?
9: The dog? 9.
7: The dog one. Let's have a chat about that, mate. What do you call a baby dog? I mean, obviously, puppy.
0: Like a puppy, but like...
7: But a dog.
0: If you like someone at work here, they're getting a new dog and it's a puppy and they said, look at this little dog.
7: I wouldn't say that that's wrong. Oh, we're playing tough here today, Tim. What do you reckon?
0: Sarah?
9: Yes?
0: Really good effort. we're unfortunately going to have to not let that one through. Unfortunately, I think we'd look back and go, man, we were just, because we want it to be legitimate and I feel like it's on the line. So we'll get you back next week and have another crack. How does that sound, Sarah?
9: No, I don't like that. I think you're wrong.
7: I like your attitude, Sarah. You can call up anytime.
0: Yeah.
9: I call up a lot and I'm a loyal game player of you guys. You remember Are You Wearing Socks?
0: Yeah, oh, great game. Well, you know what?
9: We have a rivalry, remember?
0: How about this? So we don't have to fight, you've won.
9: Yeah!
7: Tim!
0: Nah, I will buckle under any pressure. There we go,
7: Sarah.
0: Well,
7: we should buckle under my pressure, mate.
0: No. I'm not scared of you. I'm scared of Sarah. And you, so are you, by the sounds of it. Stephen Davo, you got to get it wrong. Back next week. You're on K-Rock.

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2: Yo, man.
3: Yo.
2: Open up, man.
3: Yo, what do you want, man?
2: My girl just caught me.
3: You made her catch you?
2: I don't know how I let this happen.
3: With who?
2: The girl next door, you know? I don't know what to do.
3: Say it wasn't you.

0: Chuggy and Rick Rock there. It wasn't me.
1: It wasn't me.
0: 5:26. Tim and Davo here to drive you home on K-Rock. That song is just really a timestamp of what was like just on going on in the 2000s, hey?
2: Yeah, we all just accepted Shaggy and his infidelity. And we were like, mate, all good, man.
0: And his best mate's like, man, here's the advice. Like, here's the advice. Like, I'm in trouble. Dude, it wasn't me, dude. Like... Deny.
2: Yeah, and there's a lot of people, unfortunately, that have lived by that ever since Shaggy released that song.
0: Well, times have been a-changing. And anyway, we need to move on to something else.
3: K-Rock's prize time. Give it away, give it away, give it away now. Let's give it away.
2: I reckon when I was growing up, my fondest memories in school holidays was going to the movie with my parents.
0: I remember going to see the first Spider-Man movie with my best mate, Nick, and I reckon that was the first time I went on like without a parent to the movies, and I still remember it so fondly in school holidays. And what a flick, what a film, Davo.
2: You know, I reckon I went to the movies with my dad one time. We went and saw Panic Room. And when I tell you, I was an anxious little kid. I got so stressed in this movie. We had to leave early.
0: Is that with Kristen Stewart?
2: And Jodie Foster.
0: Yeah, what a great, appropriate movie. How old would have you been at the time?
2: I reckon like 11.
0: Yeah, probably not. Anyway, let's go home. Come on.
2: Well, right now, you can have beautiful core memories with your children too, because we have a family pass to Reading Cinemas for a movie of your choice.
0: Absolutely. 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
4: Good afternoon. Reporting on the Melbourne to Geelong run. There has been a breakdown on the Princes Freeway outbound before Coleroyd Creek Road. The left-hand lane is affected. And there's currently delays back to Millers Road on the Westgate Freeway. And near Geelong, there are roadworks happening on Port Arlington Road in Newcombe between Miller Street and Neptune Street. 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

0: Moving to the sun, it is at 5:34. Tim and Davo here to drive you home on K-Rock. Thanks to the Ponds, by the way. Get along to the Ponds for a great night out with friends. Tonight is Palmy night. You can get yourself a Palmy for $22. Yes, please. Now, I was chatting to a mate this morning over the phone, and they're doing something that initially when they said it, I started laughing. And like 99% of me is like, that's ridiculous. But the 1% is screaming to me, but what if, right?
1: Okay.
0: It's a mate of mine. Now, he's like, oh, I'm very excited. I got a big day today. I was like, tell me about it. He's like, I'm driving to Melbourne. Finally, I found this barber. It's like an hour and 20 minutes away from here in Geelong. And it's like he's a special barber.
1: Mm-hmm.
0: And I was like, what's a special barber? And he's like, well, you go there. He's like, I've been growing out my hair and I'm going there. And the whole thing is he looks and scans your head.
1: Ooh.
0: And like looks at you from all these different angles, takes all these photos, and then he will tell you what is best for your head shape, what haircut or what hairstyle you should go for.
1: Oh, I like this. He's like an oracle.
0: A hair oracle, right?
1: He's got a book of shadows
0: and
1: there.
0: Yeah, and like, dude, it's expensive.
1: Yeah, okay. Like, can I get like a ballpark figure?
0: Over 100.
1: Okay.
0: Over 100.
1: And how much is a male's haircut usually?
0: Anywhere, for just a haircut, anywhere from 40 to 70.
1: Okay. Wow. See, okay. I didn't know that for men. That's, yeah.
0: And because like if you have your hair short, like you're going every 4 or 6 weeks, whatever. But my mate, he's like, I've grown my hair long. And he keeps saying, I've grown my hair long. He just hasn't got his hair cut in like 8 weeks compared to the normal thing.
1: So still reasonably short?
0: Reasonably short. Like it's not a fade, but it's not long hair.
1: Okay.
0: You know, it's not like a Matt Corby level long hair. And I'm just worried today he's gone this massive trek from Geelong to Melbourne to this very expensive hair oracle to tell him and look at him through his hair chi and all whatever that business is. And his hair, he'll be like, well, this is the type of haircut you should get. Because, like, but the 1% of like if this person unlocks a hairstyle that you've never thought of and it changes the way you look, I think it's worth it, right?
1: Yeah, I think this is so fun. I've seen a bit of this online recently. Have you seen the people doing the colour palettes?
0: Yeah, and it's like they have it over their chest and they'll peel them off and they'll be like, not this, but look at this.
1: Yeah, and I don't know that always what they're saying is what's the best. So I feel like, once again, these are the colour oracles out there. I like that these people are out there that's saying, I know best. Pay me extra money and I'll tell you.
0: For double your haircut cost, Davo, would you go to a hair oracle and they unlocked that with the chance that they could unlock something that just like completely changes the way you look and feel about yourself?
1: Look, I'm going to be honest. I think I've had every haircut and colour under the sun since I was, 18 years old.
0: Beautiful. Pixie cut?
1: Other than the pixie cut, which I haven't explored yet.
0: It could be the one.
1: Get matching.
0: Let's get you to the hair oracle. Sim and Davo, you're on K-Rock.

0: Ed Sheeran there, Celestial. It is 5:45. We're Tim and Davo here to drive you home on K-Rock. And Ed Sheeran is having a time right now, Davo. His support acts are pulling out left, right and centre. He was on stage quite upset the other day as well.
1: I know. The speech that he whipped out, I'm not too sure that that was the move. And I know it's a very sensitive topic that he was talking about, but the script was not.
0: He's read it off a teleprompter.
1: And did it say, did you say it said cry on there?
0: I feel like I saw it said in brackets, start crying. Yeah. Or something like that. And then he did. But it, I mean, there's heaps going on. It's something to follow for sure, this Ed Sheeran stuff. So check it out at our website, krock.com.au, along with the other biggest trending stories of the day.
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3: I love reality TV.
1: Yeah, let's have a chat about the one and only Tame Impala.
0: Start crying. Yeah. Like that. And then he did. But it, I mean, there's heaps going

0: year for Tame Impala. Right now, they're on a bit of a world tour. They're going to be in Australia later on this year, I think in November.
1: Aussie artist out of Perth. I think his name's Kevin Parker. But yeah, Tame Impala. I thought Tame Impala was a band for so long, but it's just, it's Kevin Parker.
0: Yeah, I didn't realise it was one bloke either. But right now, Kevin Parker, Tame Impala, he's over in Texas. And yes, he is from Perth and he is a diehard Frio fan.
1: Huge. Most gigs, he's wearing a like a old school weatherproof jacket, like a Frio Dockers, like late 90s gear. He is a diehard Frio fan.
0: Well, of course, this weekend, Fremantle will be taking on the Lions for the grand final. And Kevin Parker, Tame Impala, in front of 15,000 fans in Texas, made everyone get on board Wharfy time. Take a listen to this.
1: The big Frio chant. We
0: clarity. Yeah.
1: That's good. That's what you're going to be seeing at the G.
0: Yeah, pretty exciting stuff. But to be all the way over in Texas with that 15,000 people cheering on your team from so far away, that would have been pretty special for old Kevin.
1: I reckon as well. I haven't seen the full video, but so one of Fremantle's players, his name is Mason Cox. He's the American. He's from Texas in the United States. So I reckon he would have been like, we've got a Texan on our side, big Mason Cox. He's in, you know, he's at the end of his career, but he's going to come here. So fellow Texans, give us a Frio heave-ho, Frio, Frio. And he would have ripped in for that.
0: Well, no doubt Tame Impala this Saturday will be waiting with bated breath to see the Dockers take the win.
1: I mean, I think we all are.
0: Yeah.
1: Lions can go to the back of the line.
0: We've seen it. We've seen them win.
1: Yep. Read that book. Next one, please. If you want to see that story and everything else that is trending, head to our website, krock.com.au.

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1: Good time.
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3: Well, mate, what a show, hey? Mate,
0: oh, bloody struth and a half. I tell you right now. 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
0: Is that a saying?
3: 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But look, it has been a good afternoon, but we'll be back tomorrow from 3 p.m.
0: Oh, God.
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0: Ugh, Wednesdays. Second last Wednesday with Ed Curno for the year.
3: Wow.
0: I'll have you know.
3: Oh, gosh, he's going to miss us.
0: I reckon he will. Former Carlton player, current heartthrob.
3: Sure.
0: Yeah, my heart throbs for him.
3: That's good.
0: He's a beautiful man. His footy team, Lawn Dolphins, they won the grand final on the weekend. But in sad news, his brother, Charlie Curno, Coleman medalist, the Swans got bailed out in the prelims last week at Freo. So, like, there's a lot of emotions in the Curno family right now.
3: Yeah.
0: We need to be there for our friend, Davo, tomorrow whenever he gets here.
3: Look, I'm sure it'll be chaotic. And, look, he'll be officially here from 4 o'clock, but who knows?
0: Yep, who knows? All right, we'll see you tomorrow afternoon with Ed Curno. Till then, do us a favour. Take it easy.
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16: Good afternoon. Reporting on Geelong traffic, the Melbourne to Geelong run is experiencing delays due to a breakdown on the Princess Freeway outbound before Coral Creek Road. The left-hand lane is closed there and there are delays back to Millers Road on the Westgate Freeway currently. It does clear, however, from Coral Creek Road for a nice run to Geelong. Ready to go electric? 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
18: Fine tonight, a sunny one tomorrow and 19. Broadcasting on Wadawurrung Country. Hi, I'm Rebecca McDonald. Peak hour traffic chaos on Melbourne's Western Ring Road following a crash. Chris Miller from Transport Victoria says all lanes have been closed Greensborough-bound with drivers urged to avoid the area.
19: Closures in place at Sydney Road. The collision itself happened just near to Hume, but delays are back past the Calder Freeway, stretching for more than an hour.
18: Five fines have been handed out during a police operation focusing around North Geelong. Officers also conducted over 460 breath tests yesterday. Most of the fines related to traffic offences, while three defect notices were also issued. New figures have revealed more than 1,300 hoons across Victoria have been arrested in a year. More than 3,500 charges were laid in the year to March 2026. Common Sense Guardrails is how Geelong Council Chief Ali Wastey sees the state government's new AI data centre rules. Spring Street revealed earlier today new data centres will need to generate their own power and be built a decent distance away from homes. Ali Wastey says they're keen to see the local data centres, but it needs to be done responsibly. The federal opposition is rejecting claims its policy to cut the fuel excise would make inflation worse. Calls are growing for the levy to be reduced as restrictions continue in the Strait of Hormuz. Under the coalition's plan, the excise would be halved if Brent crude averages more than $100 a barrel for more than a fortnight. And safety upgrades for a section of Balan Road in Anarchy around the local primary school. Lara MP Ella George says she's secured $1.5 million for the project.
20: The Department of Transport and Planning will commence some risk assessments and come back to us with some options about what the safety upgrades can be, and then we'll look forward to implementing those.
14: Tyre Power. 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
18: Brisbane's hoping one of their best players will be cleared to take on Fremantle in Saturday's grand final. Lachie Neal is challenging a one-match ban at the AFL Tribunal for striking Hawthorn's Jack Ginnivan. Swans forward Joel Amati wants to join the Blues via free agencies after being squeezed out of the side during the finals. And F1's officially reducing the distance of its races next year means April's Grand Prix in Melbourne will now run to 290 Ks rather than the 305.
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18: Fine tonight, a sunny one tomorrow and 19. Thursday, partly cloudy, 27. Right now it's 12 and it's time for Tom and Loggie up late.
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21: Now, a lot of costumes happening, not only because Halloween is next month, but of course Mad Monday celebrations are sort of taking over. There's smaller clubs around the region and you've noticed a new costume on board.
1: There's a topical one. There is one every year and it's not ray gun. Mm. We can confirm. Also, when you're out driving, sometimes things just happen on the roads and they're great. They're beautiful. You're like, oh, that's really nice. Like, that's just...
21: Joy.
1: Yes, you brought one of those to the table for us today as well. So that is on the way this hour. It's Tom and Loggy's Up Late edition for the brand new Mimosa displays you'll find open in Armstrong Estate. 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

0: on K-Rock 955. 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
1: Okay, so as we were talking about, there are Mad Monday parties going on. And you make a good point that whilst the Cats and probably most AFL teams are not doing that anymore.
2: Well, they're doing it. They just, let's say, they're doing it. They're just doing it at private venues now. Mm. Yeah.
1: So there's a new costume that seems to be, like, there are photos that are coming out from, I guess, their local club. When I say local, like, I can't pinpoint anyone in this region, but certainly lower tier football clubs doing their Mad Monday thing. The hottest costume this year is the High Rocks.
2: Oh, I knew it.
1: Joanna Weidrich's mid-race bowel accident.
2: Oh.
1: Crop tops and brown smears down the legs.
2: Oh, yeah. Gross.
1: Yeah. Online snap show, men wearing black exercise gear and homemade High Rock signs. Yeah.
2: I would not be okay. Like, it's scary being, you know, in the public anytime. But imagine all of a sudden everyone's like, oh, the costume of the year, Tom.
1: Yeah.
2: Like, I would not recover.
1: Oh, like to do a Loggy would be the, like, here's what we're going to do this year, everyone. And hilarious. Let's all dress up as Loggy.
2: Yeah. Right. Could you imagine?
1: Yeah. Yeah. That'd be full on.
2: I wouldn't get out of bed. What would you do? Mm. What would you do? Would she embrace it? Maybe she needs to get on like a Caruso anti-poop medication or something. Oh, she needs to be on the ad, you know.
1: That's a good idea.
2: Have you shat yourself exercising?
1: Yeah.
2: Get on Caruso's no poop.
1: If you're
2: and
1: like
2: I
1: me.
2: Would know. Yeah. Like, you know. Yeah, make those deals, honey.
1: So people are suggesting that there'll be more spray bums than ray guns this Halloween.
2: Oh, my God. Oh, my God.
1: And, yeah, it's just there's lots to it.
2: It's an easy costume.
1: It is. What are you using?
2: Nutella.
1: Is it? No,
2: I don't know.
1: Surely not. Mud? No.
2: Yeah.
1: Tan?
2: Yeah, tan, maybe.
1: What are they using? It's not, I don't know.
2: Let's not look too deep into it, I reckon.
1: Can you imagine the waft?
2: Yeah, that's what I'm scared of. I'm so realistic. You end up just, you know, normally shitting your pants would be something to go home about, but not anymore.
1: No, it's
2: continue on with the party.
1: Yeah.
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1: This lady seems like a lot of fun.
2: Mm-hmm. As in, like, I'm a lot of fun?
1: Yeah.
2: Okay.
1: Exactly like
2: yeah.
1: You're a lot of fun.
2: Okay.
1: She's 29. Mm. She's a tech executive.
2: Good on her.
1: Yeah. She's works, her name's Brooke. She works at an American tech startup called Corgi.
2: She's, oh, love the name.
1: Yeah, you would actually. She's caused quite the kerfuffle. She shared a laundry list of dating requirements on Twitter/X a few days ago. She's from San Francisco.
2: Okay,
1: so immediate red flag, right?
2: Yeah.
1: Immediate instant red flag for me. She starts the post, "Who wants to co-found the rest of my life with me?"
2: Ooh, okay.
1: I'm out.
2: I have got a bit of the cringe there.
1: Don't business speak me.
2: Yeah. Maybe she's trying to be sexy and that's the only way she knows. You know?
1: All right. Well, that's a non-person.
2: Who wants to have synergy together?
1: Oh, you know? Brand alignment.
2: You can tick my KPI.
1: Oh. Box was right there.
2: Sorry. No, but I'm making it business.
1: Yeah, well.
2: KPIs. Okay.
1: Sure.
2: Don't you know what that means on the street? I'm sure it means something.
1: Keep your hands off. Details, a list of non-negotiables. I want to know what you think about these. So she's looking for someone between 35 and 42. She's 29. That seems reasonable, right?
2: Yeah.
1: Must be without children but wanting them in the future.
2: Yeah, I can understand.
1: Yeah. So here we go. It's not a super long list. It's so non-negotiable. 35 to 42-year-old, healthy masculine.
2: Yeah, well, I mean, beggars can't be choosers also.
1: Yeah, either or.
2: Healthy masculine.
1: It just says healthy masculine, right? So that seems...
2: Maybe healthy in the form of, it could be, hey, I don't want you to smoke and drink too much. Or it could be like, I don't want you to be on peptides. Like, I don't know. It's
1: I don't
2: so
1: want you to be manosphere, like toxic masculine.
2: Yes.
1: I think maybe that's it.
2: Okay, well, right? I agree. Yeah, cool.
1: Smart, funny, lighthearted.
2: Well, I mean, that's a lot to ask of a man. Yeah, normally they're one or the other. Like, choose one.
1: Provider/protector mentality.
2: Yeah, but then that's going into the manosphere again too.
1: Mm. Post-economic, in brackets, still hard working.
2: Okay, well, I don't have a business degree, so what are you saying?
1: What is that? I think that means...
2: Post-economic?
1: I think that means, like, you don't need to work, like, you've got yourself set up.
2: Right. Maybe economic means some type of business qualification. You know, you're like post-grad, post-economic.
1: Ah,
2: Maybe you've done economics?
1: Hang on, no, it means post-economic means super rich already.
2: Right, okay. Well, I mean, once again, we can all hope.
1: Yeah. It must be kind, generous and thoughtful. No kids yet, but wants them. So there you go. So healthy masculine, smart, funny, lighthearted, provider, protector mentality.
2: Yeah.
1: Really rich, kind, generous, thoughtful. So basically the perfect person.
2: Yeah.
1: Perfect guy.
2: But she doesn't mention anything about height.
1: No, that's where I was going with it. There's no 6 foot something. So
2: all right.
1: Back in the game.
2: Short king.
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0: didn't get enough this morning? 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
2: Good evening. Starting with your drive home from Melbourne, there's been a breakdown on the Prince's Freeway, Geelong bound, just before Courage Creek Road. It's taking out the left-hand lane and delays are back to Millers Road on the Westgate Freeway. Then back home in Newcombe, there's some work for Port Arlington Road between Miller Street and Neptune Avenue. Check signs and prepare to slow throughout the area. Over on the Surf Coast Highway, there's still some minor delays for your run home in pockets through Grovedale and Mount Duneed. 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

0: Didn't get enough this morning? 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
1: Don't get a lot of joy sometimes when you're driving, especially me as someone that's full of rage. You know, and I'm not into road rage, but it happens.
2: Do you know how often I say to people, because people are like, oh yeah, so, you know, talking about what we do for a job.
1: Mm.
2: And the example that I use is that I could never, ever, like, road rage at someone.
1: Yeah.
2: Because then people would be like, oh, that bald knob from the radio was flipping me the bird the other day. He lost it as you're driving.
1: Like, yeah, I don't care.
2: No, exactly right. So the filter for me is like,
1: because I don't do front stuff, but if I'm driving past, then, well, whatever.
2: Yeah.
1: It just happens. I don't believe in road rage, but honestly, if you're going 80 on the freeway in the fast lane on the Ballerina Highway,
2: then you better pray that you don't speak Macedonian, because otherwise you're going to hear some stuff.
1: I'm sorry.
2: Yeah.
1: Okay? So there's not a lot of joy, because also in my life, I'm always like, don't waste time.
2: Mm.
1: So time for me, if something is wasting my time, then it triggers in me. Okay? So,
2: sorry, are you the same person that sleeps like from 1 till 5 p.m.?
1: Yeah, but that's because I'm so stressed out the rest of the time. Okay, so that's why I've got to... That's not time-wasting for me. That's time to be awake and more rage-filled.
2: Yeah.
1: Do you know what I mean? Yeah, otherwise, I'll just run out of pizzazz, you see.
2: And you are working with less time because you're asleep more.
1: Exactly.
2: Yeah.
1: So that's why I don't waste my time. And you know that I'm very big on that. So anyway, joy happens rarely on the road, but when it does, it's beautiful.
2: Oh,
1: and
2: good.
1: One of my favourite driving situations happened yesterday.
2: Mm.
1: So I've come to a T intersection, not T, sorry, the cross intersection.
2: Okay.
1: So it's a cross. Is that what we call it?
2: Well, we call it an intersection.
1: A four-way.
2: No, it's just an intersection.
1: That's Are you sure?
2: It's a standard intersection.
1: Standard intersection?
2: Yeah.
1: Okay. So one road is going north to south, and the other one's going east to west.
2: No, we get it.
1: You do? Okay.
2: Yeah.
1: So I'm coming up from the south. I'm driving north, right?
2: Okay. Yep.
1: And I stop there and I want to turn right, okay? So I want to go
2: east.
1: Mm. And someone on the other side is doing the same thing as me but reverse.
2: Oh, going west. Right?
1: So they're coming from the north going south and they want to go west.
2: Yeah.
1: And isn't that the best situation when the rest of the intersection is free and both of you are like, we can just turn at the same time.
2: Oh, and it's just smooth.
1: You just pass each other,
2: yeah.
1: Yeah, because we both know, hey, I'm going to take the inner one, you're going to take the inner one, and we're both going to do this together. And I was like, that is a magical feeling.
2: Mm.
1: And it got me feeling about all the other times I feel magical on the street. And do you know another really great situation this is?
2: Yeah.
1: Have you ever been in a roundabout before where north, east, south and west, people are all coming, but you all go in the roundabout at the same time?
2: Oh, I don't know if I've clocked that, but I'm sure it's happened.
1: Mate, it's happened. It's happened to me plenty of times.
2: Yeah.
1: Not plenty, because it's quite rare, but then you're just like, I've got to go home and write my diary about this.
2: It's like when you're cutting wrapping paper with the scissors and they just
1: you
2: glide.
1: You get the slide.
2: That's that same feeling, I imagine.
1: So look, if you've had joy on the road, if you know what I'm talking about when it comes to that, you know, even the all-in roundabout or the turn, the north-south turn, east-west situation.
2: You know what you should have done is wound down. Oh no, it's your passenger window.
1: Yeah.
2: Wound down your passenger window. Lean out the window and high five them as they.
1: No, I just flash them.
2: That's going to cause an accident.
1: Ryan from Barwon River, are you getting some joy on the road at the moment?
3: Hey guys, good morning. Yeah, I am. I've got a story that I always tell. When I got my license very late 2009, before the ring road was open. I left the back of Lara and got out onto the highway, and I caught every single green light for all the way I came through the city, through Corio, North Geelong, got up Latrobe Terrace, and I had to turn right at the stadium, got on past Paco, down to the river, down in Shanab. I reckon I hit somewhere between 10 to 15 green lights in a row. And I've never forgot that night. It was unbelievable. I still talk about it. I'll tell anyone that will listen about it.
2: Yeah. Yeah. And so what, you go, oh, that must be what hard drugs feel like.
1: Yeah.
2: You know? And you don't ever have to find out, mate. You don't ever have to find out.
3: It happened to me when I was so young, and I've never experienced anything like that.
1: Chasing the dragon ever since.
2: Yeah. So far, I've done similar, and I think I've brought it to the table before. And like, once you've gone from sort of the northern suburbs, and if you get to Fine Street and you're still going, you're like, oh my god! I reckon Tony from Cry's got a similar tale. Tony, what's your take, mate?
4: Mate, 100% is spot on. Don't worry about turning at the same time. It's that green run all the way down through the city.
1: Yeah.
4: When you're coming in from the northern suburbs, if you can hit every green light, you almost feel like a wizard. You feel like you're preempting fate.
1: Yeah, see, we don't get that driving to the Ballerine. Like, that's just not possible.
2: No.
1: It's not possible.
2: Just always hitting lights in Leopold or something.
1: Hitting light.
2: Can I say, I don't know if I'm the only person that feels this, but the run from essentially the bridge, the Mercer Street Bridge sort of thing, either when you're heading south and so you're going sort of from there until, like, Myers Street, and even over to MacKillop, right? So you go down past the Gordon and then up again. Right. Going either way, does that not feel insane to be doing 70 through there?
1: Yes.
2: It's green?
1: Every time I'm like, am I danger?

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1: And speaking of homes, well, I mean, he's not really here, but he's up the highway in Melbourne, so let's welcome this guy.
2: He's one of the fastest men in footy. 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
3: Hey, Maxie.
4: Hello, hello, hello.
1: Hey, that's more energy than you've ever brought when you've been in the studio. Have you slept yet?
4: Yes.
3: Are you at Rebs right now?
1: In Chapel.
4: Oh, God. No, electric.
3: Electric. Oh, very nice. Very nice. How was last night, mate? You and Jess looked absolutely stunning. More Jess than you, but you looked really nice too.
4: Oh, thanks. Yeah. No, Jess looked good. She had a lovely dress. So, no, it was a good night. We had fun.
1: Yeah, super cute little couple photos. You can check them out online. Lots to talk about. Obviously, Nick Dacos, not a big surprise there. Mm. But more surprising was round 14. I'd just like to sort of touch on that, where I think you got like 10 coaches' votes but no Brownlow votes. Is that or is that not the biggest crock of the night, my friend?
4: No, I'm sure I wasn't the only one to get stiffed out of votes. So... you know, the last couple of years, you'd get a couple of rubbish ones where you didn't play very well because they didn't have the stats. But so shame for that. But nah. I wasn't really paying attention to the votes, so didn't bother me.
3: Well, look, you came second in the club. You were at 10 votes, and of course Bailey second in the whole Brownlow with 36 votes. Is it a little bit exciting, of course, when your name gets called out, Maxie?
4: Yeah. I mean. I've been to a few now, so last night I wasn't really paying attention all that much to the vote count. I mean, I think everyone knew who was winning, so it took a bit of sting out of the night for mine. But yeah. No, it was sort of a good time.
1: Have you thought about, just as sort of a way to get some more votes, growing your hair out and getting a mo?
4: Maybe bleach it, peroxide.
1: Yes. Sexy.
4: Could be the play, hey?
3: Yeah. I reckon.
1: Yeah, it's probably got a bit to do with it.
3: And maybe if you rock up late places. how late was Bailey last night? Were you guys already, like,

0: in there seated? Like, how late was he?
1: Yeah, he missed dinner. So.
0: And do you get in trouble for that?
1: I don't know. I don't know what the rules are. Nah, probably not.
0: Yeah.
1: Probably come whenever you want.
2: So there's two things that could have happened as far as I'm concerned. Either he was on a date and it went long, or he was waiting for his Uber because he can't drive. So, which one was it?
1: To be perfectly honest, I have no idea why he was that late.
2: Okay.
1: Yeah.
2: Okay.
1: So, no, didn't come up.
0: Have you got any goss from the night? Anything that you can say? Anything?
2: Best on ground?
0: Yeah. Anything fun you saw or any funny anecdotes?
1: Oh, God. Yeah. Let me have a think.
0: That's all right. What was the food like?
1: Nah, the food was nice. Usually I get stitched up with the chicken, but they only had one steak like meal across the board. So that was nice. So I enjoyed my steak.
0: Oh, yeah, beef injection. Love it. Good. Love it.
2: Oh, that's the headline. Max Holmes enjoys Brownlow steak. Max.
1: Yes.
2: Just having a look at the Cats now, sort of moving into the off season. I believe you guys are sort of in your downtime now. You're off the hook for a little while. But Ray Stanley's announced that he's going to be retiring.
1: Reece is done, and I mean it's not too much of a shock, but no, it's going to be a big loss. He's very well loved at the club, and he's had a great career.
0: But you're losing Reece, but you're gaining Boris. That's got to be pretty exciting back at the club.
1: Yeah, it should be good. I mean, I had a year with Boris before he left. I didn't have too much to do with him. So, no, I'm excited to hopefully do some more work with him over next year. And it's good to get a fresh set of eyes on the club and, you know, kind of evaluate how we're going.
2: I haven't actually seen anywhere written exactly what he'll be doing. It just sort of has said that he'll be joining the coaching staff as an assistant coach. Apart from helping you guys learn how to all speak quite deeply and gravelly, is there anything else that he'll be bringing to the table?
1: Like specifically how he's coaching, I've got no idea.
2: No, you don't know if he's going to be like midfield, defence or any of that?
1: No one tells me that.
2: Yeah, right.
1: I'm out of the loop, guys.
0: Well, it's great to have you on the show then. Can I just say, I found out for the first time in the Herald Sun today that you have a haunted house.
2: Yeah, how did we not know that?
0: Yeah.
1: No, it's bloody ridiculous, to be honest. The boys are taking the mickey.
2: Okay.
1: I'm moving to a house and they're saying it's haunted. Jess wasn't happy with that comment, but
0: some weird stuff been happening there, or is it just the vibe, or are you the ghost? Like, what is happening?
1: Nothing weird's happened. There's no weird vibe. I don't really understand what's going on, to be perfectly honest.
2: Okay.
0: Someone's just made a rumor about you, Max. Well,
1: it's an elaborate prank, and I'm not liking it.
0: Yeah, good. Shut up, everyone. He doesn't have a haunted house. Leave him alone.
2: God, I'm getting flashbacks to that segment we did when Max first started with us, and his mates just sent in.
0: Yeah, that's why we don't ask you questions anymore.
2: How about we wrap it, Max? How about we wrap it with you guys are moving into your sort of break, but the Cats AFLW side flying at the moment. They must be up and about.
1: Yeah, they are pepping their step for sure. No, they're going really well. Yeah. It's good to see. They had a great year a couple of years ago, I think, and it's going to be tough for them, but no, it's really good to see.
2: Five in a row is incredible. And just quickly, did you see that goal by Ashling on the weekend? It just basically from set half back, basically.
1: Yeah, longer than any AFL kick too. Yeah. Jesus Christ.
0: She's a weapon.
1: Good goal, single player.
0: Is Ollie Dempsey still there today? Is he around at all? Because we need to get him in for the Vest and Ferris medal ceremony. So can you just try and sort that out for us as well?
1: Oh, true.
0: Yeah, he's
1: around Crown right now. I'll smuggle him into my car and I'll drive him down, hey?
0: Yeah, please do. That's all right. Just let us know because we'll make sure Jono's here and we've got the cake and everything, so we'll make sure it's all sorted. That's your task because you're quite good at doing tasks for us, Max.
2: To stop giving him stuff to do.
0: Yeah. I know.
1: Wow.
0: And after this, I will. After this, I will. But we need Ollie in the studio, so make it happen, okay?
1: Okay.
0: Okay.
1: This feels like an off-air chat, doesn't it?
0: Yeah, it is.
2: Does. But mate, you're not here, so it's all on air. Look, safe travels back down the highway, I should say. We will catch up with you again after the grand final.
0: And who's your tip?
2: Oh yeah.
1: Neither. Okay. I don't want either to win.
0: Yeah,
2: no, that's fair. The focus for Max is obviously the AFLW at GMHBA Stadium this Thursday night. Cats taking on the Hawks, the old foes. So make sure you get their tickets on sale. It's going to be a great school holidays little event. But Max, thanks for having a chat to us this morning, mate. We'll catch up with you after the grand final.
1: Yep, no worries, guys. See you then.
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9: 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I'm from Janjuk, Victoria. I have my debut EP, Set Me Free, coming out on October the 2nd. And here's a little sneak peek of the opening track. It's called Metro Supermarket. 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
1: So with my rash, I get itchy, and so I love a scratch. 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
1: Is this a family member? 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
0: 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Number 4.

It might be called the G-Town Countdown, but this is for the Surf Coast and Ballerine too. We just thought the Ballerine Top 15 was a misleading name for a 20-song countdown. And the Surf Coast Roast sounded delicious, but also inaccurate. 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
2: 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I reckon I hit somewhere between 10 to 15 green lights in a row, and
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0: 955. 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

0: Point Lonsdale. 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It's Tim and Davo. The drive home done right.
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2: 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And I've spent a house deposit on Little Mallop. 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So incredible that there is not a chance that I'm leaving. I've signed the contract. Let's rip in G-Town. At least until the Cats win a premiership.
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1: She's not leaving.
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0: Geelong in the Ballarat is home to some of the best local footy in the country. And we've got the best local coverage to get you into the action. The two best teams of 2026 will face off in the GFNL Grand Final as St Mary's and South Barwon go toe-to-toe. The Saints are chasing flags in consecutive years for the first time and will start favourites after overcoming the Swans in the second semi-final.
1: Oh, took the mark and played on. Jack Wilson takes a bounce. He's 50 and closing. And to seal the game, he gets the goal.
0: While following its preliminary final win over Bell Park, South Barwon is looking to end a 13-year premiership drought.
1: Mawson! With the hell on Hegarth! Oh my goodness, he touched the clouds and took it.
0: The Saints or the Swans will come out on top with help from Blood, Toyota and Dow. It's the 2026 GFNL Grand Final at GMHBA Stadium. 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

0: So with my rash, I get itchy, and so I love a scratch. And so I've noticed that my T-shirts have blood on them. And then I was like, oh, hang on a minute. That's how people get in trouble. If I was being interviewed by the police, what happened is I got a rash and then it went scabby and then I had blood on my shirt, and that's why I was Googling, like, how do I get blood out of, like, garments?
1: Trust me when I say, with all the love in the world.
0: Yeah.
1: That when you say that to them about the rash and the scabby and a scratch on myself, and they will 100% believe.
0: Okay.
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0: 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The Cats are flying in season 2026 with only one loss in the first six rounds.
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1: Chloe Sheen, yes. Oh, yes, she's welcome back with Misha.
0: Tom King, former Cats AFLW star Rocky Cranston and Jane Birch bring you all the action from the Cats-Hawks AFLW game at GMHBA Stadium from 6:30pm Thursday night. 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
11: 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Harton. Harton. Harton. Okay.

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1: 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Oh, what a finish.
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2: 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I reckon I hit somewhere between 10 to 15 green lights in a row, and
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1: Just look for Whiskers the Wombat out the front, mate.
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1: 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What is the best hose setting? Joel from Bowen Heads.
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2: Pretty quiet start for our wonderful Wednesday morning. A little bit of traffic on Raree Street and Latrobe Terrace in the CBD. The Princes Highway sees a bit of traffic action in both directions through Corio. Barwon Heads Road is seeing lane closures in both directions this morning through Charlemont. You can jump across to the Surf Coast Highway instead. It's 56 minutes from Raree Street to Port Melbourne. These holidays, the police will be using every tool they have to keep the road safe. But if you decide to drink then drive, how your holiday ends is your choice. More traffic all day while you work. 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
3: Hey there, it's Andrew taking a look at what's coming up in the news this morning. A health scare for Deputy Geelong Mayor Eddie Contell, who suffered a medical episode during council's meeting last night. A 28-year-old man has escaped uninjured after an overnight shooting in Melbourne's north. Police are investigating the death of a baby near Ballarat. Police and protective services officers are continuing to patrol shopping centres and Geelong CBD over the school holidays. The Reserve Bank has warned unemployment may need to rise to ease inflation, and Donald Trump says he has some thinking to do as the stalemate continues in his war on Iran. And in sport, Brisbane will be without Lachie Neal for Saturday's grand final, with the tribunal upholding his one-match ban. Swans Premiership coach John Longmire has reportedly ruled himself out of running for the North Melbourne job. Mostly sunny and 19 degrees today, and we'll have more news at 6 o'clock.
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0: Geelong and the Ballarat is home to some of the best local footy in the country. And we've got the best local coverage to get you into the action. The two best teams of 2026 will face off in the GFNL Grand Final as St Mary's and South Barwon go toe-to-toe. The Saints are chasing flags in consecutive years for the first time and will start favourites after overcoming the Swans in the second semi-final.
1: Oh, took the mark and played on. Jack Wilson takes a bounce. He's 50 and closing. And to seal the game, he gets the goal.
0: While following its preliminary final win over Bell Park, South Barwon is looking to end a 13-year premiership drought.
1: Mawson! With the Hellwood hanger! Oh my goodness, he touched the clouds and took it.
0: The Saints or the Swans will come out on top with help from Blood, Toyota and Dow. It's the 2026 GFNL Grand Final at GMHBA Stadium. Live from 1 p.m. this Friday, Tom King, Jason Doherty, Matt Dowling and Jane Birch bring you all the excitement from the best of Barwon season 2026. 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
4: Latrobe Terrace, already quite busy in both directions in the CBD. The Princes Highway, seeing some traffic action in both directions as well through Cario. Your run into Melbourne along the Geelong Ring Road and the Princes Freeway is glorious. No delays at the Maltby Bypass or the Point Cook Bend. And then it's smooth sailing under the Westgate Freeway and over the bridge into Melbourne. 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More traffic all day while you work. Keep it K-Rock.
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7: Mostly sunny and 19 today, broadcasting on Wadawurrung Country. Good morning, I'm Nicole in the newsroom. Deputy Geelong Mayor Eddie Contell has suffered a medical episode during council meeting last night. He was set to introduce an alternative motion on a naming policy, which would have seen priority given to Aboriginal culture, women and gender diverse names for public places. He was taken to hospital, but no word yet on his condition. Police and Protective Services officers are continuing to patrol shopping centres and Geelong CBD over the school holidays. Operations Pulse and Plymouth are both running, focusing on safety and antisocial behaviour. Officers say we can expect to see more visibility over the coming months. Police are investigating the death of a baby near Ballarat. The 8-month-old girl was found unresponsive at a home at Redden yesterday and later died in hospital. A 23-year-old man arrested and then released pending further inquiries. The Reserve Bank has sounded a warning on inflation ahead of a board meeting next week. It says unemployment may have to rise to bring down inflation. It says the jobless rate might need to reach 5% to get inflation back into its target range. Barnaby Joyce has indicated One Nation could do a deal with the coalition. He says he's spoken with very, very senior Liberals about confidence and supply, but says it's still too early to suggest One Nation will form government after the next federal election. Donald Trump has delivered a chilling warning in an address to the United Nations. He's told world leaders that he has a decision to make on Iran as his war drags on.
8: Will a deal be made with Iran that lets them rebuild and create a far greater country than it ever was before? Or do I annihilate the Islamic Republic?
7: An autopsy has revealed the cause of death for former child star Hayden Panettiere. A coroner in South Carolina has found she died from the toxic effects of fentanyl, Xanax and several other drugs. Her death has been ruled an accident.
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7: Brisbane will be without Lachie Neale for Saturday's grand final after a marathon sitting. The AFL Tribunal has upheld a one-match ban for striking. The Lions had tried to use Neale's clean record to argue the case. Sydney Premiership coach John Longmire has reportedly ruled himself out of the running for the North Melbourne job. He never actually formally met with North, but had numerous calls with Roos president Sonia Hood. Adam Simpson has also decided not to apply for that job. A big night for the Geelong League, with Leopold's Mitch Burgess named this year's Matheson medalist. A narrow race, though, wrapping up last night, just a vote ahead of Doyle Madigan and Ned Harris. Kiana Fallon, meantime, snagging the Julia Woolley medal in netball.
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9: Good morning, Liam Robertson from Surfing Victoria here with your morning surf report. We've got great waves across the coastline this morning. Winds are really light with a little bit of offshore breeze in them as well. Swell's still hanging in there as well. We're seeing double overhead waves on those more exposed breaks, particularly the Surf Coast Reefs are seeing some great solid waves for experienced surfers only. Protect the corners have great waves as well, more in that head high range. As always, if you are going for a surf, surf with a mate and play it safe by the water.
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7: Mostly sunny, a top of 19 today. Right now it's 3 degrees and you're up to date with Tom and Loggy.
2: 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Not overthought. Not overproduced. Not overly sure of what to say next here. Other than Tom and Loggy. K-Rock.
10: Good morning, 6:05. Welcome to Wednesday. How you going, Log?
11: Doing really good. How are you?
10: I'm good, thanks. Frosty boy outside.
11: Yes.
10: Far out.
11: I know. Feeling the cold at the moment?
10: Yeah, it's just cold overnight since the mornings.
11: Mm.
10: Should try waking up with a bald head.
11: Do you sleep with a beanie on still sometimes?
10: Nah, sometimes I'll sleep in a hoodie with, like, my hood up.
11: Oh, yeah. Yeah. Because I'm very big on neck coldness.
10: Yeah.
11: And back coldness. Like, I like to be tucked.
10: Imagine it'd be particularly disturbing for you to wake up with a bald head, given that you would have gone to bed with hair. So, contextual hair doesn't really make sense.
11: But you see, you rock the bald head, so you're fine.
10: Oh, bless. Thank you.
11: Good on you.
10: I was still thinking about posting that thirst trap.
11: Oh, my God. Okay, so yesterday Tom's like, hey, check this out. What do you reckon? And you were in a solarium.
10: No, I wasn't in a solarium. I went to Fatigue Lounge in Lara, and bless them, they have these infrared beds that are for, like, your skin, but also for muscle recovery and stuff.
11: Yeah, yeah. Looks like a solarium, though.
10: It's like, it looks like one of those old solarium beds.
11: Yeah, but yeah. And it's you with your shirt off in undies.
10: Yeah.
11: And you're just, like, looking in the camera, and you're like, look how good my muscle definition is with the red light.
10: I didn't say any of that. I said, look at my head. I should have shaved.
11: No, that's not what you said at all to me.
10: I didn't say muscle.
11: You must have been showing it around the
10: office. What I said was the red lights, it shows the veins across your chest. Inside, though, the skin, like, it's weird. The red light, like, makes your skin see.
11: No, you weren't saying it was weird. You were saying how good it was. And I said, well, why are you showing me? Post it. And you're like, yeah, I might.
10: Anyway, if you want to see it.
11: Only Tom's, $25 special.
10: No. Mm.
11: Hey, speaking of only things, only Ling, only Cameron.
10: Yes.
11: Only Cams coming in at 8:10 this morning.
10: We've got to get him to do a physical test in the hallway here as
11: I'm
10: well.
11: I'm not even asking him. Ask him, yeah.
10: There's like one of those ladders that on the floor, like a rope ladder thing that you've got to do the stepping in, and they're going to have it set up at the GFNL Grand Final on Friday.
11: Yeah.
10: But we need to get Lingy's time so the kids can go against Lingy.
11: I love that.
10: Yeah.
11: Hey, we should... Oh, no, your knee. I was going to say, do you want to do it as well? Because you bet Lingy in that horse race.
10: Yeah, no, I offered and they were like, no thanks.
11: Okay.
10: They saw the video of me.
11: Oh, my God.
10: Yeah. Anyway. Home or Away is coming up a little bit later. Lyrical Lookout, lots to give away. What are you going to kick us off with, though, mate?
11: Well, I'm going to kick off with this rescue story that's in the paper today. And there's a little part of this story that I'm like, oh, I've learned something new.
10: Ah.
11: So I want to spread the word on this particular app.
10: All right, let's do it after G Flip Bed on Fire. You'll see G Flip at the grand final on Saturday in some capacity. Not sure what they'll be doing, but.
11: Yeah, I think they're part of the Kylie Minogue spectacular.
10: Yeah, right.
11: Or possibly, I don't know, maybe they're doing their own thing.
10: Remember a few years ago, they were on just a tiny stage. They had just a drum kit.
11: Yeah. And they absolutely smashed, took over the whole MCG.
10: Here they are now. This is G Flip Bed on Fire, 6:08 on K-Rock. Good morning.

0: G-Flip, Ben on Fire, it's 11 past 6, you're on K-Rock 955. It's Tom and Loggie. 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
1: So in the paper today is this story about rescuers who are praised for this nine-minute chopper rescue to pull three divers to safety after their boat capsized on the Great Ocean Road, right? So these three mates headed out to the Bay of Islands near Peterborough last month, and they checked the weather and everything was good, and they were diving and spearfishing and they were ready for a big old good day, right?
0: Mm.
1: And then apparently one of the divers said that the anchor winch broke and the boat went into the wash zone and the boat capsized under a wave, right?
0: Oh, no.
1: Mm. Now, there were some people that were on a cliff top that saw this happen.
0: Yeah.
1: So they were like, all right, 000, let's do it. And they're saying that the person that called 000 used the What Three Words app to provide emergency services with the exact location. Have you ever heard of this?
0: No.
1: What Three Words? I know, and that's why I was like, what is this? Because I'm very big on, I've called 000 in instances before, and I've been kind of stuck, like, where they're like, where are you? And I'm like, I remember when I was younger, I'd be like, you know, the subway in, you know, wherever, and they're like, no, we need a street address. And I was always so discombobulated or whatever. So this is pretty cool, this app. So basically what it does is that it divides the entire world into a grid of 57 trillion tiny squares.
0: Okay.
1: Okay. And it's 3 by 3 meters each.
0: Wow, so what happens? Really specific.
1: Very specific, right? So where we are at the moment,
0: if we had
1: an emergency situation, we could use this app to pinpoint our exact location and then it assigns three random words to every single square on the planet.
0: Yeah.
1: So that you can then tell emergency services, hey, this is where we are at the moment. Jeep retract tablet.
0: Okay. So that's where we are.
1: That's where we are right now. Jeep retract tablet.
0: Yeah.
1: And so I don't know how it works. I mean, I know how it works, but obviously emergency services must have that. And apparently every square gets this randomized combination of words, but they're different to other words in other countries and other places.
0: Like different languages?
1: No, like they're sort of like similar sounding words. So if you had jump and hump, right, they wouldn't be in the same district, because if someone hears jump and hump, you might
0: confusing.
1: Get... Yes.
0: Wow, that's really clever. It's really clever.
1: That's so clever.
0: Yeah.
1: And obviously, you know, These guys were rescued, and the rescue teams, the chopper teams, are just like absolutely amazing. Heath Butler is one of the Mica flight paramedics that got winched into the water and like helped them out or whatever. So congrats to the whole team there, like amazing. But I just felt that this was really, really cool. What Three Words app.
0: And it's very cool. I've actually just opened it up.
1: Oh, you've got it, because your face seems a little bit cheeky right now.
0: I've just triangulated my bedroom. And would you believe it? The three words are, oh, no thanks.
2: 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It's Tim and Davo. 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
4: 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And
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0: 18 minutes past 6. We're sitting on 3 degrees at Johnson Park right now. 19 will be the top for us today. A mostly sunny day. Again, shouldn't get any rain until Friday. Bit of rain on Friday. 26 tomorrow, partly cloudy, then 25 with a shower or two on Friday. At the moment, the grand final just gets better and better. Mm. 15 degrees and showers.
1: Whoa. What about, so tomorrow night, what's tomorrow night going to be? Do you know?
0: Yeah, I can tell you. So wait, tomorrow day is 26 and then the next day, Friday, is 25. So chances are it'll be warm.
1: Okay, good, because Dom Dolla Marvel Stadium, it's going to be going off.
0: Oh, yeah. So you're going to wear like a little strappy number or something.
1: You know me.
0: some Roman sandals.
1: I'm already thinking, what will I wear? And it'll probably be what I always wear.
0: Tomorrow night.
1: Luke's pants and a loose t-shirt.
0: Perfect, mate. At 9 o'clock tomorrow night, it's going to be 18. Feels like 17.
1: Oh, my God.
0: Oh, my gosh. And you're going to be still in the hotel room. What time does Dom Dolla go on? Because tell the people what you're going to do. Your plan is to not go and see the opening act, who happens to be your mate.
1: No, that's not true. Torren's on. Tozza.
0: Yeah.
1: Torren's on early. And there's a whole bunch of acts that are awesome.
0: Yeah, and you're just like, but I just can't, so I'm just going to stay in the hotel room until...
1: Mate, I'm old, okay?
0: So just go to the thing, have the fun.
1: I want to be the person that has the fun, okay? I want to be that person.
0: Well, do.
1: But I don't have... Sometimes I don't have it in me anymore.
0: Mate, sleep all day tomorrow. Sleep all day. You'll wake up, rest.
1: What do you mean? So not come in tomorrow? No,
0: I do the show.
1: Oh, do the show.
0: And then leave. And go sleep first.
1: Mate, don't worry.
0: Sleep for 6 hours instead of 4.
1: You don't even want to know how long I slept for yesterday.
0: Really?
1: Yeah, don't worry about it. Anyway, coming up in trending, Channing Tatum has learned that people think that he's got a finster targeting his exes.
0: Mm.
1: He's got something to say about it.
0: Mm.
1: So I'll tell you what it is.
0: Sometimes I worry about you.
1: I worry about me too.
0: Hey, coming up next, speaking of being worried, this is not good. This is really not good.

0: Where's my husband? You're on K-Rock 955. It's Tom and Loggie doing it for Mimosa Homes. This is not good. This is... So...
1: Am I going to like this?
0: No, you're going to hate it.
1: Okay. So,
0: you know how they had the robot sort of Olympics a while back?
1: Yeah.
0: And sure, they had some fast sort of gear where like...
1: That's the stuff that scares me the most.
0: Yeah, I know.
1: Watching them run.
0: But then also they're clearly not perfect because they would just keep running or, you know, they'd need a big... a big foam wall, and then they would run into the wall and then they would land and then they would explode in a shower of sparks and then they'd get carried off the track, right? Yeah. And you're like, oh. It's not so much like that anymore, it seems. There's an influencer by the name of Frankie LaPenna, who's a comedic influencer. He's not a fighter, but he has gone into an MMA ring to take on a robot, what they're billing, as the first fight between a man and a robot.
1: Oh, great.
0: So robot's called Wreck, R-E-K.
1: Like I'll wreck ya?
0: Yeah.
1: Okay, good.
0: And it looks like the Terminator.
1: Amazing.
0: The face, like it's like the metal skull. It's got the red eyes.
1: Good. Have we learnt nothing?
0: I know, right? So anyway. Why do we need to do this? Why do we need to? Why?
1: Yeah.
0: What's the rush too? Like, let's just...
1: You know, if a robot could do my laundry, that's where it needs going. Right? Or wash my car.
0: Look after my kids.
1: Exactly, that kind of stuff. But no, that's all right. We want a bloody UFC robot fighter.
0: Yeah, 6 foot tall, right? And it gets in the ring. And so he's wearing one of those helmets that are like your AFL players wear when they wear a helmet. So it's the spongy sort of helmet.
1: Yeah, and so my brain doesn't get thrown around.
0: That sort of thing. And he's got like a chest and a back plate, and he's got some arm guards and some gloves, right? And so he's like protected up. He's armored up because he's taking on a robot. And the robot gets in, and you know robots are like boop boop boop boop. Yeah. Like, robot gets in there, and it's like bouncing around on its feet, and it's shaking itself out and stuff. And I'm like, oh god, they've actually like mimicked a human like getting ready to fight. And so he gets in there, the guy in his corner for Frankie is like, I am scared for you, brother.
1: Great. That's the one thing you're not supposed to do.
0: Yeah.
1: You're supposed to say, hey, don't worry. Like I've seen movies, that person in the corner's got to be, you know, up and about for you.
0: Fight starts and Frankie gets in there and like gets a few shots in, right, and seems all good, and the robot's like having trouble defending it.
1: Okay.
0: Right, and then the robot goes, oh, I've got legs, and then just boots him in the chest.
1: Oh, my God.
0: And just launches him, the human, across the ring.
1: Is he dead?
0: No, he's not dead. He gets up.
1: Oh, God.
0: Goes back, bit more sparring.
1: Yeah.
0: Boot again, bang. And so this robot just keeps going back to this leg kick move. And eventually wins because he just keeps belting.
1: But also he's made of metal, I'm guessing.
0: Yeah,
1: so
0: how do you
1: hurt? And he just, there's no lactic acid.
0: Magnets in your gloves.
1: Magnets in the gloves.
0: Yeah, I guess. Anyway, if you find yourself fighting a robot, remember the legs. Stay away from
1: their
0: legs.
1: Can I kick them off their legs or will they come back?
2: AFL season 2026 has been massive.
3: Open goal. Oh, what a finish. Oh, what a finish.
2: The ups.
3: By 75 points.
2: The downs.
3: And Geelong's campaign comes to an untimely conclusion.
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2: K-Rock traffic.
3: Colac Roads, a bit slow in both directions on approach to Rossack Drive in Warn Ponds. Plenty of traffic throughout Belmont for Settlement, Breakwater and Barwon Heads Road. The Surf Coast Highway is a touch slow approaching Settlement Road. Plenty of traffic already for Ryrie Street and Latrobe Terrace in the CBD. Your run into Melbourne is an hour and 8 minutes from Ryrie Street to Port Melbourne. Join Deakin's Postgraduate Expo on October 1 from 4 p.m. at Deakin Downtown Melbourne CBD. 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More traffic all day while you work. Keep it K-Rock.
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8: Mostly sunny and 19 today. Good morning, I'm Nicole in the newsroom. Geelong's deputy mayor had to be taken to hospital last night after suffering a medical episode. Eddie Contell fell ill just before introducing an alternate motion on a place naming proposal during council meeting. His condition is not yet clear, while councillors have deferred debate on the motion for now. A small community is in shock following the death of a baby. Emergency services called to a property near Ballarat where the 8-month-old girl was found unresponsive. She later passed away in hospital with the cause of death to be determined. The Reserve Bank has warned unemployment may need to rise to ease inflation. Governor Michelle Bullock says the labour market will need to soften to ease price pressures.
9: Between 4.5 and 5 will probably take enough heat out of the labour market that it'll ease pressure on inflation.
8: No pre-game entertainment for the NRL Grand Final. The league unable to land a deal for Tones and I to perform. Meanwhile, the AFL is pulling out all stops with Kylie Minogue to perform on Saturday. Australian children's author and illustrator Terry Denton has died at age 76. He's best known for the popular Treehouse series. Donald Trump is on a collision course with Anthony Albanese and other world leaders who want guardrails in place for artificial intelligence. The US president telling the United Nations that he is not on board with that idea.
10: The United States totally rejects any attempt to construct a globalist scheme to control artificial intelligence, hereinafter officially called super intelligence, changing the name.
8: Authorities continue to monitor a fire at an egg farm in Meredith. A community information message is still in place with speed restrictions in force on Taylor Road.
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8: The Brisbane Lions will go into Saturday's grand final without Lachie Neale, the tribunal upholding his one-match ban for striking the Hawks' Jack Ginnivan. The only option now for Neale to play is to head to the appeals board. Fremantle's Justin Longmuir has been recognised by his peers as Coach of the Year. Longmuir winning the top honour after guiding the Dockers to the minor premiership and a grand final berth. The Frio coach topping the poll ahead of Brisbane's Chris Fagan, who he'll face off against on Saturday. Geelong's Ollie Peake is expected to be named for the first of the one-dayers against South Africa. Game one is played tomorrow night in Durban. Peake coming off a strong performance in the ODI series win over Zimbabwe.
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2: K-Rock weather.
8: Mostly sunny and a top of 19 today. Right now it's 3 degrees and you're up to date with Tom and Loggy.
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11: I love reality TV. So yesterday I was telling you about Channing Tatum, and they reckon that he's got this Finsta called None Your Business.
12: That's right. So for people who don't know, just catching as a fake Instagram, as in like an anonymous Instagram account.
11: Yeah, yeah. And apparently this fake Insta has been routinely trolling his exes Zoe Kravitz and Jenna Dewan, and he has now come out and fiercely denied that, which makes sense because the only person that this None Your Business Instagram page followed was Channing Tatum.
12: But so does Channing Tatum follow them?
11: No.
12: Oh, I thought yesterday you were saying that it had one follower and it was Channing, the official Channing Tatum.
11: No, so they follow the official Channing Tatum.
12: Yeah, because right? I was so confused. I was like, how dumb is he to be the only person following his fake account?
11: Channing Tatum does follow it.
12: Yeah,
11: sorry,
12: that's what I was saying.
11: Like, whatever. So None Of Your Business has one follower.
12: Yeah.
11: Channing Tatum.
12: The official Channing Tatum.
11: The official Channing Tatum
12: follows
11: right?
12: this random fake account.
11: Yeah, and so that's why people are like, what the hell? And then None Of Your Business is like, I'm just here for the hate, blah, blah, blah. And everyone is like, Channing, what are you doing? Anyway, Channing said, yo, I truly can't believe you all think this is what I'm doing with my free time. He said it was effing hilarious. Also, why would I follow a burner account if I didn't want people to connect me to it? What the F? Come on.
12: Has he explained why he follows this random account then?
11: No.
12: Channing. Methinks thou dost protest too much.
11: I think that it's kind of like, you know how sometimes people just follow things or whatever? Who knows if it's the official Channing Tatum page? I mean, it looks like it is that this... He's following
12: That's
11: this account.
12: That's the other thing. You're right. It could
11: who
12: be a
11: knows?
12: Fake.
11: Channing, one yeah. N. Who knows? Anyway, in other trending news, Millie Bobby Brown and her husband, Jake Bon Jovi, have decided to adopt another child.
12: Oh, which is beautiful.
11: So they've expanded their family. They confirmed the news of their second baby online, sharing a photograph of tiny little hand on Insta with the caption, "Hi, little guy." And yeah, really sweet. She's 22, he's 24, and they've got now two kids, which is beautiful. And they seem like such a happy couple.
12: Millie Bobby used to work on the dock.
11: Oh, God.
12: Union's been on strike.
11: Do you know what? They're both beautiful as well.
12: They're
11: like stunning, stunning people.
12: Yeah.
11: But such, like, so young. Like, you don't really see, especially
12: 22
11: celebrity.
12: And two kids is pretty young, yeah?
11: Yeah, right? And it's so nice that they're adopting kids too.
12: Do you know how many they're going for?
11: No.
12: 11.
11: Oh,
12: that's a Strange Things.
11: Strange Things, yeah. No, good. See, you've just finished the series.
12: Yeah, I know. Everyone else did.
11: Whereas everyone else did, yeah. Oh, that's good.
12: Yeah. We can talk about that, by the way. If you want to talk about the ending of Stranger Things, 5-2-2-3-2-9-5-5.
11: I don't remember it, to be honest.
12: I've got
11: so
12: opinions.
11: Long ago.
12: Good. It's like the stuff that I see from the TikToks on the Instagram.
11: Yes.
12: And then I bring it to you and you're like, yeah, man.
11: Yeah, that's 5 years old. No, it's good.
12: Well, one of us has got to be
11: good
12: the
11: to
12: old
11: be amongst
12: guy,
11: it.
12: Yeah, that's what's trending. Stat today with everything trending. krock.com.au. What do you got for us next?
11: Yesterday, I tried to tell you this story about suburbs competing, and then you took it as suburbs borders and what border of what suburb would make a good weapon. That's not where I wanted it to go at all.
12: Mm-hmm.
11: So I'm going to take it where I actually wanted it to go next.
12: Are you, though? We'll find out.
11: Oh, you better not do

0: Hackamore, Ryan Lewis, can't hold us. It's 16 minutes to 7. You're on K-Rock 955. Tom and Loggy from Most Homes. Make sure you check them out. They've got some beautiful brand new displays open in Armstrong Estate.
1: Now, yesterday I wanted to pitch suburb against suburb, and then you kind of railroaded it in a fun way.
0: You said we're going to fight with suburbs, and I thought, hey, that's actually a great idea. I wonder what the best weapon-shaped suburb is in Geelong.
1: Yeah. And so we went through Geelong, went the Surf Coast, did Golden Plains area, like quite a bit of fun, right? And if you missed it, you can catch it on the podcast. But I was actually looking at Snake Catcher Geelong's page.
0: Yeah.
1: Okay. And the Snake Catcher has a suburb tally of which snakes are getting caught in which suburbs.
0: Sure.
1: Right? So they're kind of having a bit of a suburb off to see which suburbs have the most snakes.
0: Yeah.
1: Right? And so just 2 days ago, Snake Catcher Geelong uploaded with 10 days to go for this month, will Lara retain top spot? So four snake call-outs in Lara this month. And now I'm looking and I'm like, oh, other suburbs, they're trying to, like, get up in numbers.
0: Oh, right.
1: Right? So just coming up on your tail is Belmont.
0: Okay.
1: Okay, with three. And then we've got Queenscliff with two, Kerr Lewis with two, and then Barwon Heads with two as well. And then there's a couple of, like, ones scattered across. So I don't know. Have you seen anything in Lara?
0: Yeah,
1: have you been releasing stuff in Lara?
0: We're
1: like, what's the situation?
0: Snakes are not people, yeah? Like, because there's a few snakes rolling around. But
1: As in animals.
0: The animals. Yeah, so, yeah, we saw a baby snake when we were riding our bikes. Well, not my bike, but
1: like a worm?
0: No, like a snake.
1: But how do you know it was a baby snake? Maybe it was just a snake.
0: It was a small snake.
1: Yeah, but snakes come in different sizes, mate.
0: Yeah,
1: how do you know it was a baby?
0: It was a small one.
1: Yeah. So a snake. So you saw a snake.
0: It had a bloody dummy and a pram. And there was a daddy snake with a big nappy bag that was...
1: Really?
0: He looked like he was tired.
1: Okay.
0: He's trying to get some snacks out of the zipper, but the zipper was stuck and he was getting real mad about it.
1: Oh, okay.
0: And then he pulled some wipes out, and instead of just getting the one wipe he needed, his 16 wipes came out like something's out of a magician's sleeve.
1: Yeah.
0: And he was getting frustrated.
1: Okay.
0: Yeah.
1: Did he have a snake beer on him or any snake oil?
0: No, but he looked like he needed a snake beer. Go, Lara.
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0: It's 11 minutes to 7. You're on K-Rock 955. Chilly morning, sitting on 3 degrees at the moment in Kerr Lewis. 19 the top for us today. A mostly sunny day. Going to be a lovely one, I reckon. Tomorrow, partly cloudy, 26. And then a shower or two and 25 on Friday before it drops right back down for the grand final. 15 and showers on Saturday.
1: Very nice, my friend. Very nice. Looking forward to Lyrical Lookout coming across your airwaves at some point. Your chance to win a double pass to the Lookout Festival and see The Fray and Bastille and Dashboard Confessional, amongst others. We give you a lyric and then we give you two options to finish the lyric. You just have to correctly guess the right one to win that double pass.
0: Yeah, it's going to be lots of fun. It's going to be an amazing festival, Lookout Festival, presenting The Fray, Torquay Common, Feb 6, 2027. Alex Warren now. His new one is Emerald Eyes. You're on K-Rock 955. Good morning.

0: Alex Warren's Emerald Eyes, 7-7. Harrock 955, it is Tom and Loggie for Mimosa Homes. So the Geelong Wonder Children's Festival's on at the Arts Centre at the moment here in town. Goes through the 24th, so tomorrow.
1: Yeah.
0: Wraps up tomorrow. It's been an awesome sort of fortnight and they've had like shows on, but there's been free stuff going on as well. And so I was there both days on the weekend with the girls.
1: Nice.
0: Going and sort of having a bit of a look and doing some arts and crafts, making masks, decorating cookies as well, making like little ladybirds and stuff. And yeah, it's like putting like a big dob of red icing on a biscuit and then some black Smarties and then little eyes for like the, so cute, right?
1: Yeah.
0: Indian Gotti both made them. And as we walked out, because it was in Tootie, the restaurant, as we walked out of the restaurant and people are lined up to come in and do the cookie decorating, Goldie's just upended her straight onto the floor. I'm like, and the lady's like, don't worry, we'll make another one. I was like, oh, thank God.
1: Oh, that's so beautiful.
0: Right, yeah. So we had to take icing on a biscuit and then some black

0: of a wander. And right up the top, this was only on the weekend, so the Saturday and Sunday, they had what they called the Experts Radio Lab.
1: Oh.
0: So I don't know if you heard about this.
1: No.
0: But essentially, you take your child up there and there's a little radio studio set up. It was on the top floor at the Art Centre. And it was just in a corner, and there was a lovely Kiwi guy that was essentially running it, and he had an offsider. She was like producing and sort of handling the audio. There's two microphones and a PA system, but it's set up like a radio studio. And you bring your child, and they had helpers walking around the crowd asking the child, okay, so what are you an expert in? What's your topic?
1: Oh, my God.
0: Right. And then they take your name and they take your topic, right, and then they give you, write it on a sticker and put, goes on your chest, and it's like, yeah. Hi, I'm Dr. such and such.
1: Yeah.
0: So Dr. India, Dr. Goldie for my two, and then I'm a somethingologist, right?
1: Okay, so I'm a blueyologist or something.
0: Yeah, right. And yeah. So then you're on the list, and then the other kids get interviewed until it's your turn, and then you get up and you do.
1: Cool.
0: So Goldie went first.
1: Yeah.
0: And she was a pizzerologist.
1: Oh, amazing.
0: Right?
1: Yeah.
0: Love it. So she went up as a pizzerologist, and her two topics that she wanted to talk about were finger – have I told you this?
1: No.
0: No, finger knitting, which is a big thing in primary school at the moment, is
1: – hang on, but aren't you meant to talk about pizza?
0: And pizza. So she was like, I'm a finger knitter and I'm into pizza.
1: Okay. Right? Okay. I think you only get one, mate.
0: Well, no, that's just the thing. That's the beauty of the joy of the child interview is that it may not touch on the expert topic at all, right?
1: Wow.
0: Hilarious stuff.
1: I love that.
0: Right? So really, really good. Goldie did a six-minute chat, which wouldn't surprise you.
1: Oh, does not surprise me at all. Just like her papa.
0: Yeah. So talking about, you know, the things. So finger knitting, for anybody who doesn't know, is literally knitting with your fingers instead of needles. Knitting
1: okay.
0: Needles. So you just wrap it around your finger and you loop and you loop. And
1: yeah,
0: you loop
1: cool.
0: And stuff, right? And she's going on, she's about 4 minutes deep. Keeping in mind, I'm sitting back here going, this is great. I'm just like watching radio sort of unfold.
1: The future, yeah.
0: And this two ladies were next to us and they're like, wow, how old is she? She's really, you know, she's quite clever to be finger knitting. I was like, oh, she's never finger knitted in her life. She's heard Indy, her big sister, talk about it from school.
1: Yeah.
0: Indy's never done it either, but they're talking about it at school, and that's enough for her to get an idea in her head.
1: Oh, amazing.
0: And then she moved, and so the women laughed and laughed. I thought it was hilarious because we're about 4.5 minutes deep and she's talking about finger knitting. This guy's like, oh, yeah. And she's got no idea. She's just making it up. And then.
1: Just like her dad.
0: Yeah. And then she goes into, segues into pizza, and I turned to the ladies and I was like, she doesn't eat pizza either. She doesn't eat pizza, not finger knitted, ever in her life. But they were her two expert topics. And 6.5 minutes later, the guy comes up to me afterwards. He's like, that was awesome. Thank you. Like, and I was like, oh, she was just making the whole
1: She
0: thing.
1: Lied to your face for 6 minutes.
2: Geelong in the Ballarine is home to some of the best local footy in the country. And we've got the best local coverage to get you into the action. The two best teams of 2026 will face off in the GFNL Grand Final as St Mary's and South Barwon go toe-to-toe. The Saints are chasing flags in consecutive years for the first time and will start favourites after overcoming the Swans in the second semi-final.
3: Oh, took the mark and played on. Jack Wilson takes a bounce. He's 50 and closing. And to seal the game, he gets the goal.
2: While following its preliminary final win over Bell Park, South Barwon is looking to end a 13-year premiership drought.
3: Oh my goodness, he touched the clouds and took it.
2: The Saints or the Swans will come out on top with help from Blood Toyota and Dow. 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
17: Traffic up plenty for the Princes Highway through Corio and Norlane in both directions. Melbourne Road, very stop-start in both directions through North Geelong. Traffic up plenty in the CBD. Ryrie Street and Latrobe Terrace are stupendously busy. Colac Road, very slow in both directions through Warren Ponds. You run into Melbourne. Unfortunately, it's an hour and 17 minutes from Ryrie Street to Port Melbourne. 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
20: Mostly sunny and 19 today. Good morning, I'm Nicole in the newsroom. Dramatic scenes at Geelong Council meeting last night with Deputy Mayor Eddie Contell suffering a medical episode. He was looking to introduce debate on a naming policy amendment when he was forced to leave the chamber, later being taken to hospital. His condition remains unclear. We can expect to see more police around Geelong CBD and the shopping centres. They're patrolling the city centre over the school holidays as part of Operation Pulse. Officers are warning they'll continue to crack down on offences, including antisocial behaviour. A boost for the CFA ahead of summer, with Spring Street announcing $17 million in extra funding. That will pay for 20 new bulk water carriers that will help trucks and choppers refill their tanks when they're out near fire lines. Police are investigating an overnight shooting at Greenvale in Melbourne's north. A number of shots fired at a man as he got out of his car just before 6 last night. Police are treating it as a targeted shooting. No injuries reported. New South Wales police have charged a Sydney mum over the stabbing of her 3 children in the Blue Mountains. The 42-year-old has faced a bedside hearing and will appear before court on Friday as her 2 surviving children continue to fight for life. The White House isn't happy with Canberra's digital duty of care laws, calling them extraterritorial censorship of protected speech. It's called on the Albanese government to exclude US social media platforms from the rules that would give users the choice of opting out of algorithmic feeds. Scientists say the developing El Niño weather event is now the strongest on record, weeks before its expected peak. Its effects are already being felt across the globe, with an increased risk of storms, floods and heat waves. And Taylor Swift has dropped some big news on fans this morning. She is releasing a new single this week called Patient Zero. It comes out on September 25, but is available for pre-order on her website.
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20: No joy for the Lions at the tribunal last night. After a 4.5-hour hearing, it upheld Lachie Neale's one-match ban for striking. It, of course, means he'll miss Saturday's grand final unless the Lions head to the AFL Appeals Board. CEO Sam Graham telling Seven they'll consider their options.
21: He's naturally disappointed, but, we're going to consider our options.
20: North Melbourne's search for a new coach continues, with John Longmire reportedly ruling himself out of the running. The Sydney Premiership coach joining Adam Simpson in deciding to pass on the job. The night of nights for the Geelong League, with a Matheson medal narrowly taken out by a Leopold Star. Mitch Burgess snagging the award by a single vote. St Joseph's Kiana Fallon, meantime, taking out the netball's Julia Woolley medal.
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22: Good morning, Liam Robertson from Surfing Victoria here with your morning surf report. We've got great waves across the coastline this morning. Winds are really light with a little bit of offshore breeze in them as well. Swell's still hanging in there as well. We're seeing double overhead waves on those more exposed breaks, particularly the Surf Coast Reefs are seeing some great solid waves for experienced surfers only. Protected corners have great waves as well, more in that head high range. As always, if you are going for a surf, surf with a mate and play it safe by the water.
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8: K-Rock weather.
20: Mostly sunny and 19 today. Right now it's 3 degrees and you're up to date with Tom and Loggie.
16: 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A couple of mics, a couple of tunes, a couple of friends. Some things just work, just like Tom and Loggie. Oh, a couple of cuties. Hello, K-Rock.
23: Good morning, it is Tom and Loggie on this Wednesday. Short week too, so it might as well be Thursday, but it's not. It's Wednesday.
24: Yeah, and you know it's Wednesday because Lingy comes in on a Wednesday, so we're going to say Lingy all together and celebrate him when he comes in just after 8 o'clock.
23: Yeah, about an hour's time. We'll also do home or away, calling out for supporters of another team or something. I think we've sort of we've segued away from football teams and just looking for people in general, but hopefully hooking you up with either 2 tickets to the grand final on Saturday or a huge 98-inch 4K LED Samsung TV from Harvey Norman, home of big screen TVs for the footy finals.
24: I am so excited to give this away, mate.
23: Oh, it's going to be huge. Mm. That's happening tomorrow. Hey, it has to be because Friday is a public holiday.
24: Yeah,
23: wow.
24: Yeah, we're doing it tomorrow.
23: Ooh. Okay, well, you better get yourself in the draw for that. Let's kick off this hour with some Ariana Grande, Hate That I Made You Love Me. You're on K-Rock 955. It's Tom and Loggie. Good morning.

0: 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Visit Mimosa Homes.
1: You know me, love shopping local, all about the local shopping. Mm. And yeah, I haven't really gone out and bought myself something new for a while.
0: Oh, nice.
1: Do you know? And I'm sort of like...
0: Treat yourself.
1: Yeah, I think I've never been someone who is great at shopping for themselves, because going into the room and then getting undressed and then looking at yourself in downlighting, it's a whole intense experience, you know what I mean? And then you're like, this will surely fit me, and then it doesn't, and then you spiral, and it's a whole thing. I don't know if you get this at all. Nah. So
0: No idea what you're talking about.
1: So with you, if you go shopping for something,
0: yes,
1: like you've left before just say to get a pair of pants or something.
0: Yeah.
1: And then so do you just look at them and you're like, yeah, that's cool. I know I'm a 32 or whatever, and that's fine. Oh, you don't even try them on, you just grab them?
0: Yeah, I have. Mm. The only time I'll ever do try-ons is if I am undecided between like multiples.
1: If you're like, do I go the tight pair or just the tight pair?
0: A little bit.
1: Yeah.
0: Like,
1: how does this sit on my
0: Yeah, that's right. Yeah.
1: On my chest.
0: How's this going to get around the carbs is the question.
1: Yeah, okay.
0: Is it too tight around the carbs?
1: Too tight around the carbs, right? And look, I'm trying to be more open to life, but this is who I am as a person, so just get over it, right? And so one of the things that I also struggle with is when I go into a shop, you know, it's the conversation, hi, how you going, you know, because I never know what I'm going to come out with.
0: Yeah.
1: So there's that. Yeah. There's also the fact that I assume that everyone thinks that I'm stealing.
0: Yes.
1: So whenever I have something and then I put something in my pocket, I think, oh God, you know, do they think that I'm stealing? I'm just getting my phone out of my pocket to reply to a text. So it's a big, And then going into the change room is another thing. And this is what gets me. Now, I small business, I don't know how you do it. Like, it seems like, especially nowadays, crazy times and whatever.
0: Yeah.
1: Right? So you're trying to save money wherever you can. And I get that.
0: Mm.
1: Now, if you have a change room, the worst thing that you can do is not have a mirror in there and make the person come out and look at what they look like.
0: One mirror
1: for all of us.
0: Where do they have that?
1: Right?
0: They have that somewhere in Westfield.
1: I can't stand that, especially if you go shopping, just say with a dress, and then you want to try a top on and you've got no pants.
0: I feel like Connor's got that or something.
1: Okay.
0: I reckon that's
1: a
0: Connor job.
1: Mirror, yeah. Right? Don't do that.
0: Yeah.
1: Not interested in that.
0: Yeah.
1: Maybe go to Bunnings if there's a sale and just get like a cheap mirror, right? So that's number one. Number two is the curtain situation.
0: Yeah.
1: Now, a locked door is always the ultimate.
0: Yeah.
1: Love a locked door. Even with a locked door, I've had a kid's head come underneath before and like, you know, and I'm like,
0: that
1: hey,
0: happened a while
1: you're
0: ago.
1: About to see some stuff.
0: Yeah.
1: So, you know,
0: that's
1: I'm sorry.
0: You, kid.
1: That's on
0: yeah.
1: you.
0: Yeah.
1: You know, you'd speak to a psychologist about that.
0: Yeah.
1: But if you've got a curtain, there's a couple of types of curtains, right? You've got certain people with the thick curtains and there's enough material that you go whoosh, slide it and it fills the whole thing and it's heavy on the sides.
0: Essentially, the curtain is bigger than the gap, yeah?
1: Thank you.
0: So it bunches on either end. Yeah.
1: But then some places have the curtain that opens in the middle and only a little bit of fabric and it curls in on every side. So I'm there in the shop, nude, looking through like, can people see me? Well, yeah. The rule is, if I can see you, you can see me.
0: Yeah, absolutely.
1: That's normally the rule. Yeah. If our eyes meet, I used to think, oh, no, that you can't see me because I'm behind this curtain that is so good at
0: solid.
1: Hiding all my stuff. No. So I don't know. I know that times are tough, but maybe if Spotlight has a sale.
0: Curtains.
1: Get some extra material.
0: Yeah.
1: Or put some bulldog clips in there.
0: Mm.
1: You know, just a thought.
0: Talking about the curtain or?
1: Yes.
0: Okay.
1: To hold up.
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3: If you are planning on getting a V-line this morning, unfortunately the 727 Southern Cross to Warren Pond service is not running today due to an animal strike. Plenty of traffic throughout the CBD. Gee, it's busy out there. Melbourne Road pretty slow in both directions through North Geelong. Your run into Melbourne is an hour and 15 minutes from Ryrie Street to Port Melbourne. 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
0: Oh, it's chilly outside. Not a heap of wind around, though. So make of that what you will.
1: God, the last 3 days.
12: Chilly, no wind. Chilly, no wind. Oh, yeah.
0: Do you know what's upsetting is that I can't find all of the ones that you recorded, and there's the one where you go, it's a chilly kind of day, and that's my...
1: yeah, I can re-record it for
0: you. And there's no wind, and that's my... Yeah, so I'm sorry, I'm looking for that one, guys. I'm trying to drum it up, so I know that's what the people want. I want to give the people what they want.
1: Well, I mean, you just did.
0: No, absolutely not.
1: Oh, it's okay, I found them. I'll send them to you.
0: Great, thank you. 3 degrees right now here on Mirrabool Street. A mostly sunny day, top of 19 for us today. Tomorrow, 26 and partly cloudy, then a shower or two for grand final Friday, 25 degrees before it drops right back down to 15 for actual grand final Saturday with showers.
1: And speaking of grand final Saturday, we have Kylie, but the NRL normally put on a massive show, although they've hit a bit of a snag.
0: They usually beat, or there was certainly a run of years where they did better than the AFL.
1: And then AFL got Katy Perry, Snoop Dogg, Robbie Williams, Kylie. So we've kind of taken over.
0: Do you know what they probably did? They probably recruited the team from the NRL. They probably just poached the guys.
1: Yeah.

0: 3 doors down. It's Kryptonite. 7:25, you're on KROQ 955. 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Get involved with the show and you go in the draw to be Caller of the Week, which we'll give away tomorrow morning. $150 to spend at Recess Bar and Eats, Eat, Drink, Play at Geelong's first accredited celiac restaurant.
1: Absolutely delicious.
0: Yeah.
1: So much fun there as well.
0: You'd never know it's gluten-free. It's also school holiday, so at some point this morning, going to give away a family pass to go to Inflatable World, 13 Gravel Pits Road, South Geelong. Always a good time, especially during the school holidays.
1: Yes.
0: Kids bloody love it. Get out there and burn off some of that energy, hey?
1: Mm.
0: Early bedtime.
1: Oh, see how that works?
0: Lovely. News is next.
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11: KROQ Traffic. over in Drysdale, the Port Arlington Road and High Street intersection sees traffic aplenty. Not as much traffic as the Geelong CBD. Gee, it's busy out there. Settlement Road starting to build now as well. Inbound over the mighty Barwon River. The intersection of Aberdeen Street and Shannon Avenue is heavily congested left, right and centre. Your run into Melbourne is not great. It's an hour and 17 minutes from Ryrie Street to Port Melbourne. We all want our kids to be safe, but many aren't. Enough to fill a stadium every year. Get your seats in the Stadium of Hope for a safer future for every child. Search Stadium of Hope. More traffic all day while you work. 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
15: Mostly sunny and 19 today. Good morning. I'm Nicole in the Bay Newsroom. Health concerns for Geelong's Deputy Mayor Eddie Contell. He suffered a medical episode during last night's council meeting and had to be taken to hospital. His condition remains unclear. Anyone heading up the Princes Freeway over the next few days can expect police to be out looking for any bad behaviour. Operation Scoreboard kicks off on Friday with police taking aim at drink and drug driving for the grand final. Almost 1,000 drivers have been pinged over this weekend in the past 4 years. A 28-year-old man has escaped uninjured after an overnight shooting in Melbourne's north. A number of shots were fired as he got out of his car at Greenvale. The gunman then fled the scene. Opposition leader Angus Taylor has poured cold water on a superannuation suggestion from one of his senators. Andrew Bragg has suggested super should be used as collateral for homebuyers.
16: Superannuation is Australians' money. They should have choice in it. That's why we strongly support self-managed super funds. But the proposal you're talking about there is not our policy.
15: A Sydney mum will face court on Friday, charged with the murder of one of her children in the New South Wales Blue Mountains. Two other children suffered critical injuries in the incident. Donald Trump has told the United Nations that he has a decision to make on Iran. The US president suggesting he may decide to annihilate the nation or allow it to rebuild.
17: Do I drive them into hell with no chance of survival and no hope of future greatness or generations? But I believe we'll make a deal right after the election because it doesn't make sense for them not to.
15: And a cause of death has been given for former Hero star Hayden Panettiere. A coroner has ruled her death an accident after finding toxic levels of fentanyl, Xanax and other drugs in her system.
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15: Lachie Neale and the Lions have failed to overturn his one-match striking ban. After 2 hours of submissions and more than 2 hours of deliberations, the tribunal upheld his suspension. The Lions will need to launch a last-ditch appeal for Neale to play this Saturday's grand final against Fremantle. A top honour for the Dockers, Justin Longmuir, has been voted Coach of the Year. He topped the poll of the AFL Coaches Association ahead of Saturday's grand final opponent, Chris Bagan. Longmuir calling it a reflection of the entire coaching group at Fremantle. The Aussies are gearing up for the one-dayers against South Africa, fresh off a series win against Zimbabwe. Game one is played tomorrow night in Durban, with Geelong's Ollie Peake expected to get the nod to play.
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4: K-Rock weather.
15: Mostly sunny and a top of 19 today. Right now it's 4 degrees and you're up to date with Tom and Loggy.
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18: I love reality TV.
19: So this came out late yesterday. The NRL Grand Final apparently is not going to feature a major headline act anymore for its pre-game entertainment because it was chatting with Tones and I Aussie superstar. Mm. And conversations kind of broke down because apparently she is unwilling to perform her biggest song. Right? And so, look, I can kind of get both sides here because the NRL are like, hey, play your biggest song, right? But maybe she's just kind of over it.
0: Well, so, why do they get to choose? Like, why do they think they...
19: Yeah, I guess so. But that's where maybe talks went down.
0: Yeah. Also, that's a bit sad for anybody else performing. Oh, we don't have anyone good this year, guys, just so you know. But there are... We've still got some entertainment.
19: Yeah.
0: You know?
19: I know. So,
0: we've got a guy that spins plates.
19: I would watch that. Dance Monkey's been streamed more than 3.5 billion times.
0: Yes,
19: and
0: huge.
19: Of course, Tones and I performed it at the 2019 AFL Grand Final. Apparently, the ARL Commission Chairman, Peter, said that it wasn't worth paying her so much if the hit song wasn't going to be played.
0: Okay.
19: Rather than giving a performer $90,000 a minute, we would prefer to give it to grassroots. So apparently they want to give it to grassroots NRL.
0: Wow, battle of the bands.
19: Battle of the bands. I don't know. Yeah, I mean, the NRL, they've had Teddy Swims, they've had Jimmy Barnes, Cole Chisel, Kid Laroi, Good Charlotte, they've had Macklemore, they've had Kelly Clarkson.
0: Pretty good lineup.
19: In 93, Tina Turner, never forget.
0: Brilliant.
19: Right? Simply the best, forever. Forever. I mean, so they've put on some really good stuff, but yeah, we'll wait and see what happens with this one. Of course, let's not forget we have Kylie in the AFL Grand Final this Saturday.
0: It's almost like they've given up, hey?
19: They're
0: like, well, we can't compete with Kylie, so might as well not. That's what's trending. Stay up to date with everything trending at krock.com.au. Let's play this.
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0: Corgi Common Feb 6, 2027.
1: Yeah, we want you to be there. We've got a double pass up for grabs right now for you to go to Lookout Festival and see all the awesome acts, but you need to finish the lyric for us. It's multiple choice.
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2: Mm-hmm.
1: What did we do yesterday? We had Kylie on Monday.
2: And yesterday we had Killing Heidi.
1: Killing Heidi, yes. Yeah, right. Who's it going to be this morning? We'll find out after this song, but you've got to get on the phone first. 52-232-955. It's so far been fun, but easy.
2: So easy. So don't even worry. Just call now.
1: You'll be right. Lookout Festival presents The Fray, Torquay Common, Feb 6, 2027. 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This is Moving to the Sun on K-Rock.

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0: Rocky Common Feb 6, 2027.
1: Yeah, let's do it. Let's rock out together. Log, you're going to be there. I'm going to be there. And we would love for you to be there too when we see Bastille, Dashboard Confessional, Killing Heidi, Little Birdie, and those superstars, The Fray.
2: Yeah, we caught up with Joe King last week. If you missed it, it's up on our podcast. Great chat with him. Can't wait for them to come down. But for you to get there, you have to play K-Rock's Lyrical Lookout.
1: Yeah, we're going to play a bit of a song. We're going to stop it. Then we're going to give you, it's a fork in the road, essentially.
2: Mm-hmm.
1: You're going to be able to choose from two possible lyrics. If you get it right, you get the tickets. It's as easy as that.
2: It is. Let's go to Paul from St. Albans Park. Morning, Paul.
3: Morning, Logan, Tommy.
2: Have you seen The Fray before?
3: Yeah, they got some bangers.
2: They do. Nice. All right, so what's going to happen is that Tom's going to play a song, we're going to stop it, and then we're going to give you two potential lyrics, A or B, and you just have to tell us which one is correct to win the double pass. Does that make sense?
3: Yep.
2: All right.
1: I'm going to turn this background music down so we can all focus. Let's see what the line's going to be.
2: All right, so option A is, I've never seen anybody do the things you do before. Option B is, don't eat that, I've just dropped it on the floor. Which is the correct lyric?
3: I think it's A.
2: Let's find out. Well done.
1: How on earth did you get that, mate?
3: Gotta love it. Who doesn't love a music festival in Geelong in summertime?
1: Yeah.
3: Cheers, beers.
1: Brilliant.
2: You're pumped, mate. You're there with a double pass. Congrats.
3: Thank you very much, K-Rock.
1: No worries at all. And we have one more double to give away tomorrow morning on the show when we play Lyrical Lookout again. Thanks to Lookout Festival presenting The Fray. Torquay Common, Feb 6, 2027.
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4: Down in Belmont, Settlement Road is very busy in both directions, as is Breakwater Road and Barwon Heads Road, despite the roadworks in Armstrong Creek and Charlemont. Barwon Heads Road is getting through okay. Not as okay as the Surf Coast Highway. Gee, it's having a good week to and from Torquay. Your run into Melbourne is an hour and 14 minutes from Ryrie Street to Port Melbourne. 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
5: 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Oh, what a finish. 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
1: It's 13 minutes to 8 now on K-Rock 955. Tom and Loggy, chilly morning around town. We're sitting on 3 degrees at the moment in Hamlin Heights. 19 the top for us today, a mostly sunny day. Tomorrow, partly cloudy, 26. Shower or 225 on Friday. And then it drops right down to 15. And showers for your barbecue on Saturday for the grand final. So that's good.
2: It'll still be good. Don't you worry about it at all. And yeah. Speaking of Friday, the K-Rock Street team's going to be there at Cadinia Park for the GFNL Grand Finals.
1: Yeah.
2: It's going to be absolutely huge. So much fun to be had, so much footy to watch.
1: Mm. And netball.
2: Of course,
1: the netball grand final is going to be there from 8 a.m. and then footy starts at 9 a.m. It's a fun day for the whole family. Tickets are $20 for adults or $50 for family tickets, and it's just always like a big festival of sports, isn't it?
2: Yeah, it is.
1: Yeah, it's really good. I like the end once they get the senior football team. They win, and then the senior netball, the A-grade netball team, they win.
2: Yeah.
1: Then they get on the oval, the old cricket oval, and then they fight.
2: Oh, do they?
1: Yes.
2: Oh, cool.
1: Yeah.
2: I've never seen it before.
1: Never ends well for the footballers.
2: Okay.
1: Netballers.
2: Love the netties.
1: Different breed, aren't
2: yeah,
1: they?
2: Yeah, they're the best. Good on you, gals.
1: Olivia Dean, now this is So Easy to Fall in Love. You're on K-Rock 955. Tom and Loggy from Mimosa Homes. Good morning. I could be.

0: 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Karok 955. 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Cameron Ling will join us in about 10 minutes' time. Looking forward to talking to him. Looking forward to... Can I just quickly confess something?
1: Yeah.
0: Everyone's talking about Wharfie time with the Dockers playing the grand final.
1: Mm-hmm.
0: I've not watched a Dockers game this year.
1: Yeah.
0: So I don't know what that is.
1: Right.
0: I don't know what that means.
1: That's okay. Lingy will know.
0: Is it like the Viking clap?
1: Yeah, kind of. It's, yeah. I sort of get it and don't get it as well.
0: Okay.
1: Well. Basically, I don't know the rules around Wharfie time, but all I know is that it really gears me up. Hey, hoo-ah.
0: Well, if you're getting revved up by it, surely you know what you're getting revved up by.
1: No, I don't know. It's just like the spectacular of it and there's AC/DC and it's all happening. So I guess we'll ask Lingy.
0: Yeah.
1: He can tell us.
0: Yeah. That's a good idea. We'll do that after 8 o'clock. It's one of the most Melbourne things is happening at the moment in Carlton North.
1: Mm. Easy to get to.
0: Oh, my God.
1: Fabulous place.
0: The hippest people, the coolest
1: people. It is actually really nice.
0: Yeah, it'd be beautiful.
1: I went for a job there once and I was like, wow, I could never afford to live here.
0: I'm sure there are beautiful old buildings and that kind of thing, but absolute, sure, sort of seems like the homeland of the hipster, yeah?
1: Is that, yeah.
0: If that's even still a thing. Is hipster still a thing?
1: I don't know, mate.
0: There's a wine store in Carlton North called the Wine Corner Store. And essentially they've got a median strip in the middle of the road out the front of the wine shop.
1: Okay.
0: Right, and so they've got a little bit of outside seating, a little bit of inside seating, a bit of outside seating, but it's become a tradition for people to go to the wine shop, buy some wines, and then go sit in the grass on the median strip.
1: Are there chairs or they're just sitting on the grass?
0: No, it's like. Do they not have a park in Carlton North? You see this photo, and it's like a proper wide median strip, right, with trees on it.
1: Yeah,
0: sort of like if you think, sort of Melbourne Road near Seagull Paddock and Macca's and all of that. It's quite a wide median strip, and there are just the coolest people you've ever seen, just sitting there drinking their takeaways.
1: How come that's okay, but the police will come and nab you for drinking in the park?
0: Funny you should say that.
1: Yeah.
0: Because it's not okay.
1: Oh.
0: it's become this huge thing, and so now residents in the area have complained, and apparently they've been complaining to the council for a while.
1: Uh-huh.
0: But it's just sort of broken this week that a spokesperson for the council has confirmed the activity will now be banned.
1: So my understanding is that if you put a paper bag around it, you're all right.
0: Oh, right, yeah.
1: So have they got paper bags around it?
0: No, I can't see.
1: Do they have paper bags around their wide-stem glasses?
0: No.
1: Well, see, there's the problem.
0: Yeah, that's the paper bag law. median forms part of the road. Alcohol consumption is therefore not permitted on the median. This week that a spokesperson for the council has confirmed the activity will now be

0: It looks like a little mini park, though. To be
1: so
0: fair.
1: What?
0: Oh, they've got picnic Drink blankets.
1: Drink at your house. You paid $4 million for a one bedroom. Go and enjoy it.
0: Yeah, true. So you wouldn't. It looks. I want to hate this, but it looks delightful.
1: No, you're a moron for drinking in the middle of the street. Yeah. If it's a park,
0: yeah.
1: Then we can have a conversation off air. Because I would never say that you should do that on.
0: No.
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17: Receiving reports of a crash in Corio on the Princess Highway. It looks like it's inbound before Station Street, so keep an eye out there. Drive with caution. Plenty of traffic throughout the CBD. Gee, it's busy out there. Over in Newtown, the Aberdeen Street and Shannon Avenue intersection is an absolute all sorts, left, right and centre. 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
3: Mostly sunny and 19 today. Good morning, I'm Nicole in the newsroom. The long-awaited Royal Commission into Victoria's construction industry gets underway this morning. There'll be no witnesses to be called today, while the sitting schedule and the list of witnesses have yet to be released. Former Premiers Daniel Andrews and Jacinta Allen are expected to give evidence. Deputy Geelong Mayor Eddie Contell has suffered a medical episode during council meeting last night. He was to introduce an alternative motion on a naming policy which would have seen priority given to Aboriginal culture, women and gender diverse names for public places. He was reportedly taken to hospital, but no word yet on his condition. Police and Protective Services officers are continuing to patrol shopping centres and Geelong CBD across the school holidays. Operations Pulse and Plymouth are both running, focusing on safety and antisocial behaviour. Officers say we can expect to see more visibility over the coming months. Police are investigating the death of a baby girl near Ballarat. The eight-month-old was found unresponsive at a home at Redden yesterday and later died in hospital. A 23-year-old man initially arrested, then released pending further inquiries. The Reserve Bank has sounded a warning on inflation ahead of a board meeting next week. It says unemployment may have to rise to bring inflation down and says the jobless rate might need to reach 5% to get inflation back into its target range. Donald Trump has delivered a chilling warning in an address to the United Nations. He's told world leaders that he has a decision to make on Iran as his war drags on.
4: Will a deal be made with Iran that lets them rebuild and create a far greater country than it ever was before? Or do I annihilate the Islamic Republic?
3: And an autopsy has revealed the cause of death for former child star Hayden Panettiere. A coroner in South Carolina has found she died from the toxic effects of fentanyl, Xanax and several other drugs. Her death has been ruled an accident.
1: Bowen Timber, family owned and operated, Breakwater and Drysdale.
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3: Brisbane will be without Lachie Neale for Saturday's grand final after a marathon sitting. The AFL Tribunal has upheld a one-match ban for striking. The Lions had tried to use Neale's clean record to argue the case. Sydney Premiership coach John Longmire has reportedly ruled himself out of the running for the North Melbourne job. He never actually formally met with North but had numerous calls with Roos president Sonia Hood. Adam Simpson has also decided not to apply for that job. A big night for the Geelong League, with Leopold's Mitch Burgess named this year's Matheson medalist. A narrow race, though, wrapping up last night, just a vote ahead of Doyle Madigan and Ned Harris. Kiana Fallon, meantime, snagging the Julia Woolley medal in netball.
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3: Mostly sunny and a top of 19 today. Right now it's 6 degrees and you're up to date with Tom and Loggie.
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6: Good morning. It's 4 minutes past eight. Hope you're having a great Wednesday so far. We are yet to do home or away.
7: Mm-hmm.
6: We've also got some questions that we need to run past this guy.
7: Ling.

0: Hello, Tommy. Hello, love.
1: Hi, gorgeous boy. How are you?
0: Good. Grand final week. Wow.
1: Yeah. Oh, pump. This is the money maker, Tom. This is how he gets
2: I can't believe we got him, to be honest.
1: I know. Cash in hand.
2: Yeah.
1: Tax man says no. Yeah. What a week.
2: Need me to speak at your children's birthday party? Yep. Well, I'll do it.
1: Yeah.
2: Put it on the list.
1: But also, if it's his kid's birthday party, he doesn't care. He'll go make the money. See, that's what he does this week.
2: Yeah, right. Just this week.
1: Normal weeks, you won't.
0: Not a single word of this is true at all. But it is a great week.
1: Yes.
0: A week with lots happening. You would have tuned in to the Brownlow, wouldn't you?
1: Oh, the best red carpet.
0: Best and worst dressed list. And,
2: we're still doing best and worst dress?
1: We're not doing worst dress.
0: Critique
1: dressed
0: the
1: anymore.
0: Fashions, you know, big red crosses over those dresses and big ticks on that one.
1: Just, you know what really got me?
0: Real basic stuff.
1: So, Mark Bontempelli.
0: Marcus.
1: I called him Boncompelli. Boncompelli, yes. Okay. It was fine. It's a long story. Anyway, his partner dressed up in this kind of silver kimono thing with a bow. Yeah. She's copped it. She had a baby like a month ago. So everyone should just shut the hell up.
0: That's what I thought.
1: All right.
0: So.
1: She was there and she looked amazing. Like, just shut up.
0: Yeah. Okay. I think the best and worst dress lists are well and truly a thing of the past, surely.
2: Well, no, they're not, though. They're running them. People are still doing it, they should be a thing of the past. It's
0: chuck them in the bin.
2: Unnecessary.
0: Anyway, we can talk a little bit of Brownlow.
1: You two were just well done.
2: No, beautiful.
1: It's good.
2: Everyone looked beautiful. Everyone put so much effort in. Good on them.
1: Yeah.
2: Good on them.
0: Yeah. We're going to talk some tribunals.
2: Well, don't laugh. I'm trying to be sincere and you're making it sound like I'm being a turd. People are like, is he being sarcastic?
1: No, he's not.
2: I'm not.
1: You definitely didn't say anything to me.
2: Absolutely.
1: About anyone.
2: No, I didn't.
1: Check this out. It was all positive.
2: It wasn't
1: anything negative.
0: We talk some tribunal stuff after the song.
1: Please do, because I'm
0: a bit happening.
1: Bit happy.
2: I'm surprised you haven't mentioned it so far this morning.
1: No, because I still don't know. Like,
0: you want to save it up there?
1: Yeah, I want to save it up. Also, Tom's got a question for you, as do I, about a particular time.
0: Time of the day, time of the grand final,
2: time of a game.
1: Wolfie
2: I think,
1: time.
2: Yeah, Wolfie time. We don't understand it.
0: So, gotcha. Okay,
2: I'll get you to explain it. Yep, cool. First, Dasher Memo, her new one at 8:07. 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

0: Dasha, that is Memo on K-Rock 955. It's 10 minutes past 8. 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
1: Come on, Tommy, crank it up. Crank
0: it up.
2: Oh, we're going straight into it.
1: All right. Come on.
2: You missed the first one. That's okay. The second one's coming. Wharfie time. Now, this gets me so pumped up. I said to Tom, it makes me want to, like, kick a door open, but I don't quite understand it.
1: You don't know where it came from?
2: Well, I don't care about where it came from.
0: Well, I do.
2: Just want a little
1: logistics around. So it's when Fremantle... Oh, by the way, one of the
2: so
1: all-time
2: good.
1: Tunes.
2: Yeah. We've got to play this.
1: It's when Frio have got a bit of momentum in the game. And, you know, remember back in the day, 10 years or so ago, there was the Collingwood chant, that Collingwood.
0: Yeah.
1: It's kind of when the Collingwood crowd knew they had the game in a
0: right.
1: big game
0: yeah.
1: and they got going. They play this when Frio are coming, like a fire-up point, maybe halfway through the third quarter.
0: Yeah, okay.
2: Yeah, where it's tight.
1: Yeah.
2: And they need a bit of a push, right?
1: Crowd gets behind, it's Wharfie time. Where it comes from. Now, by the way, they're not allowed to play it in the grand final.
0: It's been decided. Yeah,
2: oh,
0: good.
2: That sucks.
0: They're going to lose then.
1: You can't have club-specific activations. You can have the songs after a goal, you know, the country roads and things like that. Not allowed to do Wharfie time.
0: Wow.
1: But
0: could they do football?
1: To Frio's credit, they've turned around what was like super cringe, embarrassing time in Frio's history when... So Matty Pavlich, you remember the great Fremantle player, he was one of the first to have the captain's speech out on the ground recorded.
2: Yeah.
1: They actually had cameras in there. And he made the line, so he's trying to fire them up. And he's like, at the end of it, put on your Superman capes, boys. It's Wharfie time.
2: Hey, I'm pumped. Okay.
1: Because Fremantle being a wharf city that, you know, harking back to its heritage, all that sort of stuff. And it was super cringe. I reckon even Pav wasn't sure about
2: really?
1: It. But it's now come full circle where Wharfie time is something they unite behind.
0: Mm.
1: So they obviously pump it up when they need to in a game. It's had a lot of momentum this year, top of the ladder, but we're not going to see it on grand final day. I'm sorry about that.
2: Okay, so the support. Go on, Tom.
0: No, I was going to say, there's a rumour going around that the Demons are going to be something that's similar next year. It's toffee time.
2: Oh, fiddly-dee. Chuck on your RM Williams and let's stamp on the floor
0: board.
2: While we're eating our scones.
0: Cheese board.
2: Scones.
1: So does that answer your question? Where
2: it does. I was just going to say, maybe supporters in there, maybe someone can like hook up an amp and bring a guitar in and everyone can start
1: out a guitar
2: going,
1: solo.
0: They'll probably try and do it without the music, surely. The fans will try and do it.
1: If you tried getting anything through security lately at the MCG, even like a bottle of water?
2: Yeah, I have. It's actually really uncomfortable, but once you get inside...
0: Wouldn't have said it like that either.
1: An amp and a guitar might be a bit of a stretch.
2: Stretches.
1: Oh my goodness. Speaking of grand finals, because I'm somehow going to have to move this one on, Tommy, Lachie Neal will not be taking part in the grand final.
2: What a shame!
0: Come on.
1: He had his one match suspension upheld by the tribunal. A marathon hearing. Oh, my God. I was sitting there just waiting for updates. 4.5 hours they took. Basically saying Lachie Neal argued it was a body check. It wasn't a strike.
0: You can see him lined up.
2: Yeah.
1: They tried to do the almost the... Oh, there was a hint of the good bloke clause. Don't start on off-field, but we're talking on-field. Hasn't been suspended in his 320-game career.
2: Yep.
1: Famously used by Scotty Pendlebury a year ago to get off a suspension. The tribunal wasn't having any of it. He's going to miss the grand final. The fact it was so far off the contest, a long way from the ball, Jack Ginnivan wasn't looking. The AFL have been really clear about this. Hey, guys, you punch somebody in the stomach, we're going to give you a game suspension.
0: Yeah.
1: There's been no black or white about this. We are going to ban you for a week. Just don't do it in a prelim final, for goodness sake.
2: Karma is a bee, and it will get you in spectacular form.
1: There is an avenue for appeal.
2: Oh.
1: So Thursday, I think it is, he can appeal or they can appeal at the Brisbane Lions. So there's still the tiniest slither of hope that he could play in the grand final. But at the moment, as we stand, he will not play. And if you believe everything you hear, he will not play again for the Brisbane Lions. He's off to Collingwood next year.
0: Surely, surely that appeal won't get up.
2: He's a moneymaker, though.
1: So. I wouldn't have thought it should get up now. Mm. I think once they've decided that it was a strike, and a forceful one, you can see the swinging arm off the ball, everything I just said. Once that had been established at the tribunal, I don't think there's any avenue to get out now.
0: Yeah.
1: If you could argue, let's just pretend, if you could argue it was a body check or whatever you want to call it, that would have come out last night.
0: Mm.
1: And then, yes, he would have got off.
0: Yeah.
1: But once it's established as a strike and backed up the initial MRO finding, I don't think the appeal can work after that.
2: Now, just off air, you were telling us a beautiful little anecdote about watching Hawthorn and the Lions.
1: Yes, Loggy. I wasn't watching. I was working at that game. One of the greatest games of football you'll ever witness.
0: It was great, wasn't it?
1: Yeah. Phenomenal.
2: So good. Yeah.
1: I was torn between who I wanted to win in the moment, I'll be honest, because, you know, Brisbane going for three in a row, you want a new premier to get in there. However, they were playing against Hawthorn, which I never really want good
2: rivalry
1: things for.
2: There?
1: Yeah.
0: Anyone in particular that you don't like?
1: No
2: one by name.
1: No. As it flashes to the man in the coach's box occasionally, you know, you just kind of get some dim, dark memories of playing days and think, oh, maybe I don't want you to win.
2: Yeah.
1: But that's just old rivalry. You know, that rivalries are good, aren't they?
2: Yeah. And then what did you say?
1: And then I said, congratulations to Nick Dacos on his Brownlow medal. Oh. What a fantastic win. Yeah. A dominant display. Absolutely smashed them. Bailey Smith coming second. And what about... Love the fact Bailey Smith did really well. Love the fact Nick Dacos won it. But Marcus Bontempelli, I want him to win a Brownlow medal.
2: Yeah,
1: he got over 30 votes again. He is now just off the all-time votes record, just behind Gary Ablett and Paddy Dangerfield, who are now tied.
0: Yeah.
1: But he's yet to win a Brownlow.
2: I thought he won one. Where have I been?
1: He comes second, third each year because he's amazing.
0: Mm.
1: Just campaign. I don't care if we have to cheat. Pay the umpires, whatever. Yeah. Let's just get Bond to Brownlow next year.
0: Yeah.
1: He's a superstar.
0: He needs a story, doesn't he? He needs needs a sexy story to make it. Maybe that's the story. It's like next year it's his, because Nick Dacos has sort of been robbed the last couple of years as well, they reckon.
1: Yeah.
0: So.
1: Yep. Last 2 years. Certainly last year.
0: Yeah. So maybe next year's the Bond's year.
2: All right.
1: And that's all I said about Hawthorn and
2: good.
1: Brisbane.
2: No.
0: Who's going to win the grand final, Lingy?
1: Brisbane is my... tip.
0: Okay.
1: I was
2: by a lot.
1: I think it'll be closer now with the intensity of that game on Saturday against the Hawks. It'll be a lot closer. Two goals. I said whoever won that Hawthorn Brisbane game wins the flag. I'll stick with that.
2: Okay.
0: Yeah, okay. All right. Well, that's our footy chat for this week. 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
5: Settlement Road is starting to build inbound over the mighty Barwon River. Traffic everywhere through Belmont, Breakwater Settlement and Barwon Heads Road. It's basically National Traffic Day in the Geelong CBD. My golly gosh, it is busy out there. 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
0: It's 23 minutes past 8 on K-Rock 955. Tom and Loggie, what's it like out there, Lingy?
1: Shaping out up as a lovely day. Sun's out, not much wind, still got a little bit of chill in the air, probably 10 or 11 degrees, but warming up to a nice day, I reckon.
0: Oh, 9, close.
1: Hey, I'll pay it.
0: Yeah, well, closest to without going over, I guess.
1: It's going to be a delightful day though, isn't it?
0: It is going to be a beautiful top of 19 for us, a mostly sunny day.
1: Why are you laughing?
2: I just love it. It's good content.
1: Yeah,
2: it's
1: good chat.
2: No, I love it.
0: It's relatable.
1: I'm trying to brighten up your day.
2: It's worked.
1: Yeah. That was so sarcastic, wasn't it? It was like just dripping.
0: Who hurt you?
2: You hurt me.
0: Fair. Partly cloudy tomorrow, 26. Friday shower or 2, 25. So you'd think grand final Saturday, beautiful.
1: Come on.
0: 15 and showers.
2: And speaking of the grand final, so tomorrow we're going to pit two people against each other.
0: Oh, right?
2: Because we have this fabulous prize on offer. Of course, one of them is a Harvey Norman 98-inch TV, which is just painted up on the wall, taped up on the wall behind you.
1: Massive.
2: That is bigger than anything you own, Lingy.
1: Yes.
2: Which is that you're putting yourself in a Lingy category of life, right? Mm. Above Lingy.
1: Beyond.
2: Jono style of life.
0: Yeah,
2: right?
0: Jono
2: right?
0: Tier. Yeah.
2: So you can choose that or you can choose to go to the grand final.
0: Let's do that right now.
20: Are you the type of footy fan who loves the roar of the crowd at the G on that one day in September? Or the roar of your recliner when you kick back at home? Well, with K-Rock's Home or Away, you get to choose. Harvey Norman, home of big screen TVs for the footy finals.
0: Oh, yeah. We have been calling out supporters of different teams all for the last couple of weeks, and we've done a full lap.
2: We've done a full lap multiple times, so everyone has gotten the opportunity to get into this draw. We've also done some ones for people that might just be fans of regular stuff, like manicured lawns or Bailey Smith.
0: Or Kylie Minogue, yeah.
1: That's same thing.
0: manicured lawns.
1: And Bailey's.
0: There was a joke about. There was a. I really wanted to go with a joke about him coming second in the. And his level of popularity. In the Brownlow, but I didn't go there. I think
2: Lee's just looked at me like, what does that mean?
0: Happy about that. This morning we're looking for supporters of this team.
1: Fitzroy.
0: So if you're a Lions supporter, I mean, you're already lucky because they're in the grand final for the third time in a row.
2: Mm-hmm. But it's the fourth time in a row to win the third premiership.
1: Yeah, yes. Yeah. And you can either choose to watch it at home on a massive 98-inch screen or go to the game.
2: Yes.
1: What a choice.
2: With Mercure Melbourne South Bank accommodation. You get to stay there. Parking, brekkie, $250 spending money.
1: So good.
0: All right.
1: And all you got to do is barrack for Brisbane.
0: Yeah. 52232955. Give us a call if you're a Brisbane supporter and we'll put you in the draw. We're going to give those prizes, both of them, away tomorrow morning on the show. Thanks to Harvey Norman, home of big screen TVs for the footy finals. Come on, Lions supporters. I don't want to be choosing sides
1: here.
0: Come on, Lions supporters. 52232955.

0: Carson. 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
1: Are you the type of footy fan who loves the roar of the crowd at the G on that one day in September? Or the roar of your recliner when you kick back at home? 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
0: The home option is to stay at home with a massive TV from Harvey Norman. The away option is to go up the highway to the actual 2026 Toyota AFL Grand Final and stay at the Mercure Melbourne South Bank. And we've got Jim from Geelong West on the line.
2: We do, because we were searching for Brisbane Lions fans.
3: Let's hear the song.
2: Come on, tell it out.

0: a good tune.
1: Was this the old Fitzroy song that they've...
0: I think so. Well, yeah. Let's ask Jim. He'll probably know better than us. Jim from Geelong West, you are a Brisbane Lions fan. Let's double check that.
2: Big Lions fan, Cameron.
0: Big Lions fan. Now tell us, is that the old Fitzroy song, that one that just got swapped to Brisbane?
2: Absolutely. Yes, I think it's French national anthem, to be honest. Fitzroy song.
0: Mm-hmm. There we go. Are you one of those who are an old Fitzroy supporter who's now a Brisbane supporter?
2: Absolutely. I remember sending my $5 away back in 1995 trying to save the Lions. But when it all went down, Dad and I joined and haven't looked back.
1: Jim, just think where you'd be now if you had have invested that $5 in the
2: Good call.
0: I tell you what, you might have been able to afford if you'd invested that $5, a 98-inch TV, thanks to Harvey Norman, or tickets to the grand final. Jim, you are now in the draw to win one of those.
3: Which one would you choose?
2: You ripper. I'd take the tickets.
3: Sounds about right.
1: Story checks out. All right, mate. Well, good luck to you. Good luck to your team as well. And we'll find out tomorrow if you are a big winner, okay?
2: Awesome. Thanks, guys. Thanks,
1: no worries. And we will have more teams called out. There's two more opportunities to get yourself in the draw for this, with Chris after 11 and then with Tim and Dave after 3 this afternoon. And then tomorrow morning, it's all going off. It's thanks to our mates at Harvey Norman, home of big screen TVs for the footy final. Still time to get in there. Sort yourself out in time for the grand final.
4: Geelong in the Bellarine is home to some of the best local footy in the country. And we've got the best local coverage to get you into the action. The two best teams of 2026 will face off in the GFNL Grand Final as St Mary's and South Barwon go toe-to-toe. The Saints are chasing flags in consecutive years for the first time and will start favourites after overcoming the Swans in the second semi-final.
5: Oh, took the marker, played off. Jack Wilson takes a bounce. He's 50 and closing. And to seal the game, he gets the goal.
4: While following its preliminary final win over Bell Park, South Barwon is looking to end a 13-year premiership drought.
5: More so!

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9: K-Rock Traffic.
10: Receiving reports of a crash on the Princess Highway northbound, just after North Shore Road in Norlane. It doesn't seem to be causing too many dramas at the moment, but I shall keep an eye on that for you. Melbourne Road is very slow southbound past North Geelong train station, which does remind me the 901 Warn Ponds to Southern Cross service is not running today. At Bob Jane T-Marts, receive a free $200 e-gift card when you buy three, get one free on selected Yokohama tyres. 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More traffic all day while you work. 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
13: Mostly sunny and 19 today. Good morning, I'm Nicole in the newsroom. The Royal Commission into the Victorian construction industry formally kicks off today. The list of witnesses has yet to be released, but it is expected to include former Premiers Daniel Andrews and Jacinta Allen. However, no evidence is expected to be heard today. Geelong's Deputy Mayor had to be taken to hospital overnight after a medical episode during a council meeting. Eddie Contell fell ill just before introducing an alternative motion on a place naming proposal. His condition remains unclear. A small community is in shock following the death of a baby girl. Emergency services called to a property near Ballarat where the eight-month-old was found unresponsive. She later passed away in hospital with the cause of death yet to be determined. The Reserve Bank has warned unemployment may need to rise to ease inflation. Governor Michelle Bullock says the labour market will need to soften to ease price pressures.
14: Between 4.5 and 5 will probably take enough heat out of the labour market that it'll ease pressure on inflation.
13: No pre-game entertainment for the NRL Grand Final this year. The league unable to get a deal done for Tones and I to perform. Meanwhile, the AFL is pulling out all stops with Kylie Minogue to perform on Saturday. Donald Trump is on a collision course with Anthony Albanese and other world leaders who want guardrails in place for artificial intelligence. The US president telling the United Nations that he's not on board with that idea.
15: The United States totally rejects any attempt to construct a globalist scheme to control artificial intelligence, hereinafter officially called super intelligence, changing the name.
13: Authorities continue to monitor that fire at an egg farm in Meredith. A community information message is still in place, with speed restrictions still in force on Taylor Road.
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13: The Brisbane Lions will go into Saturday's grand final without Lachie Neale, the tribunal upholding his one-match ban for striking the Hawks' Jack Ginnivan. The only option now for Neale to play is to head to the appeals board. Fremantle's Justin Longmuir has been recognised by his peers as Coach of the Year. Longmuir winning the top honour after guiding the Dockers to the minor premiership and a grand final berth. The Frio coach topping the poll ahead of Brisbane's Chris Fagan, who he'll face off against on Saturday. Geelong's Ollie Peake is expected to be named for the first of the one-dayers against South Africa. Game one is played tomorrow night in Durban. Peake coming off a strong performance in the ODI series win over Zimbabwe.
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12: K-Rock weather.
13: Mostly sunny and a top of 19 today. Right now it's 9 degrees and you're up to date with Tom and Loggy.
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16: I love reality TV.
17: Dolly Parton, RIP, beautiful soul. She apparently saved every little thing connected to her life and career. So that includes every costume she wore, every shoe she wore, every wig she wore, like everything. Her team call it artifacts, and everything's been saved. And from photo shoots to awards to
18: she would have needed another whole house for that, wouldn't
17: she? Well, yeah, that's what they're basically saying. It could fill, they're saying a Nordstrom, but that's like an American, like Armaya, you could say. Do you know what I mean? Like, she's got that much
19: stuff.
17: Let's
19: do a museum then. Let's do a Dolly museum.
17: I'm sure that they will end up doing that. In other trending news, Taylor Swift has surprised everyone with Patient Zero. So this is a brand new single that's going to be released this week. And she made the surprise announcement on Insta yesterday, telling fans she had been impatiently waiting to share the news. So apparently we're getting it on the 25th of September, American time, which would be the 26th of September here, which would be Saturday.
19: Okay.
17: So fans are able to pre-order the track, if you like, through Taylor's website for a limited 24-hour window. It's my understanding it's still available at the moment. So if you want to do that, you know you can.
19: Nice. Sure, we'll have it as soon as we get it in our hot little hands.
17: We'll
19: have it on the radio here too as well. Mm-hmm. That's what's trending this morning. Stay up to date with everything trending, krock.com.au. What do you got for us next, Lingy?
18: I need to own up to something on the weekend. The Geelong Running Festival, my support sort of that I gave.
19: Yeah.
18: That wasn't great.
19: Okay. Should we get Lee Troop on the line for you to... Is that who you're talking about?
18: It's more I need to apologise to my wife.
19: Oh, okay.

0: Bruno on my soul. 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
1: Big congratulations to everybody who organised and took part in the Geelong Running Festival, I think it was called.
2: Huge.
1: On Sunday. Marathon, half marathon.
2: 6,000 people across the weekend.
1: Yeah. And the vibe was fantastic.
0: Mm. Kids Run was really good on Saturday. All Abilities one as well.
1: Was really cool. Fantastic. It was, and such a beautiful weather for the weekend.
0: Got
1: a little windy on the Sunday for those who are battling the marathon. Mm. I acknowledge that one. But the vibe down there was outstanding. Well done to everybody. I have to own up to perhaps not being the world's greatest supporter or fan of my lovely wife, Dodzy, who did the half marathon on Sunday.
2: Yeah.
1: So congratulations, Dodzy. Well done. Battled through the heat and the wind and everything like that. Henry and I decided that we would go down and support Dodzy and do the right thing, because Dodzy's like, oh, maybe some of you could come down. Max, to his credit, went down with her first thing.
2: Bless you, Max.
1: Early and just hung by himself and supported her.
0: Didn't she have her brother running with her?
1: Yes.
0: Yes.
1: So, Mark. So
0: what more do you need? You've literally got a cheer squad running next to you.
1: This is good, Tom. Thank you. He's going to back me up a little bit.
0: You've got a cheer squad running alongside you.
2: No, he's doing his own thing.
1: I did, as we left the house, me and Henry, I said to Jetty, you want to come? He's like, nah.
2: Oh.
1: So you just stayed at home. So there's one tick for big support for Mum there. Yeah. I'm not going to even bother. But Henry and I, we drove in, parked in Geelong West, one of the little streets there, and then sort of walked across down Brougham Street, all that, and then made our way to the waterfront, and it was buzzing. It was fantastic. Now, we had the app out that was tracking Dodzy and seeing where she was running, and she was out sort of Eastern Gardens, out near Lineburners Point, that sort of area. So we're walking along the waterfront, past Cunningham Pier entrance, all that sort of area. And Henry, to his credit, bless him, had a great idea, because I thought, wow, we're not going to keep walking all the way out to Eastern Gardens. We're going to wait till Dodzy comes back to us.
2: Okay.
1: Yeah, she's doing the work. Yeah. Don't make us do the double the work.
0: Yeah, that'd be crazy.
1: So Henry said, Dad, can we have brekkie at Edge? I'm like, great idea. Scrambled eggs on toast, bit of bacon, a nice coffee, and then let Dodzy make her way back to us. Brilliant idea, fantastic. Got a seat out the front, which is
0: Cameron
1: brilliant.
0: Cameron Ling, former owner here.
2: Yeah, my seat.
0: I'll have my table.
2: Thanks.
1: Fortunately, we got in before a lot of people had finished the half marathon, because I think the bookings happened later.
0: Yeah,
1: it was empty out there. So sat down, thought that's the finish line along Eastern Beach Road there, along the front. And so I thought, this is great. Anyway, started, you know, ordering and eating and everything like that. Got on the app and thought, I'll see how she's travelling. All of a sudden, we noticed that her little tracker thing on the app is running down Brougham Street, almost directly behind Customs House. Which, as you know, is directly behind Edge.
2: Yeah.
1: So we're about 52 metres away from just being able to walk back to Brougham Street and cheer Dodzy on as she goes past us. I said to Henry, Mum's sort of just heading down Brougham. Do you want to just quickly go and cheer and then we'll come back?
2: Yeah.
1: He's like, nah. I'm halfway through my scrambled eggs. I'm like, good point. We don't want him to get cold.
2: Yes.
1: So Dodzy kept coming down Brougham, turned right into Mirrabool Street, just the bay end of Mirrabool Street.
0: Down the hill.
1: Down the hill, the little hill there, got to the corner to then head back out towards Western Beach, towards Rippleside.
0: Yeah.
1: So at Sailor's Rest there.
2: Yeah.
1: I'm like, so now that's about 38 metres from the edge.
2: Yes.
1: I'm like, you reckon we could quickly duck down to the corner and just
0: give her
1: a little wave and a little pep on, because she's got to go out into that wind and then come back.
0: Mm. Yeah.
1: Henry's like, nah, I'm halfway through my bacon. I'm like, good point, mate. We don't want the bacon to get cold either.
0: It's a savage. Oh, my God.
1: So we sort of missed Dodzy round Brougham, round Mirrabool, round the corner. So then she headed out. And once she was heading back out towards Western, but there's no point then.
2: No, there's no point.
1: We can't catch up.
2: What is the point, really?
1: So we finished up our breakfast and ate it all, finished up, did everything. Perfect timing as she was just returning back. We wandered 3 metres maybe to the fence of Eastern Beach Road there as she approached the finish line, and gave her the big wave and did the film of her running past. Beautiful, as though we are the greatest supporters to ever live. But the most we walked was about 3 metres. Watch Dodsy. I am so sorry.
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4: It may be school holidays, but maybe it's not in the Geelong CBD. My golly gosh, it is very busy out there. Still receiving reports of a crash on the Princes Highway northbound, just after North Shore Road in Norlane. Traffic seems to be getting through okay. Unlike the V-lines, which are not okay, there are changes. Jump on the V-line website to stay up to date. The 901 Southern Cross to Warren Pond service is not running at all this morning. 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
1: 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Weather-wise, very chilly outside this morning, slowly warming up, sitting on 10 degrees at the moment. Mostly sunny day, top of 19. Anything you guys want to add? We've got to get one more song in before.
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1: I've got to get in there. 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
1: Yeah, nice. Check them out. Another with 54 Ultra now. 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It's Tom and Loggy. Good morning.

0: 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That'll do us for today, guys. Thank you, Cameron Ling, for joining us for GMHBA Health Insurance.
1: Absolute pleasure. Enjoy the rest of your grand final week.
2: Yes. Good luck big to both show teams. Tomorrow. So excited.
0: Yeah. Home or away. Yep.
2: Home or away. Two people in. One will choose to do whatever they want, get the big 98-inch TV or go to the grand final, and then the other person gets the other prize. So really, there's no losers.
1: No. What a day.
2: And we'll be there.
1: And then it's the GFNL finals on Friday, isn't it?
0: Yeah.
1: At GMHBA Stadium, which will be fantastic, and of course the big one on Saturday.
2: And AFLW on Thursday night.
1: Oh, yes.
2: Yeah, that's just what he said.
1: Cool.
0: Taking on the Hawks too at GMHBA. Yeah. That's going to be great. Just quickly, I think you told us earlier, but again, who's your call for the grand final?
1: I'm tipping Brisbane to win.
0: Yep.
1: As far as who I'm barracking for, I'm hoping they just void the result and there's no winners because I don't want people happy unless Geelong are.
2: That's just bitter and twisted. That's a Geelong answer.
0: That's basically what Max Holmes said.
2: Exactly what Max Holmes said.
0: Enjoy your Wednesday. We're back tomorrow morning from 6.
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11: Down in Warn Ponds, Colac Road is ST ruggling in both directions, as is Pioneer Road. The Surf Coast Highway, glorious. From Torquay to Geelong and from Geelong to Torquay. In the Geelong CBD, it is horrendous everywhere. Shannon Avenue starting to struggle in both directions from Autumn to a Fraser Street. If you are getting a beeline this morning, there have been some changes. Jump on the beeline website to stay up to date. 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
17: Mostly sunny and 19 today, broadcasting on Wattleron Country. Good morning, I'm Nicole in the Bay Newsroom. Dramatic scenes at Geelong Council meeting last night with Deputy Mayor Eddie Contell suffering a medical episode. He was looking to introduce a naming policy debate amendment when he was forced to leave the chamber, later being taken to hospital. His condition remains unclear. We can expect to see more police around Geelong CBD and shopping centres. They're patrolling the city centre over the school holidays as part of Operation Pulse. Officers are warning they'll continue to crack down on offences, including antisocial behaviour. A boost for the CFA ahead of summer, with Spring Street announcing $17 million in extra funding. That will pay for 22 new bulk water carriers that will help trucks and choppers refill their tanks when they're out near the fire lines. Police investigating an overnight shooting at Greenvale in Melbourne's north. A number of shots fired at a man as he got out of his car just before six last night. Police are treating it as a targeted shooting. Fortunately, no injuries have been reported. New South Wales police have charged a Sydney mum over the stabbing of her three children in the Blue Mountains. The 42-year-old has faced a bedside hearing and will appear before a court on Friday as her two surviving children continue to fight for life. The White House isn't happy with Canberra's digital duty of care laws, calling them extraterritorial censorship of protected speech. It's called on the Albanese government to exclude US social media platforms from the rules that would give users the choice of opting out of algorithmic feeds. Scientists say the developing El Niño weather event is now the strongest on record weeks before it's expected to peak. Its effects are already being felt across the globe, with an increased risk of storms, floods and heat waves. And Taylor Swift has dropped some big news on fans. She's releasing a new single this week called Patient Zero. It comes out on September 25 US time, but is available for pre-order on her website.
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17: No joy for the Lions at the tribunal last night. After a 4.5-hour hearing, it upheld Lachie Neale's one-match ban for striking. It, of course, means he'll miss Saturday's grand final unless the Lions head to the AFL Appeals Board. CEO Sam Graham telling Seven they'll consider their options.
18: He's naturally disappointed, but, we're going to consider our options.
17: North Melbourne's search for a new coach continues, with John Longmire reportedly ruling himself out of the running. The Sydney Premiership coach joining Adam Simpson in deciding to pass on the job. The night of nights for the Geelong League, with a Matheson medal narrowly taken out by a Leopold Star. Mitch Burgess snagging the award by a single vote. St Joseph's Kiana Fallon, meantime, taking out the netball's Julia Woolley medal.
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19: Good morning, Liam Robertson from Surfing Victoria here with your morning surf report. We've got great waves across the coastline this morning. Winds are really light with a little bit of offshore breeze in them as well. Swell's still hanging in there as well. We're seeing double overhead waves on those more exposed breaks, particularly the Surf Coast Reefs. We're seeing some great solid waves for experienced surfers only. Protector corners have great waves as well, more in that head high range. As always, if you are going for a surf, surf with a mate and play it safe by the water.
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16: K-Rock weather.
17: Mostly sunny and a top of 19 today. Right now it's 12 degrees and we're kicking off 50 minutes of non-stop K-Rock.
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24: 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As good as could be expected around here. 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This is how we get it started. We're going to hear, if you haven't been having your head across, Bieber Doobie. That's an artist. We're going to have music from her before 10 o'clock. Absolutely brilliant. Album just came out a week or so ago. Eminem coming up. Blink-182. 50 minutes non-stop is the most important part about that. Fancy Routley's Pies, these footy finals. Of course you do.

If I said there was a monster at the end of this 50 minutes non-stop K-Rock, would you still keep turning the page just to see what happens? Yeah, you're intrigued. You want to know what happens next, 50 minutes non-stop K-Rock.

Speaking Duck with Darren Hayes, K-Rock 955. We know he's an established Queenscliff Cooters fan, so still riding high from last weekend's grand final. But this Friday afternoon, more local footy here at K-Rock, South Barwon and St Mary's in the GFNL. 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
1: Sounds like a party, doesn't it? 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Troye Sivan's latest party. That's what 50 Minutes Nonstop K-Rock is, so we'll do it again. A reminder, tomorrow morning, Tom and Loggy will get you one more chance to win a double pass instantly to Lookout Festival. Lookout's presenting the Fray at Torquay Common Feb 6, 2027. If you would like to get along, just catch the Brekkie Show tomorrow morning. Not just the Fray, Bastille, Dashboard Confessional, Killing Heidi, Little Birdie. 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